0: Well, they, we've lost those intermittent showers on the coast for a while, but there's still some hanging around there. And Bureau's telling us there's going to be a chance of more showers. Also, hazardous conditions on the coast as well with the surf. So just take care if you're heading down that way. And we're heading towards a forecast maximum of 22 degrees. Now, for Tuesday, very high chance of showers and the chance of a thunderstorm in the late afternoon and evening. Hazardous surf conditions again, and temperature range 15 to 22. And for Wednesday, partly cloudy, high chance of showers and a chance of a thunderstorm once again, 13 to 22. Now, if you're out on the water, well, as I said, Terrigal is pretty rough out there, but they've got a high tide this afternoon at 4:25 p.m. And Coolawong, if you're fishing inside Brisbane waters, got a low tide at 12:15 p.m. Currently around the coast, though, I've got Kariong on 18, Copacabana 19, and Wyong, yeah, you guessed it, 20.
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Lobo, don't expect me to be your friend. And getting us underway, Paul Simon. Big hit for him, Graceland. It is coming up to 10:15. You've got Lance Godwin through till 12, bringing you the classic hits at the Better Music Mix Station. Very pleased to have your company. In this hour, I'm going to give you the chance to go into the draw to win that the May feature. You know that we've got the Anatomy of Song. Well, we've got three hospitality experiences to win this month, but that's, I'll give you the call on that shortly, not just yet. And between 11 and 12, I'm going to give away a couple more double passes to Water Mirror, because that was pretty hotly contested, let me tell you. All right, here we go. Didn't we almost have it all? Here's Whitney.

0: Pat Clark, and I know a place, sure do. 22 minutes past 10 o'clock, and after the break, I've got one from Paul McCartney and one from John Sebastian.
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0: Paul McCartney coming up. Tell you what, he's been getting a lot of exposure on Facebook of late. Every time you open it up, he's hovering around somewhere. Anyway, time for the local with Ivana Rose.
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3: Good morning. I'm Ivana Rose. Police are conducting an operation at Avoca Beach this morning in the vicinity of the Round Drive and Laird Drive. The incident was reported around 9:40 a.m. and is believed to be connected to an earlier police pursuit. Motorists and residents in the area are being urged to follow police directions. Central Coast Council staff are pushing back against proposed New South Wales government changes that could allow apartment blocks to be approved without public notification. In a submission to the state government, staff said that they do not support exempting residential flat buildings from community consultation. The report warns apartment developments can range from two stories to more than 70 stories high, with significant impacts on traffic, infrastructure and waste management. Councillors will decide whether to endorse the submission on Tuesday night's council meeting. National Volunteer Week last week highlighted the quiet but important work carried out across the Central Coast within a wide range of sectors, including aged care, environment, disability, youth, health and various community services. Member for Gosford Liesl Tesh visited Wesley Mission volunteers involved in the Aged Care Volunteering Visitors Scheme at Peninsula Village to understand the work of supporting people experiencing loneliness and isolation. The program, running for 30 years, connects volunteers with older people in the community and aged care facilities through regular visits and compassion, and have said that they are currently seeking more volunteers. Information is available at Wesley Mission Volunteers. In sport, Central Coast Crusaders celebrated a successful weekend in the NBL 1 East, with both the men's and women's teams securing strong wins at home at Guzman Y. Gomez Stadium in Terrigal. The Crusaders men battled through a tough contest before coming away with the win, with standout performances from Matua Maker, Aaron Redhead and Luke Cassidy. The Crusaders women also impressed in front of the home crowd with strong performances across the court, particularly from Bronte Moore, Nikki Warner and Tristan Black. This has been Coast FM Local News in association with Coast Community News.
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0: 3-day weather check, and showers are still forecast today. There's only a few isolated ones showing on my radar at the present time. We're heading towards 22. Tomorrow, very high chance of showers, and also the chance of a thunderstorm in the late afternoon and evening, 15 to 22. And really much the same for Wednesday, 13 to 22. But just outside our studio, just nudging 20 degrees.

0: Ed Sheeran and Lego House, and of course Russell Morris before that with The Real Thing. Okay, well, our quiz this month, of course, as you know, wins some fantastic things. So I think you know most of it, culminating in a bunch for lunch valued at $400, where you and five friends could be feasting at the Doilo, and that will be drawn this Friday in Deb Lennon's show. You want to go in the draw? Give me a call. 43-22-0072 here at Coast FM 963.
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The Electric Light Orchestra, can't get it out of my head. Now, congratulations to Tony from Long Jetty, Kathy from Wyong, Valerie from Wyong, Stuart from Hamlin Terrace, and Mary from Carryong. You are all in the draw for the big Friday giveaway this Friday around about 25 minutes to 11 o'clock. Okay, we've got Kylie and Jason especially for you.

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2: It's 11 o'clock. Good morning. I'm John Bryant. ASIO Chief Mike Burgess has started giving evidence before the Royal Commission into Anti-Semitism as the focus of the hearing shifts to intelligence agencies. The inquiry is examining the threat level and security environment in the lead-up to the Bondi Beach terror attack. Mr. Burgess is being questioned over how ASIO assesses hatred towards Jewish people.
3: And there's, of course, an element of anti-Semitism where there are people who think violence is the answer, but, of course, I recognise an act of anti-Semitism can be something that is not of interest to the security service in itself.
2: The federal police are also due to give evidence later in the day. Two city-based independent MPs have now distanced themselves from being part of a new political party being considered to combat One Nation. Melbourne-based Monique Ryan and Perth-based Kate Chaney have both released statements saying they will remain community independents. There has been a push from other so-called teal MPs to join forces to form a new political movement to improve their chances of political survival. The Premier is facing an internal party push to commit to reducing the number of poker machines across the state. A proposal to halve the number of pokies over the next decade will be put to the upcoming New South Wales Labor annual conference. Chris Minn says he hasn't seen the full details, but that the government has to strike the right balance between minimising gambling harm and protecting jobs in the industry. The state government is considering putting new rules on developers who fail to start construction on renewable energy projects. Under the proposed change, renewable companies would have their planning approval revoked if the project does not have a credible pathway to delivery. Planning Minister Paul Scully says so-called ghost projects are blocking investors from progressing legitimate developments.
4: We can't have these approvals sitting languishing in the system. We want construction to get underway, particularly as we rebuild our energy system in New South Wales.
2: There are no reports of any injuries after a fire badly damaged a historic building in Sydney Southwest. The blaze at Menangle sent plumes of smoke over the surrounding area as hazmat crews assisted other firefighters in combating the flames. The building is understood to have been seriously damaged, but the cause is not yet known. Also making news, the US president has told negotiators not to rush into a deal with Iran amid reports the countries are close to reaching an agreement to end the conflict. The state's rental task force says it's returned almost $180,000 to tenants hit with illegal fees, and ASIC is warning Australians who've joined share trading or stock tip messaging groups to be on alert for scammers. In finance, the All Ords trading up 12 points, one Aussie dollar buying 71.6 US cents.
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7: ARL Commission Chair Peter Vallandis will reportedly be installed as interim NRL Chief Executive, with Andrew Abdo to announce his resignation this afternoon. Mr. Abdo is tipped to join Tennis Australia, replacing Craig Tiley. Aussie baseball star Travis Pastrana has hit another home run for Cleveland in the MLB. The 2024 number one draft pick hit a 125-metre rocket into the second tier of the stands in a 3-1 win over Philadelphia.
8: As Pastrana blast off deep right field and way out of here into the second deck.
7: In Formula One, Kimi Antonelli has won the Canadian Grand Prix, his fourth race victory in a row. Oscar Piastri finished 11th. And finals day at the New Zealand Surf Pro is getting back underway after a photographer was bitten by wildlife. That's sport. I'm Mike Pearsall.
2: It's 11:04. That's the latest news and sport.
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13: Looking at the radar, and those intermittent showers are hanging around the coast. Only small patches of them, but they're still there. And the Bureau is telling us it's probably going to get worse, as a matter of fact, as we head towards 22 degrees. Now, tomorrow, very high chance of showers and the chance of a thunderstorm in the late afternoon and evening. Hazardous surf conditions, same today out there at Terrigal and along the coastline. And temperature range 15 to 22 and a very similar day for Wednesday, 13 to 22 degrees. Now, if you're out on the water, Terrigal's got a high tide at 4:25 p.m. and Coolawong's got a low tide at 12:15 p.m. Now, around the coast, Tookley's on 21, Pearl Beach 18, Narara 19.
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Church and Under the Milky Way, and kicking off the hour, Kenny Rogers and Daytime Friends. It's 14 minutes past 11. You got Lance Godwin through till 12 today, bringing you the classic hits at Coast FM 963. Got a couple of good songs coming up now. Firstly, from Chris Andrews, Yesterday Man, and then one from Elton.

0: there's Stephanie Germanotta, but you probably know her as Lady Gaga, and your song. Now, I was going to play Elton, but I realised that I already had an Elton John song in a bit earlier today, so I did a quick switch, and before that we had Chris Andrews. All right, after the break, we've got Leo Sayer.
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0: Oh, Diana Ross there, and ain't no mountain high enough. Okay, time for the local with Ivana.
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3: Good morning, I'm Ivana Rose. A police operation is still underway at Avoca Beach this morning, with officers responding to reports near the Round Drive and Laird Drive. Police say the incident may be linked to an earlier pursuit, but no confirmed information.

0: information has been provided at this time. Residents are being urged to avoid the area and follow any directions from police while the situation remains active. Hazardous surf conditions along the New South Wales coastline have forced cancellations and warnings for a range of coastal sports and recreational activities, with Surf Life Saving New South Wales urging people to stay out of the water. Large surf and dangerous swell conditions continue to impact beaches from Byron Bay to Eden, with hazardous surf warnings remaining in place for much of the state. Surf Life Saving New South Wales Director of Life Saving Glenn Dunkley said the entire New South Wales coastline is expected to be hazardous for swimming, boating and rock platform related activities over the coming days, with a reminder volunteer surf life saving patrols officially finished at the end of April. A fundraiser for Shirley's Shuttle has raised $3,500 to support cancer patients on the coast. The event at the Avoca Beach Theatre was organised by the Gosford City East Lions Club, as the service, which relies entirely on donations, is now calling for more volunteer drivers. The Shirley Shuttle has been helping vulnerable patients get to and from treatments for nearly two decades and says the demand for its services continue to grow. In sport, the Central Coast Rhinos ice hockey team split their weekend results at Erina Ice Arena, recording a strong win over Adelaide Adrenaline before falling to Canberra Brave. The Rhinos remain second on the AIHL ladder as they continue one of their strongest starts to a season in recent years. Meanwhile, Central Coast Crusaders basketball team celebrated a successful weekend in the NBL 1 East, with both the men's and the women's teams securing strong wins at home at Guzman Y. Gomez Stadium in Terrigal. This has been Coast FM Local News in association with Coast Community News. I'm Yvonne Rose from the Local Newsroom. Have a great day.
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3: A few intermittent showers out there at the present time, but nothing too major. Just keep in mind what Ivana just said in the news about the hazardous conditions on the coast for the next few days. We're heading towards 22 degrees today. More rain tomorrow, though, and chance for thunderstorm in the afternoon and evening, 15 to 22, and a very similar day for Wednesday, 13 to 22. But currently, just outside our studio, it's gone back a fraction. It's 19 degrees.

0: and roll there from Led Zeppelin. I hope you enjoyed that one, Tim and Dwayne. Okay, now, before I go on with the anatomy of song, I did promise to give away two more tickets to Water Mirror at the Laycock Street Theatre on June the 7th at 2 p.m. That's the Sunday, but please do not ring if you can't go. Just don't ring for the sake of ringing, because it's quite embarrassing. So we want to give these away to people who would really love to go. 43 220072. I'll take the second and fifth call up today.
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2: 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Coming soon.

0: It's the first of our Anatomy songs, Tony Braxton, Unbreak My Heart. But congratulations to these two people, Garth from Lizero and Dean from Nora Head. You both got in there. Well, congratulations. And you've both won a double pass. They're worth about $110 too, each pass and double pass. And, yeah, that's to Water Mirror, which is on at Laycock Street Theatre on June the 7th at 2 p.m. And you can get those tickets from the box office. Okay, here's our second of our Anatomy songs.
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0: Southern Suns there. Hold Me in Your Arms at 12 minutes to 12 o'clock with Lance Godwin through till 12. And then G will be coming to the microphone for the afternoon show. Okay, zombies after the break.
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Norman Greenbaum, Spirit in the Sky here at Coast FM, and the Zombies before that, and She's Not There. Well, that's it for me this morning. I'm going to do it all again tomorrow at 9 o'clock, and got some great music lined up there too. G's up next, and he's going to bring you the afternoon show and also the chance to win the Doylo prizes in the next 3 hours. So listen in for that. I know plenty of people still want to get into there. All right. Well, as I said, I shall catch you tomorrow, and we'll go to the news now with the Rembrandts, and I'll be there for you.

0: A better music mix on Coast FM 963. G'day. Monday afternoon. And that is Deacon Blue. A really kind of eclectic mix of songs I think we've got happening for you this hour. Before that, The Animals, of course. ELO with Rock Aria. And we kicked it off with Christy Allen. And I'm going to keep it going in that vein as we explore the anatomy of song just a moment. So a couple that you may not have heard for a while from the late 80s, Lisa and Colt Jam, also Breathe. And then we're going to keep it going with some Marsha Hines, some Concrete Blonde, and we're going to wrap it up with a little Bread as well. Hey, big thanks to Lance Godwin, who gave us an incredible morning show today. He did mention the fact that I'm going to give you more chances to get in that draw to win that brunch for lunch at the Doilo, and that will happen a bit later on this afternoon, so stay tuned.
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11: 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Don't miss Avalanche or Peter Powers. Coming soon.

his school friends from Hampshire in the UK from the very late 80s, Breathe, Hands to Heaven, Our Anatomy of Song, and before that, covering everybody part from head to toe, that was Lisa, and Colt Jan. We do thank our sponsors, the Doyle, who are putting up our one last incredible prize, which is going to be a brunch for lunch, $400 value on that. But I tell you what, we've given away some great prizes already. And in talking about this, every time I do, I really wish we, as Coast FM staff, could enter these draws as well, because they're really, really cool. I wouldn't have minded to go and see Peter Powers. In fact, I think I might just buy a ticket and go, because that guy's absolutely hilarious. 25 minutes away from one. And I'll give you a chance in the next 60 minutes, I promise. If you stick around, I'll give you a chance to get in that draw, which happens this Friday here on Coast FM.

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1: This is your home of the classic hits on Coast FM 96.3, of course, Bread. And I got another great cracking. You'll understand why I said that in a minute. Classic hit from Neil Diamond coming up in just a second. It's 10 minutes away from one. Accident for you to be aware of, Terrigal Drive, just by Charles K. Drive outside Terrigal High School there. That's westbound. Looks like traffic's backed up for a little bit, and police on scene for you for that one. We're going to tell you about the music trivia night. We're doing it again. It's coming up, and it's going to be at the Davistown RSL. Mark your calendars. I'll give you a bit more info about this later on this afternoon. But it's Friday the 19th of June, number 2026 this year, Friday the 19th of June from 7:30 p.m. We'd love to see you there, and I'll have more info a bit later on this arvo.
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3: Some potted colour to brighten up a winter day. 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
1: It's 1 o'clock. Good afternoon. I'm Madeline McNeil. Australia has enough fuel in reserve to take the nation through to July as the federal government secures more shipments. There's now 43 days of petrol in stock, 38 days of diesel and 31 days of jet fuel. The Prime Minister's updated his state and territory counterparts as part of a virtual national cabinet meeting. Anthony Albanese says we're in a good position.
2: Supply is looking secure into July, and I do want to thank the Australian people for agreeing to do what we asked them to do, which is the hoarding of fuel has stopped. People are taking just what they need.
1: The second hearing block's now underway for the Royal Commission on Anti-Semitism and Social Cohesion. ASIO boss Mike Burgess was the first witness to give evidence as the inquiry examines the threat level and security environment in the lead-up to the Bondi terror attack. Federal and state police assistant commissioners are also scheduled to appear, along with representatives from Jewish security group CSG. Melbourne-based independent Monique Ryan says she has no intention of joining a new political movement. There's a push from some so-called teal MPs to combine resources and form a new party to combat the rise of One Nation. Polls show One Nation could become the official opposition at the next election and relegate Labor to a wafer-thin majority. Ms. Ryan argues voters elected her as a community independent and she intends to honour that commitment.
3: Well, I stood for Parliament as an independent because I thought the parties were the problem. I have no intention of running in the next election as anything other than a community independent for Kooyong.
1: The Premier says his government has to strike the right balance between minimising harm and protecting jobs when it comes to managing poker machines. Chris Minns is facing an internal party push to commit to reducing the number of machines in the state, with a proposal to halve the number of pokies over the next decade to be put before the upcoming New South Wales Labor annual conference. Researchers have discovered a link between irregular blood pressure patterns and poor brain health. The Monash research shows higher average blood pressure over a 24-hour period is linked with greater evidence of vascular brain injury. Professor Matthew Parza says the findings highlight the need for extended blood pressure monitoring.
4: When you go to a doctor's office and you have a blood pressure reading, it might read slightly normal, but it's possible that, say, for example, through the night, your blood pressure may become elevated or become quite variable.
1: And some experts are forecasting house prices in Sydney and Melbourne to fall by as much as 9% by the end of this year. In finance, the All Ords is up 41 points at 89.18, one Australian dollar buying 71.64 US cents.
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8: Good afternoon. NRL Chief Executive Andrew Abdo will this afternoon announce his resignation ahead of a move to Tennis Australia. In State of Origin camp, the Blues are finishing up training in Gosford. They'll then relocate to Sydney Olympic Park ahead of Wednesday night's opening game against the Maroons. Aussie James Duckworth has advanced to the second round of the French Open with a walkover win against Canadian Gabriel Diallo. He says he's pleased to get through.
9: I've only made one third round just at Wimbledon once, so that's sort of the goal for me coming into to Grand Slams now is to try and push on a little bit. So, I'll be doing everything I can to be ready.
8: Ola Tomljanovic is out after surrendering his set and double break lead. Aussie surfer Morgan Sibilic has gone down in the men's final of the New Zealand Pro to Brazilian Italo Ferreira, and Wyndham Clark has won the PGA Tour's Byron Nelson. That's sport. I'm Adam Hawes.
1: It's 1:04. That's the latest news and sport.
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14: A light sprinkle trying its luck this afternoon. A high of 22 degrees. Sunset tonight at 1 minute before 5 p.m. There is a hazardous surf warning out, and that extends to Wednesday. And as far as you can see, looking north and south on the coast too. An overnight low of 15 degrees. Tomorrow, showers continuing. A chance of an afternoon storm of 22. Pretty much a carbon copy for Wednesday as well. And At the moment, Somersby 19 degrees, Little Wobby 20 degrees, and Coper 20 degrees.
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0: This is Coast FM 963 for your Monday Arvo, a better music mix of your favourite classic hits. And also some songs in there that you may not have heard for a while. I did like playing Thomas Dolby for you, She Blinded Me With Science. We're mixing it up a little bit this afternoon for your lunch and your afternoon. And we're going to continue to do that in a sec with the Anatomy of Songs. I've got two tracks for you, one from Chris Rea and one from Pete Townsend that you will know, but you probably haven't heard them for a while. I'm looking forward to playing those for you. I'll also give you a chance. It will happen, I promise. Inside the next 10 minutes, 10 or 12 minutes, I'll give you, open the lines for you to call in. But listen out for that. Now, I also said I was going to tell you about the music trivia night, didn't I? So I should probably do that. It was a hoot last year. We had a Coast FM table and we were joined by some ring-ins and we had a big old time. We didn't win, but I think we had a lot of fun in the process. It was at the Davistown RSL, the Davo, of course, and it's come round again. It's Friday the 19th of June. It's going to be on from 7:30 p.m. It was chockers. There were so many people that turned up last time, and it was a great opportunity to meet and greet everybody, to say hello, and also for our favourite supporters to continue to support their favourite community radio station as well. So we would love to see you. It's a big night, and it's going to be hosted by Michael O'Brien and Angus Hamill as well. Lots of prizes as well, and fun games, and of course, music trivia. So if you know your triv from the 60s through to the 90s, if you know your music, Then come along. Details and tickets, etc. at coastfm.org.au.
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12: 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Don't miss Avalanche or Peter Powers. Coming soon.

And that is how you end a song. Abruptly. Very abruptly. It's brutal, isn't it? That, of course, is Pete Townsend. And face the face for you as we check in with the anatomy of song. And before that, Chris Rea, I Can Hear Your Heartbeat. It's 27 minutes away from two. And yes, it is happening all this month. We've only got a few days left. And big thanks to the Doylo, who are our sponsors. And one big prize left for this week, a brunch for lunch, valued at $400 for you and five friends. And we'd love to have you in the draw. Deb's doing it this Friday. And if you're not on there already, then now's your chance. All right, get on the phone, give us a call, 4322-0072. Love to put you in the draw. And if you're in there already, then hang tight, you're fine. You're all good to go. You don't have to call me again. But give us a call now if you'd like to be in that draw. It'd be my pleasure to stick you in there. And all the best for that draw happening this Friday morning.

0: 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Well, a few people that don't have to say what about me got themselves in the draw. That's Kath from Chain Valley Bay. Also, Debbie from Holgate. We had Skylar from Woi Woi and Rob also from Chain Valley Bay. It's a conspiracy up there. And Vicky also from Somersby. You're all in the draw. And it's going to happen this Friday with Deb Lennon here at Coast FM 963.
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1: It's 2 o'clock. Good afternoon. I'm Madeline McNeil. AVO says anti-Semitism had become normalised following the outbreak of the war in Gaza in 2023. The spy agency has given evidence before the Royal Commission examining the lead-up to last year's Bondi terror attack. The inquiry is assessing potential intelligence-sharing failures between law enforcement bodies. ASIO Chief Mike Burgess has told the Commission the risk of an anti-Semitic attack has increased.
2: The war in the Middle East invoked a range of emotions in Australia, and actually those strong reactions and some of those violent aspects of that and those behaviours, including anti-Semitism, that in our view that were left unchecked were therefore normalised and gave more permission for violence.
1: The federal government will introduce its tax changes into Parliament this week. However, changes could still be on the cards. The 50% capital gains tax discount will be scrapped and the measure linked to inflation. But negotiations will continue with business groups who claim the adjustment will cripple investment. The legislation will also rein in negative gearing deductions, but workers will be given an ongoing $250 tax offset as part of their tax return. The Prime Minister has confirmed Australia has enough fuel in reserve to see the nation through to July, with six additional days of supply compared to the beginning of the Iran war. Anthony Albanese has updated his state and territory counterparts as part of a virtual national cabinet meeting. A prominent sports club in Sydney's inner west is urging other venues in the state to ditch poker machines almost a decade after it made the move. There's an internal Labor Party push for the state government to halve the number of poker machines over the next decade. Petersham Bowling Club removed the machines in 2007. President George Catsey says he'd love to see the whole state follow suit.
3: We are firm believers that poker machines is lazy income for those big clubs. They're not actually doing the hard work of actually engaging with their community, engaging with their customers to build a legitimate business, which is what every other business needs to do.
1: A second person diagnosed with diphtheria has died in the Northern Territory. The death is the second reported as a result of the disease this month. It comes as Australia deals with its largest outbreak of diphtheria, with nearly 250 cases this year. Also making news, Bradfield MP Nicolette Buller has become the third city-based independent to rule out joining forces with other so-called teals to form a new political party. And the state government's resisting calls to stop take-home assessments for HSC students amid a rise in the use of artificial intelligence. In finance, the All Ords is trading up 39 points at 89.16, one Australian dollar buying 71.6 US cents.
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6: Cameron Munster says he'll be ready for the State of Origin series opener on Wednesday night. Queensland fans watched nervously as the Maroons skipper steered clear of training on Sunday, but Munster insists his rest was just precautionary.
7: I'm just not used to doing, you know, back-to-back days, getting a little bit older. So, just, you know, when you get a bit older, you understand your body a little bit more. And if I went out yesterday, we'd have been pretty sore today. So, yeah, it's just a little bit of tightness in the body, and we just thought, as a group, it was probably the best thing for me.
6: Australia's women's cricket coach Shelley Nitschke has signed a three-year contract extension, taking her through to at least June 2029. The Spurs have thumped the Thunder 103-82 to square the NBA's Eastern Conference final at 2-2. And Aussie swimmer James Magnussen has finished last in the 100-metre freestyle at the Enhanced Games. It's a sports event where athletes can legally use performance-enhancing drugs. That's sport. I'm Adam Hawes.
1: It's 2:04. That's the latest news and sport.
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10: Some blink and you'll miss it rain for this afternoon, a high of 22 degrees. Sunset at 1 minute to 5 this afternoon. There is a hazardous surf warning out right through until Wednesday. An overnight low of 15 degrees. Tomorrow showers with a chance of an afternoon storm at 22. And for Wednesday, same thing. Showers with a storm in the afternoon. Highs of 21 degrees. Currently in Lisarow, 21. The entrance, 21. And Wanga, 20 degrees.
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0: We are getting down on a bit of Music Mix this afternoon for you. That, of course, is Cool and the Gang. And an eclectic mix of some classic hits in there too, with some Helen Reddy, Status Quo. And coming up for you, The Anatomy of Song, a couple of very different songs for you, one from Dionne Warwick and one for Rod Stewart. And also some Dr. Hook and Robbie Williams just around the corner as well. 18 minutes past two. I'm going to check the fuel prices for you, even though the government's come out and said that we have 43 days of fuel reserves left that'll see us right through into July. Just sort of take a look and see what's happening. Over the last week or so, the prices have slowly crept up and they've come up around 10 cents a litre. Currently around the Central Coast, E10 averaging at $1.84 a litre. Unleaded 91 at $1.86 and Premium 95 at $2.03. If you're looking for a bargain, around $1.78 for E10 is about the lowest that we can find in United Petroleum in Wyoming, also Metro Petroleum in Gosford. And then prices jumping up to around $1.80 a litre everywhere else. But if you can get it for that price, you're doing okay. For unleaded 91, around the $1.80 mark, if you can find it at $1.80 today in Kerryong and also in Wyoming as well. Otherwise, you're looking at around $1.82 to $1.84. So there you go. You're up to date. And you can check more fuel prices live at coastfm.org.au/fuel.
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16: 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Don't miss Avalanche or Peter Powers. Coming soon.

That is the sound of Rod Stewart, circa 78 in Hot Legs. Dionne Warwick before that with Heartbreaker. Your Anatomy of Song for the moment. Hoped you like those two. And of course, we are thanking the Doyle-O for putting up some amazing prizes this month. And one more to go, a brunch for lunch valued at $400 for you and five friends. And that's going to be drawn this Friday around 10:30 with Deb Lennon. Another chance for you to get in that draw, the Savo with Brian Dye. So listen out for your chance to get in there.

0: Your home of the classic hits, Coast FM 963. Good afternoon, the Moody Blues, Nights in White Satin. I got a little Fleetwood Mac and Peter Gabriel and maybe some Ray Parker Jr. coming up for you in just a moment. 2:45. And the Berkeley Village, they are holding a fundraising garage sale this coming Saturday. Not any garage sale. It is massive. It's so big it's going to be in the community hall. It's on between 8 a.m. and 3 p.m. with all money raised going back to the village. Lots to choose from. Books, clothing, household items, DVDs, you name it. It is a cash only, so only the folding stuff. And, of course, it will be on rain or shine. And it will probably be raining. So come along to the Berkeley Village Community Hall this coming Saturday. And that, of course, is at Lorraine Avenue, Berkeley Vale. 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

0: That's the sound of Peter Gabriel on Coast FM 963, your Monday afternoon. It's 4 minutes away from 3 o'clock. Latest news, sport and weather for you. Three. Brian Dyer's in the hot seat to keep you company. The Savo, that's my lot.
1: Oh, yeah.
0: And I will catch you back here sometime early tomorrow morning around 4 a.m. Have a great afternoon.

0: It's 3 o'clock. Good afternoon. I'm Madeline Mathmeagle. Federal police say merging a task force focused on Jewish hate crimes did not mean anti-Semitism was less of a priority. The AFP has testified before the Royal Commission investigating December's Bondi Beach terror attack. Police faced questions as to why a team focused on anti-Semitic crimes was rolled into a more general group late last year. Assistant Commissioner Stephen Nutt has told the Commission the decision was made for operational purposes.
1: It became obvious there was a clear crossover and it made sense to bring the two together.
2: All right, but the fact that the groups were folded together, that didn't reflect any assessment by the AFP that the threat to the Jewish community had abated?
1: No.
0: Firefighters have extinguished a blaze on a train at Mortdale Railway Station in Sydney's south. Around 60 people were on board the train when the fire broke out and all managed to evacuate safely. Travellers on the T4 Eastern Suburbs and Illawarra line should expect disruptions. Sydney Trains has taken over investigations. The Albanese government will introduce its first wave of tax changes into federal parliament on Thursday. The legislation will see the 50% capital gains tax discount scrapped and instead linked to inflation. Negative gearing deductions will be restricted to newly built homes. Prime Minister Anthony Albanese says some industries may still be carved out of the legislation.
3: Treasury are going about consulting, not just in tech. There'll be a policy position paper for consultation produced as well after the first round, and then there'll be a second lot of legislation.
0: A search is underway for a swimmer missing in Sydney's east. Emergency services were called to reports a man got into trouble about 100 metres offshore at Little Bay. Police, Marine Rescue New South Wales, Surf Life Savers and the Westpac Rescue Helicopter are on scene. The state government is resisting calls to stop take-home assessments for HSC students amid a rise in the use of artificial intelligence. A report from an education consultancy group's warning of real concerns of cheating and a lack of independent thinking, particularly for school leavers. However, State Education Minister Prukar says the quality of the end of school exams remains.
4: We have to make sure that we're on top of it, which we are, but I just want parents and students to remain confident that the HSC, the integrity of the HSC remains intact because of the moderated externally assessed exam.
0: And a $1 million reward has been announced for information which leads to an arrest over the murders of Susan Kay and Joanne de Terran in Newcastle in the year 2000. In finance, the All Ords is up 42 points, one Australian dollar buying 71.6 US cents.
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7: A massive blow for the Blues ahead of Wednesday night's State of Origin 1. 5'8", Mitchell Moses suffering a hamstring injury at training. He's been sent for scans with Bulldogs Matt Burton brought into the squad. Ethan Strange is tipped to start in the halves if Moses is ruled out. NRL Chief Executive Andrew Abdo will announce later this hour he's stepping down after 6 years in the role. ARL Commission boss Peter Volandis is expected to take over as interim CEO. Lucy McAvoy will lead the Sydney Swans AFLW team as sole captain this season after Chloe Malloy's decision to step down as co-captain. Kimi Antonelli has won the Canadian Formula One Grand Prix's fourth race victory in a row. And the San Antonio Spurs have thumped the Thunder 103-82 to square the NBA's Eastern Conference final at 2-2. Victor Wembanyama draining a half-court buzzer beater for the Spurs. That's sport. I'm Adam Hawes.
0: 3:04, that's news and sport.
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12: Yes, well, tomorrow we're in for a partly cloudy day with a forecasted maximum of 20 degrees, so it's still not warm. Showers coming in on Wednesday with a top of 20 degrees again, and on Thursday, 19 degrees, but then the showers really start to pick up to 25 mils and 30 mils coming through on Friday, so a very wet week coming up. Currently at Gorrikan, it's 21 degrees. At Somersby, it's 19 degrees. 21 degrees again at Bensville and here in Gosford. At 5 minutes past 3, it is 19 degrees.
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Tina Arena there with Sorrento Moon, and we kicked off the Drive Time program here at your better music mix station, Coast FM 963, with a 70s classic from Todd Rundgren, a track called I Saw the Light. Some big songs coming your way, a 70s classic from The Stones off their Sticky Fingers album, our two songs from The Anatomy of Song, one from John English, one from Fleetwood Mac, and also a big song coming up from a German band called The Scorpions, all in this hour. Also, I'm going to go reach right back into the vault and get some pub rock from Sydney, pub rock from the 70s from a band called Finch. Yeah, that's all coming up in this hour. I'll also keep you up to date with what's going on around the roads and the rail and anything else that comes to hand during the course of the next 3 hours. And I'll be with you all the way through to 6 o'clock. Let's keep the music going now and hear a track from Phil Collins.

0: Yeah, what a classic that is. The Stones from their Sticky Fingers album from 1971 and a track called Wild Horses. And before that, In the Air Tonight from Phil Collins. The time now is 25 minutes past three. And after these sponsors' messages, our two Anatomy of Song songs for this hour.
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3: 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Don't miss Avalanche or Peter Powers, coming soon.

This is a track you don't hear all that often, actually. Fleetwood Mac's Over My Head, and another song you don't hear very often is Love and Arms from John English. John English, at one point there, played for the Parramatta Eels in the reserve grade as a lock, and so yeah, that's why I often saw photos of John wearing the Parramatta jersey and whatever. So it was, yeah, big, big Parramatta fan was that boy. And as I said, Love and Over My Head from Fleetwood Mac. Two of the songs for the May feature here at Coast FM, an anatomy of a song sponsored by the Doyles and RSL, the Doylo, who are giving away hospitality experiences every month, or this month, and we've only got one left, and that's the Bunch for Lunch. It's coming up. You and five of your friends can go out for lunch to the value of $400. Yeah, so that's all coming up. The draw will be held on Friday this week, and yeah, for those lucky people who get into that, you may hear their names called out on Friday. That is not the cue to call now. No, no, no. I'll give you the cue to call a little bit later on in the next hour. Yeah, in about halfway through the next hour. I've got some big songs coming up still, but as I mentioned there, there's that song, a bit of a song from the vault, as you would like to say, some pub rock from Sydney from the 70s, from the mid-70s there. And, yeah, but we'll keep the music going now, and let's hear a track from Michael Jackson.

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0: Yeah, soulful sounds of Stylus there with Peter Couples on vocals. A track called A World of Make-Believe, great Aussie rock from the 70s. Before that, the Scorpions from Germany and their track called Wind of Change, which got to in the top 10 in Australia in 1991. But today is the birthday of their singer, Klaus Meine, who was born in Germany in 1948, which makes him 78 years of age today. Happy birthday, Klaus, if you're listening in to Coast FM 963. He may be. You never know. You never know with the streaming services we've got available these days. And you can do that. You can stream Coast FM at 963. Get onto your favourite streaming device and it will come through loud and clear. And at the top of that bracket, Michael Jackson's Beat It. The time now is just on 9 minutes to four. And after these sponsors, messages, that song that I mentioned before, going back to the vault, a bit of pub rock from the 70s from Sydney.
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Yeah, I remember seeing those guys a few times in Sydney in the 70s, in the mid-70s there to the late 70s. And, yeah, you walked out of there. You couldn't really hear that much for the next few days. They had a great old time and weren't technically the greatest band around, but, geez, you had fun. That was Finch with a track called Short Changed Again. It got up into the top 20 in Sydney back in 1976. So it was, yeah, great, great fun band. We'll be kicking off the next hour with tracks from Ice House, and there'll be Billy Joel, Marvin Gaye and Cat Stevens. But to take us up to 4 o'clock, let's hear from Evermore.

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2: It's 4 o'clock. Good afternoon. I'm Madeline McNeil. AFL legend and medical research campaigner Neil Danaher has died at the age of 65. Alex Riddell has more.
3: Neil Danaher's family has confirmed their much-loved husband, dad and Poppy has passed away at home surrounded by his family after a courageous battle with motor neuron disease. Danaher was diagnosed with MND in 2013 and has since become the face of the Big Freeze, which has raised more than $115 million for MND research, with Danaher recognised as Australian of the Year in 2025 for his incredible fundraising efforts. Part of the famous Danaher family, he won the Essendon Best and Fairest Award in 1981, later in his career coaching Essendon to a grand final. Part of a statement released by his family this afternoon reads, "We will forever remember him for the lasting impact that he has made on us all. He has inspired, he has loved, he has lived, and it would only be fitting to finish with his words. Play on." Alex Riddell, Melbourne.
2: The boss of the NRL has officially announced he's stepping down from the code and switching to Tennis Australia. Jefferson Shaw reports.
4: After 6 years at the helm of the NRL, Andrew Abdo says he'll soon be cheering on the sport from the sidelines. Abdo has confirmed his changing codes, officially stepping down in mid-July and heading to Tennis Australia. As he leaves, he says rugby league's potential is only just getting started and that there's never a good time to leave a role. Australian Rugby League Commission Chair Peter Volandis will take 4 months' leave from Racing New South Wales to be interim NRL Chief Executive. Jefferson Shaw, NRL headquarters, Sydney.
2: ASIO says it is infiltrating extremist cells as Director General Mike Burgess testifies before the Royal Commission into Anti-Semitism. This block of hearings is focused on potential intelligence failures in the lead-up to the Bondi Beach terror attack. Mr. Burgess told the Commission it's detecting and disrupting foreign interference in Australia, but admits someone could still slip under their radar. The inaugural commissioner of the National Anti-Corruption Commission has resigned from his post after 3 years. Paul Brereton will end his tenure on the 6th of July. There have been some questions over Mr. Brereton's role after he failed to adequately address work he'd been doing for the Defence Department. And three people have been charged as part of investigations into the sale of illicit tobacco across Sydney. Police searched several vehicles and a home at Greystanes, allegedly finding about $3 million worth of illegal cigarettes. In finance, just before the close, the All Ords is up 42 points at 89.15, one Australian dollar buying 71.65 US cents.
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8: As we told you in news, NRL Chief Executive Andrew Abdo is quitting his role after 6 years at the helm. He's joining Tennis Australia as its new CEO. Abdo denies he's leaving at an awkward time, with the NRL about to kick off negotiations for a new TV deal.
9: This is an exciting time for the game and an opportunity for someone else to take that mantle and take the game forward. So I don't think this is an awkward time, because it's never a good time. There's plenty going on and there is stability.
8: 5'8" Mitchell Moses is in doubt for the State of Origin opener after injuring his hamstring at training. Aussie surfer Morgan Sibbalik has gone down in the men's final of New Zealand Pro. And manager Pep Guardiola has finished a highly successful 10-year stint at Manchester City in the English Premier League with a 2-1 loss to Aston Villa. That's sport. I'm Adam Hawes.
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11: Yes, I can safely say the days of summer are well behind us now. A cool week coming up, as also a wet one. Cloudy tomorrow with a top of 20 degrees. On Wednesday, showers with 20 degrees. On Thursday, a lot of rain, 25 degrees, and even more on Friday, 18 degrees is the forecast, the maximum there, with a possibility of a thunderstorm. Overnight temperatures fairly mild, actually, in around about the mid-teens, so it's not too bad there. Currently at Watanabe, Woi Woi, and Wamberal, it's all 20 degrees, and here in Gosford, at 5 minutes past four, it is 19 degrees.
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From his 1978 release, 52nd Street, as Billy Joel, with a track called Honesty. And Ice House kicked off the middle hour of the Drive Time program here at your better music mix station, Coast FM 963. My name's Brian Dye, taking you all the way through to 6 o'clock this afternoon when the Raw program comes along with Ango and Ango and the crowd after 7 o'clock. In this hour, our two Anatomy of Song songs, one from Jewel, one from James Rain. Got a big song coming up for Paul Weller, Paul Weller's birthday today, as well as that. Got a track you don't often hear from Machinations. Yeah, it's all coming up in this hour. I'll also keep you up to date with what's happening on the roads and the rail. The trains are running on or near to time, which is great, great news indeed. And there's not much to report on the roads, which is fantastic news. Let's hear now from Marvin Gaye and Kim Weston.

0: Oh, great song, that one. Cat Stevens with Moon Shadow and Marvin Gaye and Kim Weston with a track called It Takes Two. The time is now 20 minutes past four and the community SOS Central Coast has reopened their food pantry in Woi Woi. It's called the People's Pantry and it's open every Monday, Wednesday and Thursday from 12 to 2.30 except for public holidays. The service is a helping hand to make ends meet for low-income earners and people in need. The food pantry is in the Yaringa building, John Hall Close, Woi Woi. Membership is free and all are welcome. If you'd like more information, call them on 4329 4477. It's 4329 4477 or go to their Facebook page. 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

There, James Rain from his self-titled LP from 1987, featuring backing vocals by Olivia Newton-John, a track called Hammerhead, and also from before that from 1988, Jewel from Anchorage, Alaska, and a track called Hands. Two songs from the Anatomy of Song, our May feature here at your Better Music Mix Station, Coast FM 963. And the Anatomy of Song is sponsored by Vidoilson, RSL, Vidoilo, who are giving away hospitality experiences. They've already given away two. The first one was the Live Baby Live show, the In Excess tribute show. And then this week they're having the Avalanche at the Doyle Order Peter Powers in August. But now the big one is coming up. That is on Friday after the 10:30 news. People are ringing already and haven't already announced it. So that's how keen people are. It's the big one, a bunch for lunch for $400, where you and five friends could be feasting at the Doyle. And the final winner will be drawn just after the 10:30 local news. And as somebody already has, if you'd like to go into a draw, call Coast FM now on 4322 0072. That's 4322 0072.

0: Style Council there with a shout to the top, a big hit out of 1984. Paul Weller, it was his birthday today. Happy birthday, Paul. Born in Surrey, England in 1958, which makes him 68 years of age. He started out his career with a band called The Jam, who had a big hit in Australia of a town called Malice. Also, That's Entertainment was a great song for them. The Style Council had You're the Best Thing, that particular track, Shout to the Top, and Walls Come Tumbling Down. So happy birthday, Paul Weller from Style Council. We also heard from Simply Red in that bracket of songs there, a track called If You Don't Know Me By Now, a bit of Manchester sound coming through, and Chain Reaction from John Farnham to kick off that bracket of songs. Congratulations goes to Tanya from Yamina Beach, Debbie from Baddow Bay, and Jeanette from Wyoming. You are all in the draw for that fabulous prize, that bunch for lunch at the Doyle-O to the value of $400. Yeah, that will be drawn on Friday after the 10:30 local news with Deb Lennon. So whoever's in that draw, fingers crossed, you may well hear your name drawn out on Friday. The time now is 15 minutes to 5 here at your Better Music Mix Station, Coast FM at 963. After these messages, we'll be hearing from Tina Charles.
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There's a band that formed in Sydney back in 1980. Synth pop band called The Machinations. Those are pretty big songs, A Precious Way from 1983. You Got Me Going Again. Cars and Planes from 1988. And that particular track there, No Saying It, from their big music album from 1985. Before that, Melbourne band Frente with Accidentally Kelly Street. And we kicked off that particular bracket of songs with Dr. Love from Tina Charles. You're listening to your Better Music Mix Station, Coast FM 963. My name's Brian Dye, taking you all the way through to 6 o'clock this afternoon. We'll be starting the next hour with The Real Thing, Old 55, Sinead O'Connor, and a big song coming up from Tony Basil. But let's go back to the 60s, all the way back to the 60s, and hear some Australian music from The Frob.

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2: It's 5 o'clock. Good afternoon. I'm Madeline McNeil. ASIO maintains it had sufficient funding to deal with threats in the lead-up to December's Bondi Beach terror attack. Director-General Mike Burgess has given evidence at the Royal Commission into Anti-Semitism. An interim report has found funding for counter-terrorism had significantly declined in the years prior to the massacre. But Mr. Burgess says while there were difficulties, the spy agency was still able to perform its duties.
3: We knew we were busy and we had a lot on our plate. But again, I fall back on it. No time did we have serious matters that we knew about that we were leaving untreated.
2: AFL legend Neil Danaher has died at the age of 65 following a long battle with motor neuron disease. For more than a decade, the Essendon icon used his public profile to campaign for more research into the debilitating condition, raising more than $100 million through the charity he co-founded, Fight MND. A $1 million reward has been announced for information which helps solve a suspected double murder in Newcastle in the year 2000. Detectives are renewing efforts to find out what happened to Susan Kay and Joanne Tatarin, who were found dead inside the latter's Carrington home almost a week after they died. Superintendent Joe Dewey says a significant forensic review of the case has prompted the appeal.
4: Information that was not privy to investigators back in year 2000, and that is the main reason this investigation has recommenced.
2: A third city-based independent MP has ruled out joining forces with other so-called Teals to form a new political party. Sydney-based member for the federal seat of Bradfield, Nicolette Buller, says she was elected as a community independent and will continue in that capacity. The sentiment's been echoed by Melbourne-based MP Monique Ryan and the Perth-based Kate Chaney. All three have acknowledged there have been conversations about how like-minded independents can combat the rise of One Nation. Gambling reform advocates are welcoming a push to reduce the number of poker machines in New South Wales. Key Labor figures will table the proposal at the party's conference in July, which would bind the government to halve the number of machines over the next decade. Wesley Mission Chief Executive Reverend Stu Cameron says it's a positive move.
5: We've been hearing for some time that there's growing frustration, indeed anger from within the grassroots of the Labor Party, that the government is not doing enough and is kowtowing to an industry that's captured politicians in New South Wales for too long.
2: And Qantas's first aircraft to service its 22-hour Project Sunrise flights from Sydney to New York and London has been delayed until next year due to manufacturing delays. In finance, the All Ords closed up 38 points at 89.15, one Australian dollar buying 71.6 US cents.
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9: Stephen Crichton insists he's refreshed and ready to rock and roll in the State of Origin opener. The Blues centre rested from training early at Origin camp as he managed a shoulder injury. Crichton says the break has done him good.
10: Got to rest up a couple of days, which is good for the body and for the mind as well. But the last few couple of training sessions have just good been around the boys, and the energy that the boys bring into camp and that as well has been good.
9: Aussie James Duckworth has advanced to the second round of the French Open with a walkover win. Tonight, Alex de Minaur takes on unseeded Englishman Toby Samuel. The Spurs have thumped the Thunder 103-82 to square the NBA's Eastern Conference Finals Series at 2-2. And Tottenham has escaped relegation from the English Premier League on the final day of the season with a 1-0 win over Everton. West Ham has dropped to the Championship. That's sport. I'm Adam Hawes.
2: It's 5:04. That's the latest news and sport.
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15: Yes, room for a wet, cloudy and fairly cool week. We've got
7: cloudy day tomorrow with 20 degrees, the forecast at maximum. 20 degrees on Wednesday with showers, getting up to 10 mils there. Showers again on Thursday, but dropping down to 19 degrees, getting up to 25 mils possibly, and even more so on Friday with a chance of a thunderstorm. Overnight temperatures in the mid-teens, around about 15, 14 degrees most nights. Currently at Blue Haven, Baddow Bay and Bensville, it's all on 20 degrees, but here in Gosford at 5 minutes past five, it's been stubbornly stuck on 19 degrees pretty much all afternoon.
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0: I saw you in there, kid, and you were with the rest of us.
1: Yeah, Frankie J. Holden and Wilbur Wilde out front of Old 55 there with a track called On the Prowl. A little bit of 50s-style rock from the 70s from Australia. And we kicked off the last hour of the Drive Time program there with The Real Thing, with You to Me Are Everything. My name's Brian Dye, taking you through the last hour of the Drive Time program today. Taking you all the way up to 6 o'clock. Got a big song coming up from Hunters and Collectors and the Stones, big 60s classic from the Stones. A song from U2 off their Songs of Innocence album. As well as that, we've got a big song coming up from Nilsson. Yeah, also all in this hour. Looking at the traffic, it's very heavy on the Hawkesbury River Bridge. Yeah, it's starting to build up now. At Mount White, same story again. And if we're looking at Carry On, it's a little bit quiet up there, so which is not too bad. And the trains are running on or near to time. Let's hear from Sinead O'Connor.

0: Yeah, choreographer turned singer there, Tony Basil, with a track called Mickey. She was in her mid-30s when she recorded that particular track. Sinead O'Connor with Nothing Compares to You. And that was, yeah, it's of two of the songs in your Better Music Mix Station, Coast FM 963. The time now, 21 minutes past five. We are having a look at the roads again up around Arimba. Fairly clear up there, but it's starting to build up, as well as that getting up to Doyleson. It's a fairly quiet up there at Doyleson, so it's not too bad. Sparks Road is looking fairly easy as well too. So good news if you're travelling along the M1. And the local roads, well, most of the congestion spots in between, say, Tuggerah and Wyong, in around Wamberal and Baddow Bay, it's all fairly clear now. Not much to report there. And the trains are running on or near to time.
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Yeah, from 1964, a track called Heart of Stone from the Rolling Stones. And before that, Throw Your Arms Around Me from Hunters and Collectors. Two of the songs from the Anatomy of a Song, our feature for this month of May, as sponsored by the Doyle Sonara Silver. Doyle, who are giving away hospitality experiences, have already given away two. Crystal Ippolito from Tookley won the first one, and Martine Adar won the second one, and we've got the third draw happening this Friday at 10:30 after the 10:30 local news with Deb Lennon. And you'll get the chance to go into that draw when Greg Wilmot kicks off the big breakfast tomorrow morning, and it all the way through the Classic Hits House tomorrow and for the rest of the week. So for everyone that goes into that competition, best of luck. Maybe you may hear your name called out on Friday morning coming along there. Actually, just thinking about the Stones, just finished reading a book about the Stones. Very fascinating to hear about them from their very, very early days right up into the Urban Lounge or Voodoo Lounge tour from 2002. The time now is 28 minutes to 6 here at your Better Music Mix Station, Coast FM 963. And it was on this day all the way back in 1969 that Midnight Cowboy, the movie, won the Academy Award for the Best Film for 1969, and this song featured very, very heavily in that movie. Everybody's Talking from Nilsson.

0: Yes, a 1996 hit for Welsh singer Donna Lewis, a track called I Love You Always Forever. And from their LP, Songs of Innocence, U2's Every Breaking Wave, and as I mentioned at the top of that bracket there, Nilsson with a track called Everybody's Talking from the film Midnight Cowboy, which won the Academy Award for Best Film in 1969. I remember seeing Midnight Cowboy a long time ago. Fantastic movie. It really was a fantastic movie. And well worth a watch if you want to see it again. After these messages, we're going to be hearing from Susie Quattro.
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Yeah, classic there from Paul Kelly, Before Too Long. And before that, we heard from a 60s outfit, Syndicate of Sound, with a track called Little Girl, and a song that the Divinylists covered, and they called it Little Boy. And at the top of that bracket there, Susie Quattro with a great song called Devil Gate Drive. Well, that's it for me for today. I'd like to thank you all for being a part of our programs here at your Better Music Mix Station, Coast FM 963. After 6 o'clock, Ango comes along with the Raw program. He'll take you through to 7 o'clock when you've got Raw and More. And then Uncut Gems will at 9 o'clock, and he'll take you through to 10 o'clock when you've got the Indie Rock Cafe with Matt McCoy. He'll take you all the way through to midnight. Great music coming your way, and stick around with Coast FM right through the night. My name's Brian Dye. As I always say, please take care of yourselves and look after each other. I'll leave you now with a track from Men at Work. Bye now.

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1: It's 6 o'clock. Good evening, I'm Jamel Wells. A number of independent MPs have rejected a push to join forces and form a political party to rival One Nation. Federal Politics editor Michael Packie.
2: A number of so-called teal independents believe they should join forces under a party structure that would help them fight rising political threats like One Nation. Zali Steggall, Allegra Spender and David Pocock are among those open to the idea, but others, like Perth-based Kate Chaney and Melbourne-based Monique Ryan, are not interested.
3: I have no intention of running in the next election as anything other than a community independent.
2: High-profile One Nation MP Barnaby Joyce says the independents represent the ultra-wealthy, not the broader electorate.
4: Is there enough gin and tonic to go around? Is there a yacht big enough to keep them on?
2: The coalition argues the Teals already act like a party and it wouldn't make much difference if they made it official. Michael Packie, Canberra.
1: The opposition says the federal government must ensure all security agencies are adequately funded. A report by the Royal Commission into Anti-Semitism found counter-terrorism funding dropped prior to the Bondi terrorist attack. However, ASIO has told the inquiry it still had sufficient resources. Shadow Home Affairs Minister John O'Dunham says Labor should ensure all agencies are able to protect the community.
5: The minister cannot just say it's a matter for agencies how they allocate their funding. He is the minister, and the government must make sure the funding needed is going to where it needs to go and having the effect it needs to have on behalf of Australians.
1: An AFL great says Neil Danaher's legacy transcends football following the Essendon legend's death at 65. Danaher publicly fought motor neurone disease for 13 years, raising more than $100 million for research. Former Geelong player Jimmy Bartel has told Clinton Maynard Danaher and his family faced the battle head on.
6: Neil stared the beast in the eye and lasted 13 years, and he has left a legacy that will last forever.
1: $1 million reward has been announced for information about the murder of two women in Newcastle 25 years ago. Paul Brereton, Australia's first National Anti-Corruption Commissioner, will step down in July, citing personal reasons. And a study's found irregular blood pressure patterns could contribute to brain changes associated with the risk of dementia. In finance, the All Ords has closed up 38 points, one Australian dollar buying around 71.6 US cents.
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1: Alex de Minaur will begin his French Open campaign tonight, taking on British qualifier Toby Samuel. The world number 7 has had a recent confidence crisis, but hopes he's turned a corner after reaching the semi-finals in Hamburg last week.
9: I think you could see from someone who's quite good at managing his own emotions. I felt like last month there was, you could definitely feel the situation I was in.
1: Peter Villandis has sidestepped questions about him taking over as NRL chief executive after the resignation of Andrew Abdo. Bulldogs star Matt Burton has been called into the Blues squad after 5/8 Mitch Moses suffered a hamstring injury at training. Kimi Antonelli has won the Canadian Grand Prix, his fourth race victory in a row in Formula One. You're up to date. That's the latest news and sport.
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12: Happy Monday. Here is your three-day weather forecast. Well, it's been wet and miserable. Classic autumn weather as we head into the last week of the season before winter is finally upon us from next week onwards. Tomorrow we're looking at mostly cloudy conditions with a 60% chance of rain and a top of 20 degrees. Very similar conditions expected on Wednesday. 60% chance of up to 10 mils expected around the coast. Very similar to today as well with a top of 20 once again. Thursday we're looking at a bit of consistency but slightly wetter. 77% chance of up to 25 mils of rain expected with a top of just 19 before thunderstorms are expected as we go towards the end of the week. At our studio in Gosford right now, it is 6:05 and still fairly warm out there, surprisingly, despite the weather, at 18 degrees. Now stick around because over the next hour you're on Raw Youth Disability Radio. And even though tonight might not be the greatest evening to get out and about, that's exactly what we're doing with our last field trip of Season 5.
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Well, the title of that song may not be entirely true for the conditions that we've been experiencing lately, but it's still a lovely song about getting out and about on Coast FM 963. You're on Roar Youth Disability Radio. I'm Angus Hamill and I'm with you as always on a lovely, cool autumn's evening, the 25th of May 2026. Hope you've had a wonderful start to your week and I hope you had a lovely weekend as well. I certainly did. Absolutely stacked weekend. Went down to the first night of Vivid with the family on Friday and got the chance to see King Stingray performing at the Opera House. That was absolutely magical. And then Saturday night, myself and a few members of the Rawsome team went down to the Roundhouse in Sydney as well to see a personal favourite band of ours, Ballpark Music. You'll be hearing more about that on Roar and More after 7 o'clock. But as for this first hour of Roar Youth Disability Radio, despite it not being the greatest conditions to go out and about in at the moment, this is our last field trip of Season 5. A couple of weeks ago, we were invited out to Gosford Golf Club to take part in a free All Abilities Golf Clinic run by a local organisation known as Empower Golf. A man named Tom Telfer was our contact for the day, and he helped us become a part of this group and take part in an hour-long session going through the fundamentals of playing golf. Later on tonight, we're going to be hearing from a couple of participants I got the chance to speak to down there at Gosford Golf Club on the day, as well as a couple of chats with our very own James O'Brien and station manager Sarah, who joined us on the greens as well. But first, we're going to be having a chat with Tom, the man who invited us down there on the day from Empower Golf, to talk about how they came up with this as a concept and also chatting a little bit about a really cool tool that is available as part of these sessions, the Paragolfer. While we get that chat ready to go, we have a music theme tonight because it was such a lovely day to get out there and on the greens. We have a bunch of songs about the outdoors, getting out and about and enjoying yourselves. Starting off right there with a sweet optimistic tune from the Beatles called Here Comes the Sun, and getting started well and truly right now with Aussie legend John Williamson and a live performance of his anthemic track, Home Among the Gum Trees.

0: Coast FM 963, you're on Raw Youth Disability Radio. That right there was legendary Australian singer-songwriter John Williamson with Home Among the Gum Trees, a live performance of it, fitting in with tonight's show where we went out and about and took part in an all-abilities golf clinic taking place down at Gosford Golf Club and being run for free by Empower Golf. Joining us on the side of the fairway right now, we're about to hear from Tom Telfer from Empower Golf to tell us about how the whole day went.
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0: We are roving and reporting today live from Gosford Golf Club, where we have been invited to take part in an all-abilities golf clinic, which is being run by one of the professionals here named Tom, and also an organisation known as Empower Golf Australia. Joining us right now from Empower Golf Australia, coincidentally, is a man also named Tom. How are you going today, Tom?
3: I'm good, thanks. Happy to be here.
0: Hey, we're so happy to be here as well. Thank you so much for having us. We've had an absolute ball. Now, firstly, what is Empower Golf? How are you guys formed?
3: Empower Golf is a charity. We're Australia-wide. We were formed by my boss, who's the founder, James Gribble. He got injured about 15 years ago, and part of his recovery journey was getting into golf. And what he realised is golf wasn't super accessible for people with disability, and he set out to change that. And so, yeah, almost 15 years later, we're going strong. We're making golf a game for people with all abilities.
0: I love that. And an example of that is exactly what we took part in today, a free clinic that happens once a month here at Gosford Golf Club. How did this come together specifically on the Central Coast?
3: We've been working with Gosford for a couple of years now, and basically we reach out to clubs, and a club like Gosford was willing to come on board and sort of help on our journey of making golf accessible for everybody. And so, yeah, we run clinics here once a month, and we're always trying to expand. We're looking to grow on the Central Coast, and we've actually got a few other clubs on board as well. We can talk about that later.
0: Yeah, for sure. Absolutely. And now the free session that you guys run here today, it goes for an hour. What sort of things take place throughout that hour?
3: I think it's a case by case with disabilities. Not one disability is the same. So we treat everybody on a case by case basis. Some people, just standing up and hitting a golf ball might be a success. Other people are naturals and we can coach them a little bit more technical. But I think the main thing is getting out, exercising, having fun and socialising. Yeah.
0: Yeah, for sure. And today specifically, you took us down here to a practice fairway and a practice green. Can you take us through what sort of coaching you and the other Tom did with us here today?
3: So we started hitting some chip shots onto the green. So I think the guys had sort of high lofted clubs, 7-iron, 8-iron, 9-iron, and they were hitting little chips onto the green, which was fun. And then we collected all the balls, and I think everybody loved collecting the balls. It was like a little Easter egg hunt, so they loved doing that. And then we turned around, and that's when the fun began. The people hit the drivers, and they could really swing hard, and it was amazing to see how far some of the guys could hit the balls. Really impressive.
0: Yeah, I got to say, looking around, standing back and watching people go ham with the chip shots and then the drives as well, there are a few real decent arms out there.
3: There's a few naturals, that's for sure. I think I'm just impressed by everyone having a go. You know, some people struggle to hit the ball, but you know what? They keep going and they get there eventually. And I think that's what it's all about, the perseverance and having a go and not letting the disability stop you from getting out there and giving it a go. Yeah.
0: Absolutely, that's exactly what it's all about, and it's so amazing to see all the smiles and dials from everyone who came down here to be a part of it as well. One thing that I thought was really interesting when I was looking on the Empower Golf website is sometimes for people living with physical disabilities, you have a tool that you guys use called a paragolfer. What is this and how does it help people with disabilities play golf?
3: Yeah, so paragolf is for people who have trouble standing. If you imagine like a golf buggy that you sit in and it'll help transport you around the course, it can pretty much go anywhere you'd want to go on a golf course, up and down hills, into the bunkers, on the greens, and the machine will literally stand you up and enable people to swing the golf club. So it's amazing. A lot of people, it might be the first time in a very long time that they actually are standing up. And so to get them into that position and then be able to hit a golf club is an amazing thing to see. And we've got a machine at every club on the Central Coast. So, yeah, don't let that stop you. If you're in a chair and you can't stand, we can look after you in the paragolfer. Yeah.
0: Like you mentioned a minute ago, Gosford used to be the only venue that you guys would run these monthly clinics, but you've just started running them at three other venues here on the Central Coast. Where else are these clinics taking place now?
3: Yeah, so we run them at Wyong Golf Club, Everglades Country Club and Shelley Beach Golf Club. Each clinic runs on a different day, but we try to spread them out so that we've got one clinic for each week of the month. So ideally you could go to, you know, you could go to four clinics in a month if you lived on the Central Coast. All the information is available on our website, empowergolf.com.au, and you can sign up. It's all totally free.
4: Yeah, brilliant. Well, it's been such an awesome time that we've had here today, and it was amazing to see such an awesome group of people taking part and having a great time as well. Hopefully you get the numbers up at the other brand new venues as well, and we can't wait to see maybe more from you guys. Oh, one more thing. Myself, alongside station manager Sarah and our very own James O'Brien, gave it a go for the first time here today. From your point of view, how do you reckon we went?
3: Really good. I think James was definitely the pick of the bunch from what I saw. He's a natural. He could be the next Tiger Woods. So, yeah, we've got potential there, definitely.
4: 100%. James was hitting them, and then he was passing on the coaching techniques he was being told by Tom onto us and then getting us to hit it better. So you might have a new club professional on your hands down here, Gosford. Well, Tom, we've had an absolute ball being out here today. Thank you so much for having us, and thank you so much for jumping on Roar.
3: No, I appreciate it. Thanks for spreading the word. And like you said, hopefully we can get as many people out to the clinics as possible. The more, the merrier. So, yeah, check us out at empowergolf.com.au. Thank you.
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0: Oh, lovely. Tom Telfer right there from Empower Golf joining us on the side of the fairway down at Gosford Golf Club right after we took part in a free All Abilities Golf Clinic that they were running down there on the day, having a chat with me about how these events came together in the first place and also about a really cool contraption they use called the Paragolfer to make golf even more accessible for people living with disabilities. Now, time for us to take a quick break. Coming up, we're going to be hearing from our very own James O'Brien and station manager Sarah, who also joined me to be a part of this clinic experience on the day. But first, we're going back to our music theme of songs to do with getting out and about like we did at Gosford Golf Club. And we've got an absolute classic coming up by The Animals right after this.
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1: Coast FM 963, you're on Roar Youth Disability Radio. That right there was The Animals with We Gotta Get Out of This Place, which is exactly what we're doing on the show tonight. We got out of the studio and travelled down to Gosford Golf Club to take part in a free All Abilities Golf Clinic run by Empower Golf. Right now, we're about to hear from myself alongside our very own James O'Brien and station manager Sarah to talk about our experiences being a part of it.
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1: We are still out here roving and reporting live from Gosford Golf Club, where myself, alongside James O'Brien and station manager Sarah, just took part in a really awesome, free, inclusive, All Abilities Golf Clinic. Jamesy, how are you going today, firstly?
4: Yeah, I'm going good, thanks, Angus.
1: That's awesome to hear. And station manager Sarah, how are you going?
5: Beautiful day to be outdoors, really enjoying it.
1: I know, right? And here we are standing in the middle of the fairway where we were just hitting bombs all the way down on the grass and all that sort of thing. So firstly, we got down here to take part in an All Abilities Golf Clinic run by Empower Golf. How was it for you, Jamesy?
4: It was actually really good, actually. I think I performed a lot better than I thought I was going to perform. I didn't think I was actually going to try at first. I was actually going to sit back and watch, just to be honest.
1: Yeah, I think we were a bit shy to get involved, but then props to you for getting in there and putting your hand up and giving it a go for the first time. Now, the man that was running the class, his name's Tom, he's one of the club professionals down here at Gosford Golf Club. He came over and he gave you a bit of coaching. What was that like? What did he say to you?
4: He helped me a bit because he knew I was new to this, and he gave me a bit of a coaching skills of like how to like hit like the ball a certain way. So instead of just like swinging it mindlessly, just like position yourself and like put your arms up a certain point, and then you just swing and you just keep your arm lengths and while keeping an eye on the ball. And it was actually that good. I was doing that well. I started teaching Sarah and yourself how to do it too.
1: I gotta say, I was skeptical that you would be our coach after that, but you really did make an improvement on us, and I think it was just simply keeping an eye on the ball, I suppose.
4: I was actually doing, you do this, and then you do this, and then Sarah did exactly that, and then I'm like, oh, that actually worked.
1: And Sarah hit a couple on the green, which is really impressive. How was it from your point of view, Sarah, aka the Greg Norman of the Roar team?
5: Well, I've tried golf before and haven't succeeded, so I was a bit hesitant to come down today, but after giving it a go, and the coaching from James, who was coached by Tom, it's really amazing. Great experience. Great to be around other people who want to access inclusive sports. And I had a lot of fun. And we got to do the short runs and then the driving, and it was really good.
1: Which one of the two sessions did you prefer, the little chips onto the green or like the long bombs, the drives down the fairway?
5: Look, I think I'm better at the little ones. I'm going to practice before I do any more down the green. Yeah.
4: Yeah, I had more success in the little ones. And when Tom was showing me the big swing, even he said like you either you hit it or you don't, it doesn't matter really. I was just trying to get that technique right.
1: I'm going
4: to
1: say, I reckon I did better with the drives than I did with the more precise

0: which is super duper impressive at the end of what was a very quick clinic. I want to ask you, Sarah, because you've joined us for both of our accessible sports field trips recently. Pickleball, golf, which ones suited you the best?
1: Oh, look, I love them both. And what I'm most excited about is that all of this is available in Gosford. I've spent a long time working in Gosford and I never realised exactly how many amazing activities you can do down here. It's really awesome and great for anyone who wants to access these types of activities.
0: 100%, and it helps when it's completely free as well, these sorts of activities. One more thing before we wrap up. Jamesy, I was chatting to Tom earlier from Empower Golf, and he said that you were the MVP of the day. He said that you were the Tiger Woods. And you impressed both him and the club professional, Tom. He said that you might have a future here. How does that make you feel?
2: Tiger Woods, look out.
0: We have a new professional golfer on the Raw team.
2: Yeah, but honestly, I'm actually honoured that both Toms thought that of me, actually. So I was just trying to remember what Tom showed me how to do it, and I just did was pass my knowledge to you two, and we all three of us did pretty really well.
0: Definitely, I couldn't agree more. And one last thing, well and truly, if there's anyone listening in right now, maybe living with disabilities, that might want to give something like this a go, but have been a bit too shy maybe to reach out and take part in a session like this, what would you say to them to make the leap like we did today?
2: I would say just ask. Like if you're in an event like this and you're not really too sure, just ask them, hey, can I be able to play, or would I be able to join as well? And sometimes just asking if you can participate can be enough.
0: Definitely, I agree with that. How about you, Sarah?
1: Look, it's free, it's inclusive, you get to enjoy the great outdoors, it's a lot of fun, and there's no need to be shy. There are people of all abilities down here today having a go, and they had a good whack of it, and had a lot of laughs along the way. So yeah, I'd say get involved.
0: Yeah, all in all, it's been a wonderful day out together as the Raw team, alongside all the other participants here as well. And Tiger Woods, Greg Norman, thank you so much for joining us on Raw this evening to talk about it.
2: No worries, thank you, thanks for having me.
1: Thanks for having us.
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0: Hey, Coast FM's very own James O'Brien and station manager Sarah joining us on the side of the fairway down there at Gosford Golf Club to talk all about this free all abilities golf clinic that we got the chance to check out, and not only that, take part in ourselves, doing some chip shots onto the green and then some long drives down the fairway as well, which was super duper fun. Coming up, we're going to be hearing from a couple of the participants we got the chance to meet down there, one of which you may recognize from a past episode of Raw as well. But first, we have a music theme tonight all about getting out and about despite the crazy weather we've had lately. And here is a beautiful track by Aussie indie rockers King Stingray from their 2022 debut album, all about getting out and enjoying the cool breeze on your face, sunsets, the warm embrace of people around you. It's called Get Me Out.

0: Coast FM 963, you're on Youth Disability Radio. That right there was Aussie indie rock legends King Stingray with Get Me Out, fitting in perfectly with tonight's show, all about getting out and taking part in a free All Abilities Golf Clinic run by Empower Golf down at Gosford Golf Club. And right now we're going to be hearing from a couple of the participants we got the chance to meet down there, starting off with someone that might be a bit of a familiar voice to regular Raw listeners, especially those that listened to our Medley Mavericks episode.
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0: I'm here right now with Cody. How are you going today, Cody?
3: Good.
0: That's awesome to hear. Now, people might remember Cody was a part of our Medley Mavericks episode where she played the tambourine and did some backup vocals. That was a lot of fun, wasn't it?
3: Yes.
0: Definitely. And you're here today at Gosford Golf Club playing All Abilities Golf. What have you been doing today?
3: Trying not to snap all the tees.
0: That's always very encouraging. So how did the day go? Like, you started off doing one thing, and then what did we end up doing? Like, how was the order of it?
3: Had morning tea at the centre and then came to golf.
0: Yeah, nice. And then when we were out here playing, what was your favourite part, the short shots or the long shots?
3: Long.
0: Nice. And how far do you reckon you hit it?
3: Nearly into Cassie's head.
0: At least it missed Cassie. That's always a good thing. And one more thing. What's your favourite thing about playing All Abilities Golf?
3: Getting taught how to do things properly.
0: I love that. That's fantastic. Well, thanks so much for joining us today, Cody. It's awesome to see you again.
3: Thank you.
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0: I'm here with another one of the participants at the All Abilities Golf Day. How are you going today?
4: Fine, thanks. It was good to participate. I was a bit late getting down here.
0: Yeah, definitely. What got you into playing All Abilities Golf?
4: Just the opportunity was a wonderful thing, and to be included in something I used to play, used to be able to do before I had a stroke. So I lost everything on my left side. I am reasonably independent. But to come here and have the opportunity to try it, and also how to adapt, because I have to do everything now with one hand in the whole of life and in golf, all the shots too. So I just come the once a month because I live in a totally different region. It's an hour's drive, but it's worthwhile. It's a supportive setup here. Yeah.
0: Yeah, that's for sure. Like, and it must be worth it if you're coming all the way down from there to play here at Gosford, All Abilities Golf. How has the adjustment been to learning how to play one-handed after your stroke?
4: Well, because the people that run the clinics are professionals, they can see how to adapt, where you have to hold the club, where you put your feet. There's many things that can happen in the golf swing, so they can kind of pinpoint where things are going awry. That helps a lot. It's a frustrating game, I believe, with two hands, they tell me, but it's, you have to learn to adapt to those abilities. So I've been trying pickleball, and I tried tennis as well, and yeah, it's been good to do that too. So
0: yeah, wow, that's fantastic. So after your stroke, you've been very active still in the world of sports, playing accessible sports like All Abilities Golf today, and pickleball, which we've learnt recently, is super duper accessible as well. If there was anyone listening in right now who may have found themselves in a similar situation where they've had an injury or a stroke, something along those lines, and they want to get active again, what advice would you give them to get back into it?
4: An experience for me, one of my close friends drove specially from the Brisbane area down when I had my stroke and I came back to where I live, and she asked one of her patrons or clients, I think she was in retail, what she would recommend to her friend who had just had a stroke, and she said once she finds her new normal, she will be okay. And it's quite true that you kind of do that readjustment, and then you also maybe, you know, you need to check what will be safe, so I don't weld, because you really do need two hands to do that safely, and art stuff like that, and I miss knitting, things like that. So it is wonderful. That's why it's great to be able to do golf, or even the pickle is, it does help that I have done tennis before in my life, and also practice extreme balance challenges with my physios, who understand that I had the goal for that. So it's been great for some, you know, general health, aerobic and reaction time, things like that. And it's probably saved me from, I drive an automatic car with an adaption on my wheel, an electronic spinner that has, you know, but cars these days have automatic features, so that's helpful. But, you know, it just a bit like a joystick, you know, it was my original one, but, you know, indicators and washers, wipers, all that sort of thing. And tennis and pickleball has helped me with reaction times, so that I've avoided accidents by people flying through roundabouts, and I've realise, even despite my looking, that my right and their left fenders could have collided badly, but my reaction time had been good, that I could turn further left so that I could avoid an accident. So it's good for that sort of thing, and slightly aerobic as well.
5: Yeah, wow. Well, it's been incredible to hear your story and how you got into this, and it's been so awesome to see you in action out here on the fairways today. And thank you so much for joining us on Raw.
4: Thank you.
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0: Hey, a couple of the participants joining us, Greensides down there at Gosford Golf Club, who took part in the free All Abilities Golf Clinic being run by Empower Golf. Cody and another participant who wished to remain anonymous, but I thank them so much for sharing her story as well. If you're interested, by the way, in taking part in a future free clinic, either at Gosford or one of the three other venues they've just started doing them at, or if you'd like to find out more information about Empower Golf in general, you can head to our Facebook page. Just search up Coast FM 963. Scroll down till you see the promo post for tonight's episode of Raw. There is a link on there to the Empower Golf Facebook page and website. And the next clinic at each venue is going to be Wednesday the 27th this week at Shelley Beach, Tuesday the 2nd of June at Gosford, Thursday the 11th of June at Wyong, and Tuesday the 16th of June at Everglades Country Club. Once again, all of these clinics are 100% free to take part in. They only go for an hour, and I highly recommend them if you're looking for a way to get out and about and be active for a short amount of time without it being too strenuous on your body. Now, it's time for us to take a quick break. Coming up, we're going to be hearing our resident musicologist, David Harvey, and his featured song of the week. But first, we're going back to tonight's music theme, all about songs, about getting out and about and enjoying beautiful days, much like the U2 song we'll be hearing right after this.
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0: Beautiful day indeed. Well, not really at the moment, but it was when we went down to Gosford Golf Club on Coast FM 963's Roar Youth Disability Radio. That right there, of course, was U2 with their 2000 hit single, Beautiful Day, fitting in perfectly with tonight's theme, all to do with getting out and about and enjoying beautiful days, which are hopefully on the horizon once again. One thing that's on the horizon right now is our resident musicologist, David Harvey, and his featured song of the week.
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2: Thanks, Angus. I have picked Leave a Tender Moment Alone by Billy Joel as our feature song this week. The Belgian-born jazz musician Toots Vilmans, who played the chromatic harmonica on this song, suffered a stroke in 1982 and it caused him to partially lose his ability to play the guitar, which he later largely recovered. Nonetheless, he survived and was able to continue his music career until retiring altogether in 2014, 2 years before he died. It's inspiring that Toots' talent won out over what he had to live with, and over his long and successful career, he not only collaborated with famous jazz musicians, but also guested on rock and pop records and worked on the soundtracks for movies and television. Another one of his most memorable performances was playing the harmonica on the theme to Sesame Street, which was retained for 23 years straight. Without further ado, here's Leave a Tender Moment Alone by Billy Joel.

Coast FM 963, you're on Raw Youth Disability Radio. That right there was Billy Joel with his 1983 hit single, Leave a Tender Moment Alone. Chosen by David Harvey as his featured song this week because the harmonica player, Toots Thielemans, suffered from a stroke literally a year prior to the song's recording. And that brings us to the end of Raw for this evening. I do hope you've enjoyed tonight's All Abilities Golf Special. Special thanks go out to Tom Telfer from Empower Golf for having us on the day. James O'Brien and station manager Sarah for joining me, and the participants we got the chance to chat with on the side of the green as well. Raw and More is coming up after the 7 o'clock news. Myself and the Rawsome team keeping you company and warming you up on this cool night. But first, I leave you with one more song about being outside. Courtesy of American singer-songwriter Bill Wirtz, it's simply called I Wanna Go Outside.

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0: Good evening, I'm Jamel Wells. The Royal Commission into Anti-Semitism has revealed new details about the response to the Bondi Beach terrorist attack. Federal politics reporter Nelson Scott.
1: The second block of hearings is examining the security environment leading up to the Bondi massacre. The Commission heard a Jewish security group asked New South Wales Police to be present for the entire Hanukkah by the Sea event, but a member of the organisation says their request was rejected and officers were instead deployed on a rotating basis.
2: I do not believe a static presence is required.
1: The inquiry was told only four police were on the scene when the Bondi shooting began, which saw 11 people shot within 29 seconds. ASIO Chief Mike Burgess also testified, addressing claims counter-terrorism funding had significantly declined. Mr. Burgess says while there had been difficulties, the agency was still able to perform its duties.
3: At no time did we have serious matters that we knew about that we were leaving untreated.
1: Hearings continue for the next 3 weeks. Nelson Scott, Canberra.
0: The federal government is pushing ahead with its changes to capital gains tax despite growing backlash. From July next year, the 50% CGT discount will be replaced by a less generous measure linked to inflation. Small business owners say it will damage investment along with changes to trusts. Housing Minister Claire O'Neill says it will make the tax system fairer.
4: Let's remember here that the budget is about trying to reshape the housing opportunities of Australians. The average Australian family is not sitting around the kitchen table deciding what they are going to structure their trust arrangements around. They are sitting around the kitchen table with a pile of bills.
0: Two men have been arrested over the alleged assassination of a Sydney organised crime figure in Vietnam. Lorenzo Lamalu, a senior member of the so-called Coconut Cartel, was shot last week amid a feud between his gang and the Alameda crime family. Although the identities of the accused have not been confirmed, authorities had been searching for two Australians in relation to the attack. A power outage across Melbourne's CBD triggered by a burst water main has caused peak hour delays. Around 10,000 customers have been affected with dozens of traffic lights out. City Power says water has entered a substation basement, resulting in the power being cut for safety reasons. A 25-year-old man's been charged after a Queensland police officer was hit by a stolen car at South Mackay, and tributes are continuing for AFL legend Neil Danaher, who's died at 65 after a long battle with motor neurone disease. In finance, one Australian dollar buying around 71.6 US cents.
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0: NRL Chief Executive Andrew Abdo is quitting after 6 years in the job to join Tennis Australia as its new CEO. Abdo denies he's leaving at an awkward time, with the NRL about to start negotiating a new TV deal.
8: This is an exciting time for the game and an opportunity for someone else to take that mantle and take the game forward. So I don't think this is an awkward time, because it's never a good time. There's plenty going on and there is stability.
0: 5'8" Mitchell Moses is in doubt for the State of Origin opener after injuring his hamstring at training. Matt Burton has been called into the squad. And Geelong forward Tyson Stengel has returned to training following time away for personal reasons. That's the latest news and sport.
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13: Hey, long time no see. Here is your 3-day weather forecast. Well, nothing's changed in the order of it being wet and miserable. Classic autumn's weather as we head into the last week of the season before winter starts next Monday. Tomorrow we're looking at mostly cloudy conditions, possible showers, 60% chance of that happening, and a top of 20 degrees. Going to be a bit wetter on Wednesday. Very similar conditions for the most part, though, with maybe a bit of sun and a 60% chance of rain with a top of 20. Thursday, it's going to be quite wet indeed. Upwards of 20 mils expected around the coast. Rainy with a top of 19 degrees. And also, watch out for the thunderstorms across the weekend as well before it finds up, hopefully, either on Saturday or Sunday. At our studio in Gosford right now, it is 7:05 and still fairly warm out there, surprisingly, despite the weather. It is 17 degrees. Now stick around, because over the next couple of hours, you're on Roar and More. 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

0: 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I'm Angus Hamill, and it's my pleasure to be with you between 7 and 9pm, warming you up with the brilliant after show, giving you heaps of great vibes and great guys. And I say great guys because, as always, I am not doing this alone. As a matter of fact, you could say that I am being joined right now by a bunch of the best in the business. It's a full house this evening. Firstly, joining me on straight down the hey diddle diddle, as they say, is Mr. Jake Mercer. How are you going today, Jake?
1: Yeah, I'm doing all right. Yourself, mate?
0: Very well, thank you. Lovely to see you, as always. We also have next to Jakey boy, Mr. Finjamin Smithian O'Brienen.
2: G'day.
0: that's what his name would be if he was in old Roman times, of course. But we like to call him Finn Smith O'Brien. How are you going, Finn?
2: Oh, going great. Thanks, mate. Thanks for having me.
0: That's awesome to hear. We also have your kind of namesake, James O'Brien, with us right now. How are you going, Jamesy?
3: Yeah, going good, thanks. Like, am I James O'Brien or Tiger Woods?
0: Oh, yeah. Yeah. Mr. Pro Golfer over here. You're really impressed down at Gosford Golf Club on that All Abilities Golf Day. How do you feel about that?
3: Yeah, it felt pretty good. I just joined in for first time ever, and then, like, I end up leaving as a pro and maybe a prodigy.
0: I reckon you've got a place there for life by the sounds of things. And completing the set, we also have, of course, Mr. Stephen Wheatley. How are you going, Stefan?
4: I'm okay, mate. How are you going, Angus McEnroe?
5: Oh, yeah, I'm quite keen, aren't you? Yes, we're, you know, it's funny you say that because I'm getting in the real Scottish mood because World Cup season's almost upon us, of course.
4: Aye, the greatest time of the year.
0: And it's the first time I actually have a second team to support because, you know, obviously Australia, but
5: Scotland are in the World Cup.
0: So, yeah, got to get behind them.
4: Actually, I don't know if you got to hear the replay of that I put on the YouTube channel, mate, but I actually did ask during my classic hits, I think it was about a week or two ago, I did say to the audience, I wonder where his loyalty is going to lie if the finals, you know, do come down to Australia or Scotland.
0: I would have to go Australia.
3: Yeah, and we'll also be going head-to-head with our biggest rivalries, America.
0: I know, looking forward to that.
4: Hopefully, well, I mean, to be fair, I mean, look, I got two teams in the World Cup too. I got my first team, Australia, obviously, and my second home country, New Zealand as well. So, well, I'm in the same boat as you.
0: It's good to know that you've got Australia as your first team as well. How was your weekend, boys? I'll start with the obvious, Mr. Steve and Finn. You and myself, we went to a concert on Saturday night, didn't we?
4: We sure did.
0: And who was that?
2: It was Ball Park Music. I was going to go.
0: Horrible place to stop.
2: Ball. No, it was not the place to pause. I was going to go name for name.
0: Yes. Oh, sorry. Well, we can try that again.
2: That's all right.
0: Ready? You start it again.
2: Ball
0: Park
6: Music.
0: Yeah, okay, that does.
4: Sorry, I didn't know you were looking at me in that time.
0: Oh, of course.
2: That'll be fun.
0: You can tell that we rehearsed this beforehand. Yeah, we went down to the Roundhouse in Sydney all together to see Ball Park Music, aka the creators of our unofficial theme song, Please Don't Move to Melbourne. Steve, how was that, hearing that live for the first time?
4: Oh, terrible, mate. Absolutely terrible. Like, worst concert I've ever been to. Absolutely terrible Saturday night. I couldn't believe it. No, it was good, mate. It was a good show. Angus was very kind to shout both Finn and I a free ticket, and the fact that they ended the show with Please Don't Move to Melbourne was absolutely great.
2: The chef's kiss.
0: Yeah, what do you think of it, Finn?
2: Oh, groovy, great time. It was great to be there.
0: Loved it. It was nice to be alive, hey?
6: I just thought, because I seen the photos that you guys have posted on the group chat, and I thought it was really funny how Finn was wearing a Dark Throne t-shirt to a Ball Park Music concert.
0: Singing along to some beautiful pop rock and soft folk while wearing a real hard, metal.
6: Black metal.
3: I love that. Not to flex on anything, but I saw... saw that band before anyone, so...
0: Actually, I saw them before you, so suck on that.
3: I saw them alongside Oasis, so double suck on that.
0: Okay, true, yeah. James wins the flex battle tonight, but we're going to be hearing a lot about some things that have happened in the world of sport coming up very shortly. But first, a bit of a commentary on the weather is our music theme tonight, all to do with rain and clouds. That was Clouds by One Direction you heard at the top there from their fourth album, four, funnily enough. And we're starting off in lovely fashion with Scottish Rockers. Wet, wet, wet with Love Is All Around. Can't wait to slow dance with James.
3: You will die.

0: 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You're on Roar and More. Angus with you alongside the boys.
1: The boys.
0: They're the boys. Between 7 and 9 p.m. We are in our sports chat right now, starting off with what was a bit of an abridged round of NRL action across the weekend. Only five games were played. Because a lot of teams faced off against the bye. Jake, your Roosters, they had a close one against the bye. Did you think they were going to lose that?
2: I'd say that the Roosters absolutely smashed the bye.
0: Yeah, it ended up being a bit of a runaway in the end, but you got the 2 points, like James's Knights as well. Did you think you were going to lose that, James?
3: No, I don't think so. It's almost like we're going against Dragons.
0: Yeah, come to think of it, what was an easier match for you, the Dragons match or the bye?
3: I mean, as for someone that has like been on the receiving end and like been on the bottom, I'd say the bye was more easy. Yeah, the bye was actually more harder than the Dragons.
0: Yeah, I thought so. Well, the Dragons, they lost once again to Steve's Waz. The losing streak continues. That is 15 straight losses for the Dragons.
2: Embarrassing,
0: really. Sugar. It is brutal. Still not the longest in NRL history. That goes to the Knights, which is 19 straight between 2016 and 2017.
3: Yeah, that's fair.
0: But still a tough one for the Dragons to swallow. And Steve, you must have been happy with that Waz performance.
4: Oh, yeah, bro. It was certainly choice as seeing the Waz still getting another win over the Dragons there in Cogra over the weekend.
0: That's for sure. Almost as satisfying as seeing the Melbourne Storm choke a 18-6 halftime lead over the Bulldogs and going down.
4: Oh, yes. Back to your regular scheduled football programming.
0: Indeed. Another loss to the Storm, 30-20. So they put them back where they belong, down the bottom of the ladder. And scraping by in the lowest scoring match of the season so far, Steve, our Seagulls at a wet Brookvale Oval on Saturday night. They just beat the Titans 12-10, but Fuzzball is still alive and well.
4: Yeah, it certainly is, mate. I was actually nearly thinking about going to that game before you offered me the ticket to go see Ballpark Music. And I'm going to say, I am glad I did go with you in the end to see Ballpark Music, because it definitely was a very, let's just call it as you did before that song, just their very Scottish type of football weather.
0: Yeah, it's very nice and moist out there on that field. So from one ballpark to another, I guess you could say I dragged you from.
4: You certainly did. You certainly did. But no, it was a very close game. And the boys, they managed to pull out a win, even without Lehi Hopewadi and Tolu Kola and Homole Olukowatu in the New South Wales Origin side. And still no Turbo. And unfortunately, Benny Tavojevic, he is going to be out injured against our game against the Sharks over the weekend. But you know what? I have a feeling, you know, that things are still looking pretty good on the Northern Beaches, bud.
0: Well, you know what? If we can come up against that adversity and still win, I think 2026 is looking like a good year. Don't want to jinx it too soon. 2026 is certainly a good year for Steve's A-League team, or should I say NZ-League team. The grand final took place on Saturday. Before we get into the results, I want to have a little throwback, though. At the very beginning of the A-League finals, like before they even started, we each took turns predicting who the A-League champion would be. Here are those predictions. Who do we think will take home the A-League championship and win the grand final? Steve Wheatley might be a tough choice, but I have a feeling there's one you're backing.
4: Yeah, mate, your feelings would be correct. I can only think of one name that comes to mind.
5: Oh, here we go.
4: Auckland FC!
0: And? Auckland FC. And also, Auckland FC.
4: Hey, I'll turn you boys into Auckland FC supporters yet.
0: Well, how about you, James?
5: I feel like they're a bit of an underdog, but even though they're at second place, I'm going to go with Adelaide United.
0: I agree. I was going to pick Adelaide because they've got a lot of momentum going into the finals. They've climbed up the ladder into second. I reckon that's a good shout. How about you, Jakey?
2: Well, I think probably the grand final match might be Newcastle Jets versus Auckland.
0: Hey, yes. Steve won't complain about that.
4: No, no.
2: I think... You know what? I'm going to go with our Anzac brothers, go for Auckland.
0: There you go, Steve. Yeah. Jake's on your side this time.
4: Wow, I thought for sure he'd be taking Melbourne.
5: Or Newcastle.
0: Yeah, Newcastle too. How about you, Finn? You're the footy expert. Well,
1: you know, of course, we love Sydney FC.
0: We all do. Famously big fans of Sydney FC, yes. So, congratulations to Steve Wheatley and Jake Mercer for correctly predicting the A-League champions, Auckland FC.
4: Absolutely, yes. Yes, you predicted well, Jakey. And I think there's only one thing we have to say.
0: What's that?
4: Auckland FC!
3: Yeah, did what the other New Zealand team couldn't do for 19 years.
0: Exactly.
4: Well, you know what, Jamesy? I will give you a bit of honourable credit too, because you did say, leading up towards the grand final, that it would be nice to see the first ever New Zealand A-League team win the title, and that's exactly what they did. 2 years in the A-League competition and the very first New Zealand A-League team to win the title.
0: Indeed. So should we call it like the NZ League or the ANZ League? I think it's only fair that something gets put into the title for next season.
4: I think the NZ League has a good name to it, or ring to it, I mean. It sounds a bit better than just plain old A-League.
0: I couldn't agree more. And a special mention as well to central defender Dan Hall on the Auckland FC team. He's only played 4 seasons in the A-League and he's won 6 trophies. Most of them were with his time with the Mariners, of course, but he's also won a championship now and a premiership with Auckland FC to go with his 2 championships, a premiership and an AFC Cup that he won with the Mariners. So if you want to win trophies, looks like you're going to have to sign Dan Hall. He's a good luck charm by the looks of things, that's for sure. And looking forward now, after Auckland FC's massive triumph, going back to the NRL, we have our Night of Nights coming up this Wednesday evening. It's the first game in the State of Origin series. I don't know how this is possible, but the Blues are still somehow favourites to win the first game, at least after the Maroons absolutely drubbed us last year on Sydney turf to win the series and lift the shield. Yeah. They're taking us on back in Sydney for game 1 this Wednesday night. Jamesy, I'll start with you. How's that game going to go?
3: Well, I'm hoping it'd be New South Wales by like a decent amount of margin, but one thing I learned is to never underestimate the Queensland side, even though it pains me to say that.
0: Yeah, certainly.
3: We did that last year. Look how that turned out.
0: Every time we've done it, they've seemed to beat us. So are you thinking, who are you thinking will win this first game?
3: I think hopefully New South Wales.
0: Okay.
3: But like if we do win, we're going to have to watch out for the second game because,
0: Definitely, they can always come back. I like that. That's what happened last year. Jakey? How do you reckon they're going to go?
2: Yeah, well, I'm definitely going to pick Blues because I ain't going to pick those cane-toed lickers, so.
4: Oh, so that's where he draws the line. He tips against his own country, but he'll definitely tip his actual home state.
2: Yes, absolutely.
3: Yeah, that's the expectation.
0: And I think you forgot to mention two-headed cane-toned lickers, by the way.
4: Oh, that's true.
0: So you're going Blues, obviously.
2: Yeah, I'm going Blues, but I think, very much along with what James said, if we do win, we got to watch out for game 2.
0: Certainly, they can always bite us back. Steve Wheatley, how about you? I'm assuming there's only one correct answer here.
4: Oh, mate, of course, mate. The Blues, obviously. And yes, the boys are definitely right. It is going to be very important that we win game 1 in Sydney. I think it is probably going to be a bit of an interesting game because I believe it is also forecast to rain earlier that day. So the ground is going to be a bit greasy, but all the Butchie's Blues are going to be there at a Coors Stadium in Sydney. Hopefully, as

0: win for the Blues men on Wednesday night, and also hopefully for the Blues girls to make it a whitewash on the Gold Coast on Thursday night.
1: Indeed. Before we get to that official tip for the girls as well, we just got some news coming through that the Blues 5'8" Mitch Moses has been ruled out of the game. It's just been announced on the news. Classic Parramatta breaking down. Yeah. it looks like big bomber Matt Burton's going to be called into the squad to replace him. So that's a really good replacement. So that doesn't wane my confidence. But as much as I love hearing your tips, guys, they mean nothing to me. Because the main man I want to hear from is footy expert Finn Smith O'Brien.
0: Well, actually, no, mate. You actually can't get his advice anymore because his expert license has been officially declined and taken away from him now because of his predictions during the A-League final.
2: Well, I just approved it, so here you go, Finn.
3: Thank you very much. The Blues, of course, because I bleed blue, as the football people say. The Blues.
1: And a score prediction, perhaps?
3: Thirty-five nil
2: sounds good.
4: That's a pretty conservative tip.
1: That could possibly happen.
4: Yeah.
1: That could very okay. I like it. And for the girls, they're looking to become the first team in history to whitewash a State of Origin women's series. They have to do it the hard way though, playing it on the Gold Coast, but they've got a very strong team. Very quickly, guys. Whitewash or no whitewash? Yes or no?
2: Yeah, I reckon so.
1: Yes, whitewash.
3: It's
1: yeah,
3: doable.
1: Absolutely.
3: Blue wash.
1: Yeah, blue wash.
4: Yay!
1: Finn Smith O'Brien, everyone. Yeah. Yeah, I agree. I can't wait to hopefully see the girls make history on Thursday night and the boys winning on the Wednesday. What a lovely double that would be. Time for us to take a quick break. Coming up, we're going to be hearing Steve's good vibe of the night right after this quick, iconic cover right after this.
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1: That was so bad.
2: That was dreadful.
0: Big time Badum-tish moment on Roar and More. Angus with you alongside the boys.
3: The boys!
0: From the Rawsome team. That right there was Folk. Bogan Funk. I accidentally combined the words funk and bogan. Bogan Funk outfit Play Lunch and their cover of the Weather Girls' It's Raining Men that they did last year. And we got to see live down at Erin, and that was a great time. They finished the set with it. And very good vibes, much like the segment that'll make you feel like Manly winning on a wet Saturday. It's
4: Steve's Good Vibe of the Night.
3: God, no.
0: Sideways.
2: Backwards.
0: Everywhere we go, we hear Steve's Good Vibe of the Night, which is the segment where he dives deep into his own personal playlist and pulls out a song that he thinks has immaculate vibes, slaps it out there on the Coast FM airwaves, and hopes that you, yes, you,
2: Troy from Asquith,
0: enjoys it as much as he does. Now, Stefan, what do we have on the table for us this evening?
2: Ah, yes, we do have something very special tonight, mate. And before I actually go into that, I believe also, is it a Baby Spice also did a cover of that song, It's Raining Men?
0: I don't know, but I'll take your word for it. It sounds legit.
2: I think she did. It was probably in the very early 2000s. But anyway, yes. So for Steve's Good Vibe of the Night, have something very nice, guys. Now, I recently discovered this song through my recent Spotify findings of some new songs that I had come across. And believe it or not, fun fact, it's actually a cover of a song that was done in 2021, but the cover was done 2 years ago in 2024.
0: Oh, there you go. So a new-ish cover of a new-ish song.
2: I know. Very interesting, right? So the artist I have for the night is Kasar, spelt K-A-S-A. It is his cover of the original artist, The Lost Prophets with Rooftops. And I really like this song, guys, because it is a very pop punk, punk rock song. It's the type of song that I reckon that if we were seeing it on Saturday night, mate, when we were there at the Roundhouse there in Sydney, or if you were seeing him perform at a music festival, it is a great song because it's one of those songs you would either play at the end of the night to send the crowd off on their way, feeling all nice and very vibey, or it's a song that you would probably play after maybe doing a couple of songs and to rebuild the energy back up in the room.
0: Alrighty, well, I can't wait to hear the energy on this track. Without further ado, Steve's Good Vibe of the Night is...
2: So this is Kasar with his cover of the Lost Prophets song Rooftops, and we're going to be singing from the rooftops, me and Jake Mercer, singing Auckland FC.

0: Coast FM 963. You're on Roar and More. That right there was
1: Steve's Good Vibe of the Night, which was...
2: So that was Kesar with his cover of the Lost Prophets song Rooftops. And believe it or not, guys, would you actually believe if I said that Kesar, he is a Japanese-Filipino singer-songwriter?
0: I did not get that vibe at all from his voice. Wow.
2: Is your mind blown?
0: Very much so. But I don't see race. I only hear voices.
2: No. But he definitely does have a beautiful voice. But, yeah, no, that was his cover of their song. And it's a song I've been definitely vibing for quite a few weeks, guys. What did you make of that song, boys? Jake and Finn, I know you guys are sort of a bit of a heavy sort of rock fans like myself.
3: I mean, I was headbanging to that, and it was very enjoyable. I'm definitely going to put that on my playlist.
4: It felt really nostalgic to me as well, because I used to listen to that type of song, but from the original band. But yeah, hearing that cover, I was like, oh yeah, this takes me back.
2: I nearly thought you would probably even like it as well, Anger, mate, because when I first heard it for the first time, I thought this has got unnamed radio station vibes all over it.
0: Yeah, big time, especially with a couple of shows there, like Apple Core and In the Peach Pit, bridge titles of those. But it sounds like something that we would have grown up in the 2000s with. And speaking of things that sound like other things.
1: Two songs, they sound exactly alike. Yes, these are two songs.
2: And what are they?
1: And they sound alike.
0: Oh, yeah. Steve, what is it with these two songs again?
2: They sound alike.
0: I think they do. Maybe I'll ask Jake the same thing and see if it's the same answer. Jake?
3: No.
0: Okay, well, in that case...
4: Oh, wow.
0: The segment is... In that case, the segment is cancelled. We're moving on now to our next...
3: Yeah, my bad.
2: Yeah, okay, all right, so we're moving on.
4: Just because that you're on a losing streak like I am.
3: Hey. Let's not... No hitting below the belt, man.
4: I'm in the worst position than you are, so don't you talk.
2: Oh.
0: Hey, redemption's on the cards for both of you because, yes, we are going ahead with Sound Alikes, the segment where I give you one original song and one that takes a little bit of inspiration from the original, whether it be done in sampling, interpolating, or even maybe stealing or borrowing some lyrics or a bit of the same melody as the original song in some way. The point is, for my team of sleuths in front of us right now, when we come back to try and figure out if that inspiration was done legally or illegally.
2: Bum, bum, bum, bum, bum.
3: Bump.
0: Indeed. Great unsuccess. Naughty, naughty. Our first song, aka the original of the two, we're going back to the mid-70s for this one, and a song you might recognise for everyone that's been in a low rider before. This is American indie rockers War with Low Rider.

0: Down for real. Hell yeah, it is. As it always does on Coast FM 963. You're on Roar and More, and we are in the midst of a segment right now called Soundalikes, where I give you one original song and one song that takes a little bit of, let's just say, inspiration from the original, whether it be done in sampling, interpolating, taking some lyrics, taking a little bit of melody, either way. My team of sleuths in front of us right now have to try and figure out if the sampling or inspiration was done legally or illegally. Dun, dun, dun. Naughty, naughty, great unsuccess. At the top, we heard from American band War with their mid-70s hit single Low Rider, which was sampled in the song that you just heard, Flow Rider, featuring Sage the Gemini and Lookers with their 2014 hit single, Going Down For Real, or GDFR as it's actually shortened to. Now, did you guys catch the sample here?
1: Yeah.
0: It was, yeah. Okay, you guys got it? Well, yeah. For those that didn't catch it, here is a little replay of what it was. So that little saxophone that played in the outro of Low Rider by War was sampled in a loop in Going Down For Real. Very subtle, very short, but was it done legally or illegally? I'll start with you, Mr. James O'Brien.
1: Yeah, of course you would.
0: It's because I love you so much.
1: Nah, you just want to see me suffer.
2: Yeah, we want to see you walk out the room like you did a couple of weeks ago. Yeah,
1: that was pretty funny. Well, to be fair, that was on me.
0: Hey, yeah. You're not the only person I want to see suffer. I mean, have a great time.
2: What was that bit just then?
0: Playing these great.
1: So this is me 142% confidence.
0: Okay.
1: Almost kidding.
0: Confident.
1: Just
0: yes.
1: Kidding. But I think I do have a high level of respect of Flow Rider, and he was pretty big at that time. So if I were to hit a shot in the dark, I would go with legal.
0: Okay.
1: Yeah, I reckon it'd be okie dokie.
0: Okie dokie, great success, all above board. Yes?
3: Yes.
0: Okay. Oh. All right. Yes. Happy days. All right. Well, how about you, Jakey boy? What are you thinking?
3: I want to have a question for the boys here. How does Flo Rida take samples from good songs and turns it into utter tripe?
4: mate, no clue.
0: One of the universe's greatest questions.
4: it's just one of the many mysteries.
3: I think I'm going to go with legal because it's only taking a tiny section out of the original song.
0: Okay.
3: Yeah.
0: You're saying like it couldn't, it's fair use.
3: It's like a tiny little instrumental part.
0: Okay. Yeah. I like it. How about you, Steve Wheatley? You on board with these guys?
4: I'm not actually sure, to be honest, because Flo Rida, as we have learned from doing this part of the show, does have a reputation for taking certain bits of songs and not exactly doing it in the right way or with the permission. However, though, I'm just going to go off vibes and I'm going to say that it is illegal. Very naughty. Bum, bum.
0: He tried to get sneaky with it.
4: I sort of feel that he probably may have done it, even in just the smallest way. There probably is something there that is giving me that very much of a vibe.
0: Okay, very interesting that you've gone that way. Finn, we've got votes for both answers. What are you going to side with?
5: I'm going to have to agree with James and Jake because, I grew up listening to a lot of Flo Rida. I like his music a lot. Used to. Because I'm biased. Yeah, I think it's legal.
0: Okay, he's going legal as well. It's pretty much legal for the majority of people, but was that the answer? I can now reveal that the inspiration of Flo Rida by War was done. Legally.
2: Yes!
0: Yes. James O'Brien's very happy with himself. Yeah. He's finally on the board Soundalikes once again. High fives for James and
1: sorry
0: Jake.
1: Sorry for making your ears bleed just then.
0: Hey, understandable. If people knew the law, that reaction's 100% understandable. The interesting thing with this, though, is that it's legal, not in the sense that he's credited the original writers of the song War, but it's kind of a double credit because The credited sampler on the song is actually a producer by the name of Lucas, who made a remix of Lowrider, which they've actually sampled in the Flowrider song. So it's a double layer of sampling in this.
3: Right.
0: So Lucas gave credit, of course, to War, and now Flowrider, using Lucas's remix, is giving credit to Lucas, who gave credit to War. So it's like
1: okay.
0: Credits on credits on credits. The interesting part, though, is none of the original members of War are credited as songwriters or producers on the Flowrider track, which, I don't know, could be something. But I suppose since it was released over 10 years ago and we've heard nothing, there's nothing sneaky about it. It's above board as far as we know.
1: So yeah,
0: congrats to you guys, James, Finn and Jake, for getting that one right. The victory tour is going to continue for Jake because it's time for us to take a quick break. And coming up right after this, we'll be hearing Jake's Good Vibe of the Night.
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0: And now it's time for a segment that'll make you feel like it's going down for real. We call it
15: Jake's Good Vibe of the Night.
2: Sideways
0: and backwards. Everywhere we go, we hear Jake's Good Vibe of the Night, which is the segment where Jake dives into his own personal playlist and pulls out a song with amazing vibes, hoping that we enjoy it as much as he does. Otherwise, we'll just be sitting here nodding in silence, which is a lot of pressure to put on someone's shoulders.
2: It is.
3: Yeah, all right, cool.
0: But Jake, I think you're a near 100% success rate with your choices.
3: Thank you.
0: What have you picked for us this evening?
3: Well, I picked some good old-fashioned British indie rock.
0: I mean, you can't go wrong with that.
3: Oh, absolutely not.
0: We can all get around that.
3: Especially because it's from The Wombats, one of my favorite bands of all time. I've seen them live last year, and it was absolutely amazing.
0: They put on a show.
3: Oh, they absolutely do. And this song, I don't think they played this song live, but this is one of my favorite songs played by them.
0: I love it. So what do we have here exactly?
3: Oh, we got it's fun, it's funky. It's got a little hard-driving chorus. And it's just, I mean, if anyone has listened to The Wombats, it's a very Wombat song.
0: Oh, cool. Well, yeah. I can't wait to hear it because I love The Wombats too. I've seen them live myself and I don't know if I know this one. So without further ado, let's get into it. Jake's Good Vibe of the Night, which is
3: Holy Sugar by The Wombats.
0: And that's the actual title too.
3: Yeah, that's the actual title. Yeah.
0: Oh, here we go.

0: Coast of M963, you're on Roar and More, and that banging tune right there was Jake's Good Vibe
1: Above the Night, which was Holy Sugar, which is not censorship, not censorship, by the Wombats.
0: The funny thing is that didn't clock with me until you said it, introducing the song, and I was like, oh, that's smart. Oh, it's the actual name of the song.
1: Yeah, the actual name of the song.
0: Oh, that's gold, and that's a banging tune.
1: Yeah, it's very good, and I'd like to make a quick correction. They did play it live because I do remember them playing it, and it was amazing.
0: Oh, there you go. Yeah, yeah. You're like, hang on, I know this song.
1: And I was like, wait, what?
0: While it was playing. And it's one of their more recent ones too?
1: Yes, it was off their special, like, extended edition of Oh, the Ocean album.
0: Oh, yeah, so yeah. Very recent.
1: Yeah, very recent.
0: Like, their most recent release. Yeah. Well, absolute banger. They never missed a Wombats, and that's a great tune right there from you, Jakey boy. I approve.
1: Thank you.
0: Speaking of epic tunes, we have passed over the 8 o'clock threshold, which means it is now time for us to do our hottest quiz. So out the back, I got each of you to give me a year as always. Jamesy, what year did you give us?
2: I think I was 2013 by memory.
0: 2013, indeed. Jake?
1: 2022, baby. It's going to happen one day.
0: That's right. And Steve?
3: Yeah, he's spoken just like a Parramatta supporter, even though he's not. I chose 1992 because I'm going to catch you, Jake Mercer. I'm going to catch you in the middle.
0: Indeed. And Finn, what year did you pick?
4: 2004.
0: But we want to focus on this rivalry here between Steve and Jake, because you guys have had a thing that's a running battle where Jake's done the thing where he's going to work backwards until he gets to the first year of the hottest 100. Mm-hmm. And then Steve was like, well, I'm going to do the same but the opposite, and I'll meet you in the middle. So the middle year Steve worked out, I believe, was 2008.
3: Yes, that is correct.
0: So the first person to make it to 2008 is going to be the ultimate champion.
3: Yeah, yes. What do we win?
0: High five.
1: Just a crisp high five.
0: Very. I've been told I give really good high fives. Yeah.
3: Nobody gives more better high fives than Angus.
0: Indeed. But we spun the wheel and it landed on 1992. So, Steve.
1: I just want to say that this is rigged.
0: Yeah. Like, it definitely seemed that way.
3: Spoken like a true Rooster supporter.
0: Yeah. But yeah, Steve takes a step towards Jakey. But the thing is, there wasn't a hottest 100 that year. So we're going to look at the ARIA charts and the best performing songs of 1992. We have three in front of us right now that charted in the top 20 of that list. And when we come back, it's up to these guys to try and figure out which charted the highest. Without further ado, here is song number one.

0: 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You're on Roar and More, the second hour of which has just begun. I'm Angus Hamill, and I'm with you between 7 and 9pm alongside Jake Mercer, Steve Wheatley, Finn Smith O'Brien, and James O'Brien.
1: Yo.
0: We're all here together. We just heard three songs that charted very successfully at the end of year charts of 1992 on the ARIAs. But before we get into what songs they were and where they charted, I believe either James or Steve, you guys may have some fun facts about the year that was 1992. Go ahead, Jamesy.
1: Yes, I'll go first, straight off the cuff.
2: Yep.
1: So 1992, this was the same year where our very own Shane Warne made his debut in cricket.
2: Oh.
1: In a test match from Australia against India. Yeah, okay. It was also the same year where the movie Unforgiven was aired or premiered. And the reason why I picked that, because Unforgiven was directed by Clint Eastwood and it had Morgan Freeman that acted in Unforgiven. And lastly, it's also the same year where the Brisbane Broncos defeated the St. George Dragons. NRL Grand Final from 28-8. But it wasn't really called the NRL at that time.
2: No, it was called the Winfield Cup.
1: Indeed.
3: Oh, right.
2: Yeah, no, that's some very fun facts. That is, Jamesy. And, well, speaking of people who like fun facts, you'll definitely like this fun fact, Mr. Mercer.
3: Yeah.
2: So, do you know what music festival made its debut in 1990, Shu?
3: Ooh, it's on the tip of my tongue. What is it?
2: Bum, bum,
3: bum, bum, bum, bum, bum, bum. Woodstock.
2: Oh, no. Close, but not quite. No, it was the debut of the Big Day Out Music Festival Sydney.
3: Right.
2: That was headlined by the Violet Femmes and also very well-known 90s rock band Nirvana.
3: Okay, well, I mean, that's pretty good.
2: Yes, they headlined the event there in Sydney on January 26 of 1992.
3: Yeah, right. Well, I mean, that's it's a pretty good start to have Nirvana, play on your debut show.
2: Yeah, to kick off the first ever Big Day Out Music Festival, I'll say.
3: Yeah.
0: Definitely. Wow, what an incredible milestone 34 years ago. And in 1992, we had three amazing songs that charted very well as well. At the top, we heard from American, normally hard rockers, with their acoustic ballad, To Be With You. They're called Mr. Big. Then we heard a duet between Luther Vandross and Janet Jackson, The Best Things in Life Are Free. Well, you don't get many of those these days, do you?
2: In 2026.
0: And then at the end, we heard from Billy Ray Cyrus with Achy Breaky Heart. It's up to you guys to try and figure out which of those three songs charted the highest. And Steve Wheatley, since this is your year, I'm going to start with you.
2: Yeah, mate. As much as it is my year, I do feel like, this is going to be a hard one to pick. But at having a bit of a Steve Wheatley kind of guess, which we all know what that is, a bit of a blind guess,
3: mm-hmm.
2: I'm going to say it was Billy Ray Cyrus with Achy Breaky Heart, and I hope he don't break my heart because my heart's been already broken too many times.
1: Womp womp.
3: Womp womp.
0: You're not wrong. You're not wrong, Steve. That is a A++ hit. That is right there. I like your thinking. How about you, Jakey?
3: Just the fact that Achy Breaky Heart managed to break the top 20 is a travesty. I know I'm a bit of a negative Nancy tonight, but I mean, that song is just god awful.
2: Is the rain making you a bit, miserable?
3: No, it's just the terrible music. I'm going to have to go with Janet Jackson, The Best Things in Life Are Free. It's such a fun song to listen to.
0: It is. I actually, when it popped on, when you were out in the back, you were like, ooh, actually, no, that was Steve. That was having a good time out there.
2: Yeah. It was me, yes.
0: Maybe I'm the blind one. James O'Brien, we got two different guesses. How are you feeling about this?
1: Well, I probably would go for Achy Breaky Heart, but I'll just throw in. I think I'll go side with the 2B with you. And the reason why I'm picking that, just a bit of a throwback, like I remember you used to host karaoke and then you used to play that song as your outro.
0: Oh my God, what a throwback. I completely forgot about that.
2: Oh, what a bit of nostalgia that is right there.
1: So 3 years ago, but I thought, I'll side that. I'll side the 2B with you.
0: That is super duper wholesome. Oh my gosh, I love that. Great memories. Well, we've got one vote for each song. Finn Smith O'Brien, how about you be the tiebreaker? Which song are you going to go with?
4: Oh, well, Billy Ray Cyrus, unfortunately, Achy Breaky Heart was very catchy, very popular.
0: I love the unfortunately.
3: So true, bestie, so true.
2: It was unfortunately songs, good, is what he's saying.
4: Unfortunately, it was Earworm. Not in a good way, but I'm going to go with that.
0: All right, he's going with Achy Breaky Heart, which is an absolute classic.
2: I think we got Billy Ray Cyrus calling in right now to say that, no, you're wrong, Jacob.
3: Oh, no, I'm right. You suck in your talentless hack.
1: Oh, wow.
0: Well, if
1: Billy Ray Cyrus is down to be heartbroken.
0: If Billy Ray was listening in right now, I do apologize on behalf of Mr. Wheatley over there.
2: I tipped him. What are you talking about?
0: Well, I apologize on behalf of Jake Mercer over there. We've got one song each way. So someone's guaranteed to win, maybe one, maybe two, and that person is... It was, and Jake's going to love this, Achy Breaky Heart.
3: Oh, yeah. Come on.
2: What is that?
1: Yeah, I was going to pick that, but I decided to stick to the nostalgic
3: act. Over Bessie's life for free? Are you kidding?
0: Well, Achy Breaky Heart.
1: It didn't surprise me anyway.
0: Billy Ray with Achy Breaky Heart was the number one best performing song of 1992, according to ARIA Charts. It spent 7 weeks at number one, and it topped the year end list. Not far behind was To Be With You by Mr. Big. That came in at number 4 on the year-end list.
1: Oh, wow, that's a good one. Yeah.
0: And then The Best Things in Life Are Free came in at number 6. So they're all up there at that pointy end. But I guess this has a bit of a number one in itself. The Best Things in Life Are Free was the highest charting song on the year-end list that never actually reached number one on the charts.
2: Oh.
0: Yeah. So there you go. Also up there, November Rain, Guns N' Roses, number 2. End of the Road, Boys to Men, number 3 as well. So some real massive tunes came out of 1992, including Whitney Houston, I Will Always Love You, only came in at number 17.
3: What?
2: Oh, yes, the Bodyguard song.
0: Indeed, and the reason for that is it was only released in November.
2: That makes sense.
0: Yeah, that makes a lot of sense, doesn't it? And as a matter of fact, it would end up coming in at number 2 on the 1993 charts there. So end of year.
1: Solid.
0: Congratulations to Steve and congratulations to Finn for getting that one right. The local boys getting it done. And
2: Yes, thank you. I'm going to go have some of your home state Tennessee whiskey after the show, Billy Ray Cyrus.
1: Just don't break his achy breaky heart.
2: He has him this week, James O'Brien.
0: Cheers to you, Mr. Billy Ray, and speaking of local guys doing it well.
5: And now it's time for The Local List. Brought to you by Home Brewed.
0: Yes, that's right. It's The Local List, the segment brought to you by the Homebrewed boys, Cameron Smith and Eamon Snow, who used to be in this very time slot every single Monday between 7 and 9 p.m., playing the best new and emerging Australian and, most importantly, local music. They're no longer with us, but their legacy lives on with a fantastic release by a local artist every single week. Tonight, we are celebrating the return of one of myself and James O'Brien's favourite local indie rock outfits. They're called Sun Soli, formerly known as the Sea Gypsies, and they are going to be playing their first show all together on the coast in over 2 years this Saturday night at the Entrance Leagues Club. And we are very fortunate enough to be joined on the line right now by the frontman of Sun Soli, Luke Marlin. How are you going today, Luke?
6: Oh, actually, I've actually just hung up on him accidentally.
2: Oh, Angus.
1: Oh, no. I'm sorry, Luke.
0: No. That is terrible. That's such a stitch up.
2: No,
0: we're getting him again, guys. We got him. He's here. Luke Marlin, how are you going today, sir?
7: I'm good, mate. I'm good. Have I got you?
0: Yeah, you got me.
7: We're on.

0: A pleasure to have you on Roar and More. Firstly, I want to ask, who are Sun Soli? How would you describe yourselves?
1: Oh, I suppose we always like to consider ourselves a bit of a coastal rock kind of band. We always, you know, had a lot of we grew up in that influence of Sticky Fingers, Ocean Alley, all that sort of Catch a Fire, reggae, fun, surf, party. So we're always listening to those, getting inspired and going up and down the East Coast. So I suppose you could, put us in that category.
0: Yeah, certainly. I couldn't agree more. I reckon coasty rock is the best way to put it, because every single song of yours that I've heard just reminds me of driving down the coast and just the sun in your eyes, the breeze in your hair, that sort of vibes. You've had the chance to tour Australia. You've had the chance to play some big festivals, some local festivals too, such as the Lighthouse Fest. Like, what are some of your highlights being a part of Sun Soli?
1: Yeah, all those ones, mate. Like, there's always been Nora Head Lighthouse for me. Like, you know, it's very special to us, Nora Head. My family got married there. My pops cremated out at the Bull behind us. So, you know, being up on that stage and looking out at all the people and the water, like, it's always, you know, been really special to me. Got the support, you know, the guy that started me in guitar, you know, John Butler, Xavier Rudd, Paul Kelly. I think the early days when we first started too, like, was probably before everyone blew up. Like, we were playing with Winston Surfshirt when it was just, you know, that just 200-300 people in Manly, and then Ocean Alley, you know, a couple of months later with just, you know, 400-500 people, just before everything really blew up. So it was a Sons of the East. It was a really good time. We're all just having fun, not getting paid a lot, getting paid in whiskey and beer and a bit of fuel money.
0: And don't forget exposure too.
1: Exposure, yeah, they all pay you with exposure. yeah, no, it was good fun.
0: Definitely, and speaking of good fun, it's been a while, but you guys are reuniting this Saturday night for that gig at the Entrance Leagues Club. What can you tell us about how this show came together and what people can expect?
1: It's been a minute. We all just got a bit busy there and just sort of, we've been going for a long time, just, you know, going up and down the coast, and it's just a bit taxing on everyone. So we kind of just thought, let's just recharge a little bit. And then we've been jamming now for the last 3 months together in my garage. It feels really good. Set's tight. We've got Lemon Joe and Summer Healy joining us. So we've kicked it off a bit earlier, I think 7 o'clock at Doors. So just going to be a good, fun night, man. Good local music, and just try and do what we used to do in the day and just bring everyone together for a good night.
0: Yeah, brilliant. Absolutely can't wait. It's going to be such a fun night. And Lemon Joe, friends of the show, supporting as well. We're looking forward to that. Jamesy, did you have a question to ask Luke before we throw to the song?
2: Yeah, actually, I would. So on Saturday when you're performing, which song are you looking forward to playing in front of everyone?
1: Good question. There's two, actually. It'd probably be I really like playing a lot of the stuff off the new album, because we didn't really get to play a lot of it. We played Drifter's War for the album launch, and then we kind of decided to have a break after that. A few things off the, like, In the Middle. I'd like to play Wayward Son. And I really want to play, I don't know if you remember the old song Freeway. You can't even find it anymore on socials, but
2: I remember that, yeah.
1: I've got one of my best mates jumping up with me to play a bit of a solo and stuff like that. So I'm really looking forward to getting him on stage with me. We haven't really performed for 15 years together. So I'm looking forward to that song too.
0: Oh, brilliant. Yeah, I love the Freeway song. And I remember trying to look it up and I couldn't find it anywhere. I was so bummed.
1: It kind of got lost in YouTube and all that.
0: Yeah, definitely.
1: Spotify and all that name change and everything. But yeah, we still know it, and we're going to rip it out on Saturday.
0: Brilliant. Well, one song that we've got in front of us right now, which is from your latest album, that I think is very fitting for this occasion that we're going to be playing right now, is called Where We Left Off. Tell us about this song before we spin it.
1: Yeah, so basically we wrote this probably maybe 3-4 years ago, probably had a little bit of a break, and then wrote one about coming back. So as we spoke about earlier, it's probably time to write another one about coming back again.
0: Yeah, the second comeback.
1: John Farnham style.
0: Yeah, indeed. Second of many, let's hope. Well, I can't wait to see you guys.
1: This is it.
0: Indeed, this is it again and again and again. Well, yeah. I can't wait to see you guys in action down at the Entrance Leagues alongside Lemon Joe this Saturday, which is super duper exciting times. And Luke, thanks so much for joining us on Roar and More this evening.

0: Thanks, Angus. Big shout out to you, mate. You've always been one of our, you know, top supporters, and we appreciate you pushing us everywhere.
1: Oh, of course. I mean, it's easy to push great music, much like this song that we're about to hear right now. This is Sun Soli with Where We Left Off.

0: Goes to Vem963. You're on Roar On and More. That right there was our super special guests that joined us on the show this evening. The amazing Sun Soli, local indie rock act, with a track from their latest self-titled record. It's called Where We Left Off, and they're going back to where they left off because it's their first show in a couple of years this Saturday at the Entrance Leagues Club. Hopefully we'll get the chance to see you guys there. What do you guys think of that track?
1: I think it was a very, very good track, so everyone should definitely go down to the entrance and see them live.
0: Certainly.
2: Surfy. Oh, loved it.
0: Mm-hmm. Indeed. Me and Jamesy, we're big fans, so we'll definitely be down there. If you'd like to find out more about them too, by the way, you can find them on Instagram at Sun Soli, spelled SunSoli Music, all one word. Hopefully we'll get to see you down there while me and James mosh with each other. Hey, Jamesy.
3: Yeah, last time didn't work so well.
4: No. Second time's the charm, mate.
0: Exactly.
3: Yeah, nah.
0: Speaking of second times, it's time for us to take a quick break. Coming up, we'll be hearing James's trending tune, but first, right after this, we'll be hearing Finn's feature.
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0: weird, wacky, and maybe even wonderful. It's Finn's feature on Roar and More.
1: That's right. It's Finn's feature. It's time for Finjamin to dive deep into his own personal collection of music, whether it be a song or an album or even just an artist in full. He's going to recommend you something new to listen to. Finjamin, what have you got for us tonight?
2: Tonight we've got one of the best retrospective shoegaze albums of all time by the band Slow Dive. The album Souvlaki and the song When the Sun Hits is the choice. And it's gone down. It wasn't appreciated at first, but in hindsight, it's been critically acclaimed and considered one of the best shoegaze albums. Very psychedelic. It's got some Brian Eno contributions. It's just a hit all round great album.
3: Have you played this song on the show before, Finny? Because I feel like we have.
2: That was Machine Gun. That was the same album, but I'm a big fan.
0: Oh, yeah, fan, Steve.
3: Me? No,
2: actually,
3: never.
2: Actually, it's like a space station, yeah. And keeping track.
0: most importantly, what's your favourite flavour of souvlaki?
2: Oh, the Greek.
4: Well, I went to garlic. Nail it down, man.
3: Oh,
0: now
3: wow.
0: That we've offended an entire country, we're going to go straight into this one, which is Finn's feature for tonight, which is Finjamin.
2: Souvlaki. When the sun hits.
3: Okay, now he's just quoting things James O'Brien says.
0: What was it again? Sorry, Finn.
2: When the Sun Hits by Slow Dive.
0: Fantastic.

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1: Yeah.
0: And that was Finn's
1: album recommendation of the week, which was...
0: It was When the Sun Hits by Slow Dive. And one recommendation to another.
2: And now it's time we go in the internet side of things to find a tune that became popular through the world of social media. This is the trending tune of the week.
1: So, Jamesy, you're our trendiest man on the show. What's trending this week?
0: Well, for this tune that is currently trending once again in the internet and social media, is I'll give a bit of backstory. I remember this type of song was trending a few years ago because of the animated movie called The Bad Guys.
1: Oh, yeah.
0: And the song also featured on FIFA 22 with the soundtrack as well.
1: Oh,
3: I didn't know that.
0: Yeah. Wow. But now, the song I picked have reached another spike of popularity thanks to the new Netflix movie Apex. This song is experiencing about a 400% increase in Spotify streams. And this was also, I'd say, technically requested to me last week by Angus Hamill.
3: Yeah, I thought, you know, this is trending right now thanks to its appearance in the movie and people going crazy over it on social media. And you know what, James and I, you and I, we were into it long before it got popular in this way, hey?
0: Yeah, exactly. Without further ado, we'll be running along with the Chemical Brothers featuring the vocals from the American rapper Q-Tip. We're gonna go.
1: Oh, I get it.
0: Yeah, go.

0: here to make you. We're only here to make you. We're only here to make you. We're only here to make you. Go!
1: Go indeed, Coast FM 963. You're on Roar and More, and that right there was James's trending tune
2: of the week,
1: which was...
3: It was Go by the Chemical Brothers.
1: And we have to go very shortly because it's time for us to take a quick break, but coming up, we shall be wrapping things up.
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1: Coast FM indeed, you're on Roar and More, and it's pretty much time for us to skedaddle on out of here. Will Parkhouse with Uncut Gems is coming up after the 9 o'clock news, and then after him, Matty McCoy will be taking you into his indie rock cafe between 10 and 12. But to finish things off with myself and the Rawsome Boys tonight, I thought I'd give a little tribute to the show that we went to on Saturday night. Steve, this is a very abridged version of Ballpark Music's massive hit. It's nice to be alive. We'll see you same time next week, Coasties.
10: Bye. See you next Monday. Go the Blues!
11: Yeah, go the Blues!

0: Good evening, I'm Jamel Wells. A number of independent MPs have rejected a push to join forces and form a political party to rival One Nation. Federal Politics editor Michael Packey.
1: A number of so-called teal independents believe they should join forces under a party structure that would help them fight rising political threats like One Nation. Zali Steggall, Allegra Spender and David Pocock are among those open to the idea, but others like Perth-based Kate Chaney and Melbourne-based Monique Ryan are not interested.
2: I have no intention of running in the next election as anything other than a community independent.
1: High-profile One Nation MP Barnaby Joyce says the independents represent the ultra-wealthy, not the broader electorate.
3: Is there enough gin and tonic to go around? Is there a yacht big enough to keep them on?
1: The coalition argues the Teals already act like a party and it wouldn't make much difference if they made it official. Michael Packey, Canberra.
0: The opposition says the federal government must ensure all security agencies are adequately funded. A report by the Royal Commission into Anti-Semitism found counter-terrorism funding declined prior to the Bondi terrorist attack. But ASIO told the inquiry it still had sufficient resources. Shadow Home Affairs Minister John O'Dunham says Labor should ensure all agencies are able to protect the community.
4: The minister cannot just say it's a matter for agencies how they allocate their funding. He is the minister, and the government must make sure the funding needed is going to where it needs to go and having the effect it needs to have on behalf of Australians.
0: A Perth man's been charged with the murder of an eight-week-old baby. The baby died on Saturday after being seriously injured earlier this month. The 23-year-old man remains in custody. An AFL great says Neil Danaher's legacy transcends football following the Essendon legend's death at 65. Danaher fought publicly for motor neurone disease for 13 years, raising more than $100 million for research. Former Geelong player Jimmy Bartel says Danaher and his family faced the battle head on.
5: Neil stared the beast in the eye and lasted 13 years, and he is left a legacy that will last forever.
0: A truck driver has died in a crash near Lake Cajeligo in western New South Wales. Police say a truck left the road and hit a tree at Tullabergeel. And the Australian magpie has secured the top spot in the 2025 Aussie bird count. More than 64,000 Australians took part in the week-long citizen science project. In finance, one Australian dollar buying around 71.6 US. Sense.
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0: Cameron Munster says he'll be ready for the State of Origin series opener. Queensland fans watch nervously as the Maroon skipper missed training on Sunday, but Munster says the rest was just a precaution.
8: I'm just not used to doing, you know, back-to-back days, getting a little bit older. So, just, you know, when you get a bit older, you understand your body a little bit more. And if I went out yesterday, I would have been pretty sore today. So, yeah, it's just a little bit of tightness in the body, and we just thought, as a group, it was probably the best thing for me.
0: Peter Villanders has sidestepped questions about him taking over as NRL chief executive after the resignation of Andrew Abdo. Adelaide has accepted Riley Thilthorpe's one-game ban for striking. He'll miss next Thursday's clash with Geelong. And Kimi Antonelli has won the Canadian Grand Prix, his fourth race victory in a row in Formula One. That's news and sport.
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13: Yes, let's check the weather for the 3 day weather forecast. Tomorrow, Tuesday, expect some high chance of rain with a top of 20 degrees, dropping down to 15 at the night time. Same with Wednesday most of the time. Most of the time it's raining on Wednesday with a top of 20 degrees, dropping down to 14 this time overnight. And yeah, it's just going to be quite a wet week this week, unfortunately, as per last week and the week before. Thursday, we're expecting a top of 19, dropping down to 15 overnight. And currently outside the Coast of M studios here in Gosford, well, we're experiencing that bit of a bit of those low temperatures. 16 degrees, very chilly. Brr.
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0: Yes, there have been some rumours spreading around. And not in the Fleetwood Mac kind. Yes, there's some rumours that I've been missing for another fortnight. Yes, you'd be correct, because I got the cold last fortnight and I wasn't able to be here. So I'm back. Coast FM 963, welcome to yet another very, very chilly installment of Uncut Gems here at Coast FM 963, the 25th of May 2026. And tonight, it's going to get real, real nice. Got some nice hard-hitting rock tunes, a lot of diversity as well across the different genres for your to keep you nice and warm on this very chilly night. So please get comfortable wherever you are and try not to catch a cold like I did a few weeks ago. And we'll just dive straight into it. From the top, you heard we heard Josh Klinghoffer's project, ex-guitarist from Red Hot Chili Peppers. That was his project Pluralone with his track I Hear You from his 2020 album titled I Don't Feel Well. I didn't feel well 2 weeks ago. I'm going to keep milking that dry and it's probably going to stop right there. Right after that, you heard Japanese city pop artist Akiko Yano with her track See You Again off of her 1980 album Dinner Is Ready. Very nice upbeat album. Gotta love some city pop. It's just one of the greatest genres of all time in my opinion. And the song you just heard was the latest material from the band Canadian indie rock band Arkells with their song Rumours off of their latest album released in April this year, Between Us. Very nice. Sort of reminds me of some Bruce Springsteen in a weird way. Maybe it was just the xylophone and just how like punchy it sounded as well. And also the rap sort of just made it sort of tie it all together. Very, very nice track right there. It is currently 20 minutes past 9 here at Coast FM. After the break, we'll hear some Denim of the White quality as well as the Triple D of the night.
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Gee, I haven't heard this song before. Coast FM 963, that was the Triple D of the night. The Dad Diamond Decision, to be exact. And that right there was DVD by a band called Pilot Buffalo. It's almost like I was the drummer in this band. Unfortunately, it got broken up last year, but hey, I have nothing against this band. It was a great experience, and you know, I miss making music like this. And at least, you know, my band ended on a good note. That day was, as I said, DVD off of our latest and last album, A Generous Portion, which I got to say is probably the best of the two that we've released.

A very different sounding song to DVD by Pilot Buffalo, but hey, DVD by White Demon is a pretty good song called DVD, which sort of matches the song also called DVD. But not really, because DVD by White Denim is more bluesy, and I think it sounds more faster as well. Either way, great bands, great sounds, and great songs. Righto, it is currently 28 minutes to 10, and we haven't done this in a while. I haven't done this in a while. We're going to be diving into some local artists and bands. Man, it's been 5 months, and I have not done this segment in a while. But here I am doing it. The first song starting us off tonight is a very good friend of mine, a very, very talented friend of mine. He goes by Bailey Pierce, and he's absolutely incredible. The man does it all. He plays drums, he sings, he plays piano, he does his own production, and he's just overall a fantastic musician and artist. This is his latest single, Dreaming Of, that was released about a few weeks ago. It's very Elton John, I would think, but man, he nails it. All across the board, it's a great song, and I think you'll love it too. Dreaming Of by Bailey Pierce on Uncut Gems, Coast FM 963. 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

0: Coast FM 963. That was the last track closing off the local bands and artists segment of tonight. And that right there, that very, very Cranberries sounding song right there, which I really much like, is Gold Coast band The Gold Hearts with their latest material titled Original Nation, which aims to promote reconciliation by acknowledging Aboriginal perspectives and truths and features indie rock, guitars and haunting colonial violins. The stunning artwork provided for that single was done by the artist Eliza Champley. Very big shout out to Eliza right there. And right before that, you heard Cruise Baby with their track Too Much Money, which is written about how some people in this world have dedicated their lives to making money but lose everything important in the process. A very, very nice hard-hitting indie rock track right there from the Northwest Sydney-based band. They actually have a new single that just came out on May 21st called Break It Off. Definitely check out if you loved what you heard right there. It's time for us to take a break, but coming up, we'll be hearing the Motherload song of the night, the long track of the night.
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0: Yes, there is way more to be discovered here on this show. In space. Now, what do you mean by when I say in space? Well, this is Coldplay. And when I say Coldplay, this is Coldplay's 10-minute song. Their longest song in their entire discography, might I add. From their second latest album, Music of the Spheres, aka Musica Universalis. This is the second single that they released for that album. What in the world? And this was coming before Higher Power. Higher Power was sort of like this uplifting pop track. And then they were like, yeah, that did well. Let's just chuck out our longest prog rock song influenced by bands like Pink Floyd. It's absolutely incredible. Of course, it didn't really get played on the radio, but here I am playing it today because I can. It's the long song of the night. And I gotta say, big props to Coldplay for just going out there and creating this big monumental track to close off their album, Music of the Spheres. It's interesting because they released this as the second single, but it's the last track on Music of the Spheres. Hey, I ain't complaining. Coldplay can experiment all they want. It will work every single time, but yet they don't do it enough. But they do it for 10 minutes on this song, and I absolutely love it. Coast FM 963, you're tuned to Uncut Gems. This is the Motherload track of the night, Coloratura by Coldplay. Strap yourselves in. We're going to space.

0: Man, who would have thought that Coldplay could just make a 10-minute song off of what is considered not their best album, but still a little bit of... It was a pretty good album back in 2021, I believe. That was the long song of the night, brought to you by Coldplay's Coloratura off of Music of the Spheres. Probably their longest song today, and honestly, a great song indeed. And it's closing off tonight here on Uncut Gems. But please do not go away, because after my show, you'll be hearing the Indie Rock Cafe, brought to you by Matt McCoy. And he's joining me in the studio right now. Say hello, Mr. McCoy.
1: Hi there, Uncle Will. I got to tell you, I think I'm probably becoming a bit of a bad influence on you. That's another 9-minute track on this show.
0: Dude, it's going to get even more longer. I'm telling you now, I will get to be playing a 12-minute song. I will beat your record someday. I'll beat that record of you playing that Dream Theater song that one time. I will beat it. Mark my words.
1: You keep telling yourself that, son.
0: What are we expecting on your show, Mr. McCoy?
1: Well, tonight it's going to be a very carefully curated episode of the show. I'm actually in the green room right now putting it together. We've got a lot of songs that really hit the sweet spot for me this weekend, and I look forward to that permeating through everyone else's ears as well. We've got Stephen Page, a Shinedown track in honor of the fact that their new album comes out this Friday as well. So never let it be said that we don't have our finger on the pulse.
0: Well, that sounds great. Well, closing off tonight, here is a track from an artist.
1: We'll also have a guest appearance by this guy.
0: Oh, dude, can't wait. Well, closing off, we'll have an artist by the name of Eli, who I've found off Spotify, or Ellie, E-L-L-Y.
1: I was just about to say, are you sure that's not just Ellie?
0: I don't know either, but there's not much information in this guy, but I'll let it play out. God bless, Coasties, and I'll see you next fortnight. Indie Rock Cafe up next.
1: You mean in 10 minutes?
0: Okay, yes, in 10 minutes. Thank you, Matt. I'm gonna let the song play now, because it's already started. Good night, Coasties.

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1: Good evening, I'm Jamel Wells. The Royal Commission into Anti-Semitism has revealed new details about the response to the Bondi terrorist attack. Federal politics reporter Nelson Scott.
2: The second block of hearings is examining the security environment leading up to the Bondi massacre. The Commission heard a Jewish security group asked New South Wales Police to be present for the entire Hanukkah by the Sea event, but a member of the organisation says their request was rejected and officers were instead deployed on a rotating basis.
3: I do not believe a static presence is required.
2: The inquiry was told only four police were on the scene when the Bondi shooting began, which saw 11 people shot within 29 seconds. ASIO Chief Mike Burgess also testified, addressing claims counter-terrorism funding had significantly declined. Mr. Burgess says while there had been difficulties, the agency was still able to perform its duties.
4: At no time did we have serious matters that we knew about that we were leaving untreated.
2: Hearings continue for the next 3 weeks. Nelson Scott, Canberra.
1: AFL legend Neil Danaher will be honoured with a state funeral following his death at 65. The Essendon great had a 13-year battle with motor neurone disease. He raised more than $100 million for research. Prime Minister Anthony Albanese has paid tribute to him in Parliament.
5: The devastating impacts of motor neurone disease stole so much from Neil, but he held on to everything that people loved and admired about him. His selflessness, his bravery, his humour.
1: Two men have been arrested over the alleged assassination of a Sydney organised crime figure in Vietnam. Lorenzo Lamalu, a senior member of the so-called Coconut Cartel, was shot last week amid a feud between his gang and the Alamedine crime family. Although the identities of the accused have not been confirmed, authorities had been searching for two Australians in relation to the attack. A man who imported cocaine into Perth from Ireland and Northern Ireland has been jailed for up to 10 years. The cocaine was sent through the post, hidden in face masks, curry packets and soup sachets. Australia's worst diphtheria outbreak on record has claimed a second life in the Northern Territory. Around 250 cases of the disease have been recorded in Australia so far this year. And Paul Brereton, Australia's first National Anti-Corruption Commissioner, will step down in July, citing personal reasons. In finance, one Australian dollar buying around 71.6 US cents.
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1: Three Australians have completed matches so far on day two of the French Open with wins for Daria Kasatkina and Alex de Minaur. Craig Gabriel reports.
8: Alex de Minaur got his campaign going and is safely into the second round. The eighth seed defeated British qualifier Toby Samuel 6-4, 6-4, 6-2. It's another hot day in Paris and de Minaur was using ice towels around his neck. The first Australian to win today was Daria Kasatkina. She's beaten the Turkish player Zene Zonmez 6-4, 6-4. The second set swayed a bit, and 17-year-old Emerson Jones has been overwhelmed by four-time champion Iga Świątek 6-1, 6-2, but for Jones, this is all experience. Craig Gabriel, Paris.
1: NRL Chief Executive Andrew Abdo's quitting after 6 years in the job to join Tennis Australia as its new CEO. 5'8" Mitchell Moses is in doubt for the State of Origin opener after injuring his hamstring at training. Matt Burton has been called in. That's news and sport.
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11: Alrighty then, let's get this over with. It's time for the weather update and it's looking very much more of the same. Downpour and lots of it. Rain with up to 10 millimetres expected tomorrow, with temperatures remaining at 20 degrees. And it's going to be like that for a couple of days. Wednesday, rainy showers up to 10 millimetres expected and a top temperature of 20 degrees. And it goes down even further on Thursday to 19, but you get the gist. In fact, the amount of rain is supposed to be even bigger, up to 35 millimetres expected. So if you can avoid going out on Thursday, I would highly advise. Right now in the Gosford area, it is still just above 16.
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11: What's up? It's yours truly, Nowhere Matt, here behind the mic once more. I introduce you to another installment of Indie Rock Cafe. Here with you till midnight tonight, and just going through a lot of the music that got me through a weekend. Hopefully it'll get you through another night. Pretty much the whole premise of this limbo show, if you will. We are going to begin with a song from 1993 and the album No Biting. Their claim to fame is having their song Fathom featured in the music video on an episode of Beavis and Butthead, if you can believe it. So yeah, they get around. They made it two albums before finally disbanding in 95. Rather tragically, but let's go ahead. The song that started it all for them, track one from No Biting, Is It What You Wanted? Trust me, tonight, it most definitely was what I did. Stick around.

Good old reliable moist from Canada and 1999's Mercedes 5 and Dime. That is Comes and Goes. You're still listening to Indie Rock Cafe on Coast FM 96.3, against your better judgment, but still happy to have you all the same. Yeah, gang's still pretty much all here. It's a lot happening here on Monday nights, which this time last year would seem like an unbelievable impossibility. But no, we actually do have a good time. Up next at Indie Rock Cafe, we're going to play a track. Granted, it's from 2009, but it is still a local track. These guys here, they are not only from the Central Coast, they're actually from my neck of the woods down in Umina. Well, I should say were. I don't think they're doing things now. They are known as Slow Down Honey from their EP In The Picture. It's an almost countrified track called Millionaire.

0: No one else can do it like the man himself. We miss you, Cornell. That was Super Unknown from Soundgarden and the album, well, it was the title track, in fact, from Super Unknown. So yeah, yours truly, Nowhere Matt here with you for a little while longer. And yeah, the prospector, Will Parkhouse, still hasn't vacated. He's still here. glad to have you on board.
1: You can't get rid of me, it seems. But yeah, I really liked those two songs you played, Matt. They were really, really good.
0: There does tend to be a connection between the two tracks. I do agree with you.
1: The song by the Central Coast Space Band, it's sort of Slow Down Honey. I keep forgetting the name, and I don't know why.
0: I'm just going to chalk that one up to just general radio fatigue.
1: Yes, thank you.
0: I will say to the listening audience, it does take quite a fair bit of mental acumen to curate.
1: Oh, tell me about it. It's
0: a radio program. It's no hard. Matter how long.
1: It's kind of hard. Like we sound upbeat, but really we're just like we're trying to get the right information, the right band names, and we're trying to make everything sound right, especially on my show. I don't know. I think Matt's way more professional than me, and I think he does it much, much better than me.
0: You say much more. I say much less.
1: Oh. Don't be so humble. But anyway, that Slow Down Honey song was like, it sort of reminded me of some, I don't know why, something off the Shrek soundtrack. And I don't know why. It sort of has that 90s alternative rock sound to it.
0: The country twang.
1: Yeah, a little bit. Also, like it sounds like Blind Melon is a little bit as well.
0: That might be where the comparisons began. Well, on that note, we'll be here to just shoot the breeze for the next couple of minutes. But first, we'll take a break and hear from our sponsors. When we come back, Hooverstank.
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0: Just in case you needed proof that it continues all week long. Sure enough, it does. Welcome back to the cafe. And up next on the show, I bring you all back to this time last week. Yeah, a lot of fun was had. And we celebrated 20 years of Hooverstank's third album, their follow-up to The Reason, Every Man for Himself, which pretty much saw them strip away the radio accessibility of The Reason and just bringing it back to basics with some fantastic tracks like If I Were You, Inside of You, The First of Me, Born to Lead, etc. But there were actually two bonus tracks that were tacked on at the end of the album as well. Because we were a bit short on time, I decided to cut them and put them on this week instead. So let's go ahead and demonstrate two of the fine tracks, and once again proving that sometimes the best songs are actually the deep cuts. It's almost like there's another. It's almost like there's actually an entire show based on that theory called Uncut Gems. That could just be me. Let's bring on tracks 14 and 15 from this wonderful album. This one is called Finally Awake. And yes, I'm very well aware of the irony that a song called Finally Awake is being played after 10:30, so don't bother pointing that out.

0: Another classic case, wouldn't you say, Mr. Parkhouse, of an album that had so many good tracks that they decided to not include two of the better ones in favor of some tracks that you might consider to be filler.
1: I think they're just flexing at that point, Matt, because my goodness, those two songs were awesome. And I haven't heard much of Hoobastank's material, but man.
0: You only heard them through The Reason, didn't you?
1: Admittedly, yes. And I was going to ask, what do you think of like their biggest hit anyway? I want to know your opinion since you seem like more of the kind of the guy who has a bigger knowledge of Hoobastank.
0: Who actually has such a high opinion of himself.
1: You've listened to albums outside of The Reason, so that's why I'm asking you.
0: All right, well, it goes without saying that, yeah, The Reason as a song, if you've heard it so much, I imagine that you probably either really love it or you really hate it. And lyrically, admittedly, it's not that impressive lyrically. But when you buy the album itself, there are 11 absolutely fantastic tracks and The Reason, which did well for radio. It's because of The Reason that all the other 11 tracks exist.
1: Yeah.
0: But yeah, when you go back to this, the follow-up, people just kind of turned off it. Well, all right, we've heard The Reason. We know what they can do. But there's still four tracks from this album that did make it to radio. Did it chart as well as The Reason did? No, but it was probably a different time in the mid-2000s as opposed to, say, 2003.
1: Yeah, and those two songs you just played, albeit they're bonus tracks, but they didn't really sound like the Hoobastank that people would know from, like, The Reason, you know what
0: I
1: mean?
0: Oh, absolutely not.
1: Mm.
0: Yeah, they didn't try chasing that crossover potential at this stage. Yeah. They just went... They

0: just went back to the roots and said, all right, they know who we are. We're a rock band. Let's just cater to that. And it worked for them.
1: That's the vibe, definitely.
0: Here in 2026, they're still going.
1: Oh, wow. Good on them.
0: Very good on them indeed. Okay, on to another artist that may or may not still be going after close to 26 years of existence is this group called The X's, who also had an album that came out, well, this week. 19 years, in fact, back in May of 2007. This is from A Modern Way of Living with the Truth. This is The X's and a song which, after all this time, has now actually gotten an explosion in popularity. This song is called Stray.

0: From Nonpoint, that is Your Science from 2002, their second album, oh so appropriately titled Development. So going from the first album, Statement, they decided to follow up with Development. I wish they would have just kept going with that joke, but I guess they could only come up with so many titles with ment at the end. So I guess they finally moved on. As do we. As Indie Rock Cafe continues on Coast FM 963, it is time for another break and hear from our sponsors. When we come back, well, an indie track and a pop track from the 70s.
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0: Welcome back to the kitchen. You're listening to Indie Rock Cafe on Coast FM 963. I've got a track from right here in 2020. Well, last year, 2025. This is an indie group from the US, and I feel I should actually. Well, we are called Indie Rock Cafe, so I suppose we probably should play an indie track once or twice, just to keep the quota up. And this is a group called Night Moves. This is a pretty fine song called "Hold On To Tonight." Check it out.

From the Zombies, frontman Colin Blunstone, well and truly into his solo act now, from 1979's Late Nights in Soho, that was Something Special. Such a smooth number. Can you just imagine this being a part of the soundtracks of the next GTA? Just getting into the, just carjacking someone, getting in, just driving along Leonida, and that song pops up. Oh, that'd be, it's not gonna happen, but it would be so good. All right. What you're hearing is the instrumentation of the English group Bent, as seen from space. And I think we'll leave with this for the next few minutes, and then we'll go to the news, sport and weather together. Back here again for round two afterwards. Catch you in a bit.

0: Good evening, I'm Jamel Wells. The opposition has continued to seize on the federal government's tax changes ahead of legislation being introduced on Thursday. The bill will see the 50% capital gains tax discount scrapped and negative gearing deductions wound back. Businesses have warned the changes will stifle investment. Liberal leader Angus Taylor has used question time to raise his concern with the Prime Minister.
1: Over the past week, I've spoken to hundreds of hard-working Australians across every corner of our country that have had one question they want to ask of the Prime Minister. Why did the Albanese Labor government lie to Australians about plans to tax them more? Yeah.
0: Two city-based independent MPs have distanced themselves from being part of a new political party to combat One Nation. Melbourne-based Monique Ryan and Perth-based Kate Chaney say they'll remain community independents. There's talk among a group of independents to join forces. Regional MP Helen Haynes says she's happy as an independent.
2: You know, I might quote from my good friend Bob Catter. I mean, let a thousand blossoms bloom. If people want to talk about forming more formal allegiances through a party, you know, go your hardest. It's not something for me.
0: Tributes are continuing for AFL legend Neil Danaher, who's died at 65 after a long battle with motor neuron disease. The former Australian of the Year raised more than $100 million for research. His diagnosis came when he was head of West Coast's football department. Former Eagles CEO Trevor Nisbet says Danaher leaves a great legacy.
3: It's very hard to explain someone who's excelled in so many different ways. I think he's an all-rounder, I guess, and he's been able to do so many good things for not only football but the community at large.
0: The Royal Commission into Anti-Semitism has revealed new details about the response to the Bondi terrorist attack. The inquiry heard New South Wales Police deployed rotating officers despite a request from a Jewish community group for a static presence. Four police were at the scene when the shooting started, with 11 people shot in the first 29 seconds. Changes to Queensland's parole board could see prisoners stay in jail for longer. Kate Carlisle reports.
4: Restricted prisoner laws will now apply to all inmates serving life sentences following a review of Queensland's parole system. Under the reforms, dangerous offenders could remain behind bars for up to 10 more years. The state government is adopting 31 of 46 recommendations proposed by an independent review. Previously, the parole board could only apply these restricted laws to child and serial murderers.
0: Around 20 people have been injured in a shopping centre in Tokyo after a man sprayed a substance. Many have been taken to hospital after feeling unwell and developing throat pain. In finance, one Australian dollar buying around 71.6 US cents.
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0: Australians Alex Dimonor and Daria Kazatkina have had wins on day two of the French Tennis Open. Stephen Crichton says he's refreshed and ready for the State of Origin opener. The Blues centre rested from training early in Origin camp with a shoulder injury. Western Bulldogs star Cody Waitman is on the verge of returning to the AFL side after 20 months on the sideline with knee injuries. And the Spurs thumped the Thunder 103-82 to square the NBA's Eastern Conference final 2-2. That's news and sport.
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11: Okay, for the next couple days, in fact, for the rest of the week, all I can say is, it looks bleak, man. Rain showers are plenty tomorrow with a top of 20 degrees and carrying on into Wednesday and Thursday with the rain, with the amount of rain set to increase over the duration. In fact, it's supposed to be at least 35 millimetres expected by Thursday. That is, of course, before we get the next update. Right now in the Woiwoi Peninsula, it is still above 15.
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11: 963. Welcome back for round two. Up next to the cafe, we have this track from Death Cab for Cutie. This is from Narrow Stairs. They're up in 2008. The ice is getting thinner.

0: anyone have the memories of watching The Waterboy? I know I certainly do. That is Fastball, and From All the Pain Money Can Buy in 1998, it was the same album that had The Way and Out of My Head on it, and yet that song didn't make it as a single. That was Sooner or Later. 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
4: Must use restraint. Up next, from the sensual world in 1989, this is the great Kate Bush. Well before Stranger Things. This song is called Reaching Out.

back. You just heard that wonderful track from Remy Zero and Save Me. That song, of course, for those who might remember back in the, well, throughout the entire of the 2000s, a little show by the name of Smallville, which actually became much, much bigger than it ever had any right to. But yeah, that pretty much put Remy Zero right on the map. And so you are listening to Indie Rock Cafe, Coast FM 963. Still plenty left on the tap for tonight. We're going to go to this song from The Sound of Madness in 2008. Their eighth album, quite obviously titled 8, is due to be released this Friday, in fact. 18 tracks. I just never thought... You don't see bands releasing albums with that many tracks anymore. Not even double albums could make it to 16 tracks. But now here's Shinedown throwing 18. But anyway, let's go back. Speaking of 18, let's go back 18 years to The Sound of Madness, one of the best songs of the album, still one of my favorites. It is The Crow and the Butterfly.

0: From Arizona in the US, that is Glorotone and Last Rites from the Coffee Table from their first album in 1998, Cup Runneth Over. You're listening to Indie Rock Cafe on Coast FM 963 with a couple of songs left to go, including Brian Vanderrock from The Verve Pipe and Stephen Page of Bare Naked Ladies fame. But one last word from our sponsors. Back in a tick.
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0: All right, up next at the cafe, we're going to one of our favourite female artists by the name of Tracy Bonham, celebrating the release of her

of her first album, 1996's The Burdens of Being Upright. Yeah, it's almost like this is a year of milestones. Anyway, let's go back to Sky Too Wide. This is the closing track, and it's one that's very special to me, certainly, and I hope it rings true with a lot of you as well. This is called Safe With Me.

hate that it took me this long to come across these guys. Let Us Declare and a song Here and Now, one of the lead singles from their first album, 1993's Aurora Borealis. Just perfect. Perfect album title. Up next in Indie Rock Cafe, we're going to play this song, and I'm dedicating this one to you, Prospector Parkhouse. From Make Good Choices in 2013, this is the closing track from that great album of his, Sean Nelson, and to the pilot Buffalo Man himself. This song is called Kicking Me Out of the Band. He's probably pissed at me for this.

That is Stephen Page from 2022's Excelsior. How much is enough? One of the best songs I've heard in my lifetime. It is time now for our last two songs of the night. Here is Brian Vanderrock of the Verve Pipe from Resurrection in 2002. It's the closing track, so how fitting that we played this just about at the end. To the Front Row Junkies.

our last song. From the soundtrack of our lives and Origin Volume 1, this is The Age of No Reply. If I make it to... I'm hoping that this is the last song I ever play. Until next week, then.

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Saturday night.

Good morning and welcome to Classic Hits Overnight with Beck. I'm going to be with you for the next couple of hours until 4 o'clock before G takes over. And we just heard a bit of Cold Chisel there, Saturday Night. And before that, I Honestly Love You with the beautiful Olivia Newton-John. The time right now is 14 minutes past 12. And I've got a few tracks for you. We've got the Beatles coming up with Hold Me Tight before our sponsors.

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Welcome back. That was Lynn Barry, 123. What a groovy little song recorded back in the 1960s. Very wholesome. And he lived for a very long old age, right up until 2020. Before that, we had Laura Branigan, Te Amo, and Born to Run with Bruce Springsteen. It's 28 minutes past 12 o'clock, and I hope you are warm and cozy wherever you are. Usually a shout out to police, AMBOs, anyone in our service industries who are out there patrolling or looking after us while we're all cozy in our house or asleep tucked in our beds. And I have got coming up next for you some Pet Shop Boys, Always on My Mind.

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Hey, that was Stevie Wonder, Part-Time Lover. It's 19 minutes to 1 o'clock this Tuesday morning. You're with Beck on Classic Hits Overnight with Coast FM. We heard the Rolling Stones before that. It's All Over Now. And Pet Shop Boys before that. And I have got quite a few more songs for you before we hit the 1 o'clock news. I've got a bit of Glen Campbell coming up next with Gentle On My Mind.

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Yeah.

Welcome back. It is 16 minutes past 1 o'clock on Coast FM 963 this lovely Tuesday morning. We heard Downtown with Petula Clark. I do love that song. It's one of my faves. And before that, Roxy Music, another one of my favourites, Love is the Drug. And before that, Chicago, 25 or 6 to 4. What's that song about? It's actually about the time of day. So you'll notice I say 16 minutes past 1. But if we go past the half an hour, we actually do tell you the time as it is to the next hour. So I hope you don't catch me out on that one. We have I'm On My Way with the Proclaimers coming up next before our sponsors.

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2: 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I wake up feeling refreshed and better able to move around without the use of pain relief. The bed is amazing, and I would never have thought that a bed would make such a big difference to my health.
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Hello and welcome. It's 1:30 a.m. You're with Bex. We heard the Rockmelon's Feet with Denny Hines for Ain't No Sunshine just then. And before that, we had a bit of Peter Allen, I Go to Rio. He wrote that song in 1976 and it became a very big hit. And we heard Precious to Me with Philip Seymour before that. I've got some Lionel Richie coming up next for you. Say You, Say Me.

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Welcome back. It's 19 minutes to 2 o'clock and you just heard Flowers. I don't know if you know or recall, Flowers were actually the original name of Ice House. And I used to watch Flowers when I was at the University of New South Wales back in 1979 and 1980. They changed their name officially in 81 because there was another band called Flowers, but a Scottish band. So they changed it to Ice House. But yeah, they used to play at the Strawberry Hills Hotel. We'd go down there and at the Roundhouse. So yeah, I remember that song, Can't Help Myself, very well. Before that, I Live for the Sun by the Sun Rays, and Lionel Richie before that. You're on Coast FM and you're with Bex, and I'm with you till 4 o'clock. We've got some Manfred Mann with Ragamuffin Man coming up next.

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That was Allman Brothers Band with Ramblin' Man. And before that, Gloria Gaynor, Never Can Say Goodbye. Love that song. It is now 12 minutes past 2 a.m. And I hope you are warm and cozy wherever you are. If you're on your way home from your shift, working somewhere, perhaps the hospital, thank you for all the kindness that you show the people that you care for. Thank you to the police out there helping us stay safe. And thank you to the ambulance drivers who are also working late night shifts. And those of you at home, I hope you have a nice warm drink. And if you can't sleep, I hope you're enjoying the music. And I thank you for your company. As I said, it's 12 minutes past two. I've got some Pseudo Echo coming up next for you. Do love that band called A Beat For You.

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Just heard a couple of nice long songs, Eric Burdon and the Animals with Monterey, and before that Pink Floyd, Another Brick in the Wall. That was a great song back in the day too, wasn't it? And the time is 25 minutes past 2 a.m. and I've got quite a few more tracks for you. We've got a bit of Club Nouveau, Lean On Me, coming up next.

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That was the Cars, Shake It Up. Did I shake you up? You're probably trying to have a little bit of a quiet time, but that song does make you move. And before that, we had Melting Pot with Blue Mink and Dancing in the Storm, Boom Crash Opera. It is now 19 minutes to 3 o'clock and I am with you until 4. So I'm going to take you to the 3 o'clock news with a few more songs, one of which... Settle yourself in with a nice drink, because after our sponsors, it's the Eagles with Hotel California. And that's a nice long song, but such a goodie.

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Welcome back. It's 3:14 and you're on Coast FM Classic Hits Overnight with Beck. We just heard Bobby Fuller 4 with I Fought the Law and the Law Won. And before that, Maurice Alpert sang Feelings. He was actually the original writer and recorder of that song, has been covered by quite a few people. But he released that in 1974, but I think he sung it the best. What a beautiful voice he has. He's still alive. He lives in Italy. And he's a Brazilian singer. And it was, as I said, a 1974 song. And it became a smash hit. And I just think that was such a lovely rendition of that song. I've heard it many times from different people. But that one's extra special. And before that, Casey and the Sunshine Band with Keep It Coming Love. We've got REM coming up next with some Orange Crush. And after our sponsors, the Little River Band, help is on its way.

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1: 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This is Cheryl and Darcy, and it's time to cuddle up with Craig from Central Coast Adjustable Beds, our proud sponsor. Hello, Craig.
2: Hello, Cheryl.
1: I've got a pillow problem, Craig. I've got too many pillows. I'm sleeping with about 8 pillows at the moment. I've got a feather pillow, a hard pillow, a latex pillow. When I go to sleep, I like 3 pillows under me. Then I move that and I get another pillow. But is there such a thing as the perfect pillow?
2: Not for what you're talking about.
1: But honestly, I can never find the perfect pillow.
2: Okay, so what you're trying to do is you're compensating your mattress.
1: Oh,
2: okay. If your mattress did everything you needed it to do, you wouldn't need all these pillows.
1: Oh, okay.
2: Yeah, I'm sorry.
1: So it's my mattress's fault.
2: Probably. Look, we do pillow fittings in the store. And we get people to come in. I get physios and chiropractors and sports physiotherapists, that
1: so
2: sort of people.
1: Can I bring my pillows in and you'll just fit them to me?
2: No, don't bring your pillows in.
1: Oh. Do I have to have a new pillow? Yeah. I thought you could go, this is the way you fit this pillow to. It's not like that. It's like getting a new pillow.
2: Well, it doesn't have to be a new pillow. I've actually had people come in. It takes about half an hour, three quarters of an hour, and it turns out the pillow they've got is fine. It's the mattress that's wrong.
1: Oh. Right?
2: Or it's something that's physically wrong with you. Like one lady with curvature of the spine, she was never going to have the right pillow because nothing was ever going to be that quite right. But mostly it's just that we're creatures of habit. So you go to a store and you want to buy a pillow and you're more likely going to buy the same pillow you had last time because you like that feel, but it's actually hurting your neck.
1: Okay.
2: In your case, you're trying to compensate for your mattress, generally.
1: Oh, okay, because I've got tons underneath me. Yeah,
2: that's right.
1: And I told you once before, just between you and me, that I do snore as well, so I'm trying to prop myself up.
2: It's called sleep posture.
1: Okay.
2: The posture you assume when you're asleep. Mm. Your spine's supposed to be nice and flat, and the pillow is supposed to continue that to the top of your head.
1: Oh, so that's the fitting process.
2: That's the fitting process, So what I'll have to do in store to get people to actually believe what I'm telling them, that that's the right pillow, because it feels so weird, is take photos. And I show them.
1: Take photos of me in bed?
2: On one of my beds.
1: Oh, on one of your beds.
2: Yeah, but I show you that your spine's now flat. So if you brought in the pillow that you really love, chances are your neck's going to be raised, which then puts your shoulders out, which then puts your lower back out, and it just knocks on all the way down the spine.
1: Yes.
2: But if we can get everything nice and level,
1: then
2: the pillow should just be an extension of that.
1: So how do I get one of these pillow fittings? That's what I'd like.
2: Just come on in the store. Generally, we're available to do it. You can book ahead, which is always a good idea. First thing we do is we try and find the mattress that most likely, like the one you've got at home, right? And then we try and fit it to that. But sometimes the photo will show you that that just doesn't fit your back. No matter what pillow we put, you're still going to have a sore back.
1: All right, well, I'm going to pop on down to your store and get a pillow fitting. Sounds really good, Craig.
2: It takes about half an hour and you'll thoroughly enjoy it.
1: I'm coming down. This is Cheryl and Darcy on Coast FM 963 and we've been cuddling up with Craig from Central Coast Adjustable Beds, our proud sponsor. 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

Welcome back. That was Vanessa Amorosi with Shine. What a great song that is. And if there was a message in there for you, it's nothing lasts forever and nothing does. And so, yeah, make the most of what you've got. And what an inspiring anthem that is. Sheena Easton before that for Your Eyes Only. And Little River Band, Help is on its way. And you're on Coast FM Classic Hits Overnight. I'm with you till four. And I've got a few more songs coming up after or before our sponsors. I've got Style Cancel with the beautiful You're the Best Thing. And after our sponsors, some Axiom, A Little Ray of Sunshine.

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Welcome back. It's 14 minutes to 4 a.m. and it's Bex and I'm with you till 4 and I'm going to be signing off after this. We just heard Cliff Richard with Wired for Sound and A Little Ray of Sunshine by Axiom. I hope that there's a little ray of sunshine in the weather today. We've had a lot of rain and I'm looking forward to mowing my lawns because they're soggy as and all the autumn leaves have fallen on my lawn. So it's a bit of a quagmire in the garden. And I'll be back next Tuesday morning to play you some tunes and be with you from the 12 o'clock a.m. until 4. And we're going to go out to the 4 o'clock news with some Springfields, Silver Threads and Golden Needles.

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A bit of music mix here on Coast FM 963. That's Jane Clifton, Girl on the Wall. And I hope you like Dragon in there too this time. I kind of feel like they have a similar sort of sound actually now that I've sort of heard them in close proximity to each other. 14 minutes past four. Big thanks to Beck who kept us company this morning. And it's good to see you, Beck, as always. Have a look at the weather for today. Showers continuing for the most part. Temps between 14 and 22 degrees and into tomorrow. Wednesday, the same. And also Thursday, the same. This is like we've just had the same weather now for, I think it's 2 weeks. Anyhow, if you're bored, you can come visit us at coastfm.org.au and check the latest weather information there. 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

This is Coast FM 963, a bit of music mix for your Tuesday morning. How you doing? It's 28 minutes past, or close to 28 minutes past, for today is Tuesday the 26th of May. There's a few things happening today. One is it's World Redhead Day. And I'm just going to leave that right there, because I think if you've got red locks, you should be celebrating every day. But today is also Dracula Day. It's celebrated every, yes, I said Dracula Day. Today is it's celebrated every year on the 26th of May. And that is the date when Bram Stoker's famous novel Dracula was published, May 26th back in 1897. But the holiday was created in 2012 by the Whitby Dracula Society. And it's one of the most famous Gothic literary works in the world. That is, of course, Dracula, mostly written in the 1890s. And apparently, whilst on holiday in Whitby, Bram Stoker found the name Dracula in the public library and assumed that it was the Romanian word, if I could get it out, for devil. There you go. I'm a big fan of Dracula. I love the novel, and I've also liked a couple of the movie versions as well. Dracula Day today, and also Redhead Day today. I hope you're celebrating. This is Moving Pictures.

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0: Bit of classic Aussie rock for you this morning. In Excess, Listen Like Thieves, and Rod Stewart. I don't want to talk about it. Just don't want to talk about it. It's 40 minutes away from 5, and we've got the latest news and sport for you at 5. We'll check the weather in about the next half an hour as well. I hope you're enjoying Daybreak. We're here every morning between 4 and 6 a.m. just to keep you early birds company. I hope you stick around with us this morning.
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politicians. This affair, they told him, it's a matter of state. Let us sort it out while your people are hungry. Vincent said, no thanks, we know how to wait.

Your home of the greatest classic hits. That, of course, is the Kinks all day and all of the night from 1964. This is Coast FM 963. Good morning. Welcome to you if you're just getting up and about this morning. It's Tuesday. It's the 26th of May today. And it feels like Groundhog Day when I'm doing the weather. Seriously. And it's been like this for the last couple of weeks. It says showers for today and a high of 22 degrees. I seriously think I have said that every single morning. And then for Wednesday, it's the same. 23 degrees is the high with showers, and also Thursday down to 21. Well, that's something. 2 degrees difference.

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Loving that sound of Supertramp this morning, taking the long way home all the way from back in 1979. I hope you're not taking the long way home if you've been out all night and making it home finally to the Central Coast. Good morning to you. That's my lot for this morning, Ashley. I'm going to leave you in the capable hands of Greg Wilmot and the Classic Hits crew, keeping you company through the rest of your day today. Have a good one.

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6: It's 6 o'clock. Good morning. I'm Josh Bryant. The last cohort of ISIS-linked women and children are expected to touch down in Australia today. Federal Politics editor Michael Packey.
7: At least six women and 14 children left their detention camp in northern Syria last week and travelled to Damascus from where they booked flights to Australia. It's understood the group is now on its way home and likely to arrive this afternoon. Nine members are expected in Melbourne, the rest in Sydney. In a statement, the government maintains it's not helping the cohort and some could face arrest as soon as they land. The group is believed to be the last of the Australian citizens that had been at the camp. Earlier this month, four women and a number of children returned. Three remain in custody. The other is being closely monitored. Michael Packey, Canberra.
6: The Prime Minister appears to be opening the door to potential capital gains tax exemptions for industries other than technology. Anthony Albanese is understood to be consulting with small business and big industry on the changes. Legislation will be introduced this Thursday aimed at scrapping the 50% CGT discount. Water police will resume their search in the coming hours for a swimmer last seen struggling in Sydney's east yesterday. Officers were assisted by marine rescue and surf lifesaving volunteers following reports a man was seen struggling in the water about 100 metres from shore at Little Bay. The state's rental task force says it's returned almost $180,000 to tenants hit with illegal fees. The team has investigated more than 8,000 rental matters in its first year of operation. Fair Trading Minister Analak Chantavong says renters deserve to be well protected.
8: This demonstrates the importance of our rental reforms and supporting renters at a time of significant cost of living pressures.
6: Draft state government legislation would see shared e-bikes fitted with number plates. The proposed crackdown would form part of a broader effort to reduce the misuse of the devices. The state transport minister has previously rejected the idea of putting license plates on bikes. A transport workers' union survey shows 7 in 10 Australians are opposed to having driverless vehicles on the roads. Three quarters of those surveyed believe the government should act now to regulate autonomous vehicles. Also making news, Sydney's NorthConnex tunnel closed in both directions due to an earlier truck fire at Normanhurst. Iran says some progress has been made in talks to end the war, but a deal with the United States is not imminent. And artworks belonging to late radio broadcaster John Laws have been donated to the Art Gallery of New South Wales. In finance, the US market closed for Memorial Day, one Aussie dollar buying 71.7 US cents.
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4: Peter Volandis insists Andrew Abdo's replacement as NRL chief executive doesn't need to have a rugby league background. The ARL commission boss handing the ultimate accolade to Abdo, who joins Tennis Australia as CEO in July.
10: He's irreplaceable. I mean, his conscientiousness, his professionalism, his loyalty, his mass intelligence. It's not, you know, we're going to need Superman and Jesus added together.
4: The Blues are waking up in Sydney Olympic Park after relocating camp from the Central Coast. Ethan Strange is tipped to start at 5'8". If Mitchell Moses is ruled out with a hamstring strain, Moses will have scans today. Alex De Minaur has got his French Open campaign off to a strong start, beating British qualifier Toby Samuel in straight sets. The Nasi Kokkinakis also had a win. And Essendon will have the first pick tonight in the AFL's mid-season rookie draft. That's sport. I'm Mike Pearsall.
6: 6:04, that's the latest news and sport.
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15: Good morning to you on this Tuesday morning, 26th day of May. The Bureau says some early morning fog patches this morning in for a cloudy day. There is the high chance of showers this afternoon or a possible thunderstorm. Light winds from the north-northeast. Looking ahead, rain and showers forecast tomorrow and again on Thursday. 20 degrees our expected top today. Just under a millimetre of rain recorded outside our studios since 9 a.m. yesterday. High tide coming up shortly on Brisbane Water at 6:33 this morning with a low tide this afternoon just before 1 at 12:58. Currently at Pickett's Valley, it's sitting on 16 degrees, 16 at Mount White, and at Halekulani, it's sitting on 16 degrees at 6:05 at Coast FM.
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0: The Big Breakfast on this Tuesday morning, Classic Hits, Coast FM 963. ABBA, all part of a better music mix, knowing me, knowing you. At 23 after 6, and for ABBA fans, BABBA, the ultimate ABBA experience, is coming to the Wyong Art House. Now, it's happening Thursday, June 11 at 7:30, the most exciting and musically accurate tribute to ABBA that's going around. Now, I've seen these guys before over the years, and they've been performing since 1994. 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Checking weather around Australia today after 6:30 this morning, but now it's time to take a look at the local weather details. Sun to rise, not that we'll see that today, 6:46. Sun will set this afternoon at 4:57. Got a high tide moments away on Brisbane Water. High tide this morning at 6:33 with a low tide at 12:58 this afternoon. Moon phase at 79%. UV index today is moderate. No wind, very still out there. Humidity at 96%, and we've had a millimetre of rain since 9 yesterday. Certainly some drizzle yesterday afternoon and a little light shower of rain when I was out gardening, actually. The forecast today, some early morning fog patches, certainly foggy coming in through West Gosford this morning. A cloudy day with some showers about, some light shower activity around parts of the coast as we speak, and there is a possible thunderstorm brewing this afternoon too. Light winds today from the north-northeast. Looking ahead, rain and showers continuing tomorrow and again on Thursday. 20 degrees our expected top today. Currently 16 outside our Gosford studios, 18 on the coast at Nora Head. And at Mangrove Mountain this morning, it's sitting on 16 degrees at 25 past 6.
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0: Coming up to all the latest news at 6:30, Josh Bryant has that for us. The latest in the French Open, including a couple of wins to some of our Aussie players overnight, Thanasi Kokkinakis and Alex Dimonor victorious. That coming up in our 6:30 news. After 6:30, I'll check in with the chains and traffic for you. Also, more Anatomy of Song, sponsored by the Doylo. And talking about the Doylo as well, I'll open the lines, giving you a chance to go into the draw this coming Friday to win a bunch for lunch. That's you and five friends feasting there at the Doylo. Listen out for your cue to call. Getting us into news, the Sunny Boys, alone with you, Coast FM 963.

0: between 8 a.m. and 3 p.m. It's on at the Berkeley Vale Community Hall, featuring books, clothing, DVDs, household items and appliances. Furniture there, and it's cash only too. So if you'd like to go along to that garage sale happening there at the Berkeley Vale Community Hall, it is cash only. It is on this Saturday, starting at 8 until 3 in the afternoon. Might find a bargain. I found another joke for the day too. What did the cop say to his belly button? Well, you are under arrest.
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0: Complete with all the lint that gets caught in there too. Sydney Trains advise the trains are running on or need a time this morning. On the roads, no major accidents to report. We've got that breakdown though on the M1 on Moonee Moonee Bridge, where a B double has come to grief just heading up the hill. A lane is closed as a result, and heavy traffic banked back to Carryong there too. So a slow run from Carryong down to the Moonee Moonee Bridge as a result of that truck breaking down. Also, the North Connects drama's there. And we have that closed earlier this morning due to a truck fire at Normanhurst. Just getting some reports through, though, that one lane is now open with a speed reduction. That's the North Connect southbound closed earlier, but a lane has just opened there. Take extra care on the roads. A little foggy and a little damp this morning with the weather conditions. Anything to add, call me here at Coast FM. Number to call 4322 0072. I will check in again shortly after 7. It's 21 to 7 now.
2: 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From head to toe. 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She's got Betty Davis eyes. 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
3: 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Coming soon.

0: It's the Beatles on the Big Breakfast, all part of our Anatomy of Song, into the final week of their two, sponsored by the Doyler, Sgt. Pepper's Lonely Hearts Club Band there, and in their two, Kenny Loggins, a little footloose this morning. 14 to 7 with Greg Wilmot. Now, we've already given away the In Excess tribute show, Double Pass. That show has been performed too, and Crystal Tookley was our lucky winner there. And last Friday, drew the Double Pass to the choice of either Avalanche or Peter Powers. And that Double Pass was won by Martine. This Friday, we've got a big one to give away, our final giveaway this month too, a Bunch for Lunch valued at $400, where you and five friends could be feasting at the Doyler. Now, if you're not in the draw this coming Friday, I'll open the lines now. You can call me here at Coast FM. Number to call, 4322 0072. Give me a call. Could be you heading off to the Doyler with some of your friends for a Bunch for Lunch.
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0: Close against Coast FM 963, Bob Cuban and the Cheetah at 9 to 7 with Greg Wilmot on a wet old Tuesday morning. Really gloomy out there this morning, isn't it? Congratulations going out to Julie at Edelong, to Sharon tuned in at Blue Haven this morning, and Maria on St Hubert's Island, all going into the draw this coming Friday for a chance to win a bunch for lunch at the Doyleson RSL, the Doyler. Lance Godwin gives you more chances to enter after 9 this morning. 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
0: As we check weather around Australia, a cloudy one in Adelaide today, 19 degrees. Rain forecast in Brisbane, 24. Rain in Canberra, 16 for our nation's capital. 31 degrees and fine in Darwin today. Shower activity in Hobart, 15. A cloudy one in Melbourne, 17 degrees. Mostly sunny in Perth, top today of 23. And some rain in Sydney and 20. Here on the coast, a cloudy day, some showers. Got one happening right now, a heavy shower outside our studios. A possible thunderstorm this afternoon too, with light north to northeasterly winds. Rain and showers, that's the story tomorrow and again on Thursday. 20 degrees, our expected top. Currently at Veterans Hall Wharf on Henderson Road at Saratoga, not really the place to be this morning. It is sitting on 17 degrees, and up around Spotted Gum Park at Watanabe, it's sitting on 16 at 7 to 7.

0: Ashford and Simpson, all part of a better music mix here at Coast FM 963. Haven't heard that one for a while. Solid. It is 4 to 7 with Greg Wilmot from the Community File. Enjoy a fun-filled afternoon of cards, laughter and socialising. I'm talking about Euchre at the Entrance Leagues Club. Now, it's on Monday and Wednesday afternoons between 1 and 4pm on tomorrow with a short half-time break there too. Now, there's a small cost to play, prizes for the highest totals and two vouchers per day provided by the club to two lucky non-winners. So you can win if you don't win, if you know what I mean. Certainly a great way to meet lovely people too and keep your mind and body active too. 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
0: Josh Bryant has all the news moments away at 7 o'clock. Coming up on the news at 7, the second cohort of six ISIS brides and 14 children expected to arrive in Australia today. Get the latest on that coming up in our news. After 7, I'll check the trains and traffic. Don't forget we've got that B double broken down on Moonee Bridge that's causing some havoc this morning too, with traffic banked back to Carryong. One lane closed on the motorway near the bridge as a result there. I'll look at events that happened on this day after 7 and more Anatomy of Song, sponsored by the Doilo. Well, Holly's going to

0: Good morning, I'm Josh Bryant. A government minister is dismissing suggestions further concessions on the capital gains tax changes are a sign the government got the proposals wrong. The Prime Minister has left the door open for further concessions outside the exemptions for the tech industry. Aged Care Minister Sam Ray telling Today they've always promised to listen to feedback.
1: We made clear that we would consult across the Australian economy and the Australian community. That's the right thing to do. These are very ambitious reforms. We're trying to get the balance right between the tax arrangements for workers and the tax arrangements for investors.
0: At least six women and 14 children with links to Islamic State are expected to arrive in Australia later today. The group left their detention camp in Syria last week and travelled to Damascus, where they booked flights home. The federal government maintains it's providing no assistance to the group and is warning they could face arrest as soon as they land. Police resourcing in the lead-up to the Bondi terror attack will be the focus of hearings at the Royal Commission into Anti-Semitism today. The inquiry will hear from the police commander in charge of the Eastern Suburbs District at the time of the attack. A search will resume next hour for a swimmer who's missing in waters off Sydney's east. Dusty Fitzpatrick reports.
2: The man, believed to be in his 30s, was last seen struggling in the water about 100 metres offshore of Little Bay Beach near Maroubra. Police, marine rescue, surf lifesavers and the Westpac rescue helicopter joined in the search for the man. Crews scoured an area from Little Bay Beach down to Cape Banks in the south. The search operation was suspended last night due to unfavourable conditions. It will resume at 8 o'clock this morning. Dusty Fitzpatrick, Sydney.
0: Iran says some progress has been reached in talks to end the war, but a deal with the United States is not imminent. A spokesperson in Tehran says the parties are in agreement on a large portion of the issues. The World Health Organization is warning the current Ebola outbreak in Central Africa is outpacing health response efforts. The number of deaths from the epidemic now sits at about 220, more than 900 suspected cases. Epidemiologist Dr. Eric Ding says the actual number of cases could be even higher.
3: Right now, there's even reports of them running out of diesel and gasoline to power the generators, to power the lab test equipment.
0: Also making news, a survey shows a drop in confidence in the state's police force and criminal justice system, and the United Kingdom has recorded an all-time hottest temperature for May. In finance, the US share market closed for the Memorial Day holiday, one Australian dollar buying 71.4 US cents.
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7: Blues hooker Rhys Robson is hoping referee Ashley Klein stays consistent with his policing of the ruck in Origin 1 tomorrow night. Many are claiming the NRL has become too quick this season, but Robson believes the faster game has contributed to his strong form with the Roosters.
8: The speed of the game, for me as a hooker, is the better. I guess, the more I can, get ruck speed and be able to play behind that, I guess the better it is for my game.
7: Mitchell Moses will have scans on his hamstring today with Ethan Strange on standby to start at 5/8. Alex de Minaur, Thanasi Kokkinakis and Daria Kasatkina have won their opening round matches at the French Open. Former champion Stan Wawrinka has bowed out for the final time at Roland Garros before he retires at the end of the season. And a huge blow for the Socceroos ahead of the FIFA World Cup, with Riley McGree to miss the tournament through injury. That's sport. I'm Mike Pearsall.
0: It's 7:04. That's the latest news and sport.
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11: Some early morning fog patches still about, certainly foggy coming in this morning, very cloudy with showers about now too. They've been heavy this morning too. A possible thunderstorm predicted this afternoon, light north to northeasterly winds. Looking ahead, rain and showers forecast tomorrow and again on Wednesday. 20 degrees our expected top today. 7 millimetres of rain recorded outside our studios of Coast FM since 9, much of that falling in the last hour or so. Got a high tide now on Brisbane Water with a low tide this afternoon at 12:58. Currently at Yamina, it's sitting on 17 degrees, 17 at Buff Point, And up at Aremba this morning, it's sitting on 16 degrees at 7:05.
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0: Nice one there from Player on the Big Breakfast, a bit of music mix, Coast FM 963, Baby Came Back, and Elvis Costello in there too. One for Veronica this morning, 12 after 7 with Greg Wilmot. Morning to the 7 o'clockers on this Tuesday morning, 26th day of May. And I've got to tell you, an Energy Action Day is being held at the Kilcare SERP Life Saving Club. That's on this Saturday, May 30, 10 a.m. until 2 p.m. Now, you can talk to suppliers of solar, battery and hot water systems. Also, check out some of the latest EVs on the market and get your questions answered too. If you'd like to know more on this one, go to allthews.electrifybooty.org. 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
0: Three Division 1 winners in last night's weekday windfall, the old Monday night lotto, picking up $1 million each. Three people out there $1 million richer this morning.
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0: Sydney Trains advise trains are running on or near to time. They're on the roads. No major accidents to report. There is a breakdown, though, on the M1 southbound. This was earlier this morning at Moonee Moonee Bridge. A B double is out of action there just as it approaches the hill up towards Calga there. Now, a lane is closed as a result, and traffic has banked back past the Carryong interchange. So a slow run out of the Central Coast down towards Moonee Creek Bridge this morning. Also, an earlier truck fire there on the North Connect southbound at Normanhurst has some dramas there. One lane is now open and a speed reduction there through the tunnel. Spot any problems, further problems, call me here at Coast FM. Number to call, 43220072. And I'll check in again shortly after local news, 14 past 7.
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0: Monthly Danavir's song and monthly music pizza for the month of May, sponsored by the Doilo. It's Bobby V. The night has a thousand eyes. At 17 after 7 with Greg Wilman, a general buy in Central Coast Rugby League last weekend, round 7 this Sunday. And a good game coming up, two rivals, Erina and Wyong, doing battle. Top of the table clash, the match of the round at Morey Breen there on Sunday afternoon. Erina undefeated. Wyong a couple of points behind on the competition ladder. Meantime, last Saturday, the Entrants defeated Central Charlestown 26-8 in the Denton Cup. That's the Newcastle competition. The Entrants have their top side in that competition. They lie in fifth midfield after six rounds. Coming up in just a moment, we'll look at events that happened on this day, May 26 in history.
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0: 20 past 7 here at Coast FM on this National Sorry Day, Tuesday morning, May 26th, the 146th day of the year. And it was on this day back in 1897 that Dracula, written by Bram Stoker, was published in London. While the Le Mans 24-hour car race was held for the first time on this day back in 1923. John Lennon and wife Yoko began their 8-day bed-in for peace in Montreal on this day. That was back in 1969. Whilst on May 26, back in 1971, Don McLean recorded his biggest song, his biggest hit song, American Pie. Well, 1,000 people were treated by first aid workers at a David Cassidy concert at London's White City Stadium on this day back in 1974. Most of the casualties were covered, but tragically a 14-year-old girl died from heart failure 4 days later. Evel Knievel suffered serious spinal injuries in Britain when his car crashed, attempting to leap 13 buses on this day. That was back in 1975. While Michael Jackson married Lisa Marie Presley in a private ceremony on this day back in 1994. And Kerry Packer supposedly won US $20 million in a single night at a blackjack table at the MGM Grand Casino. It all happened today, May 26 in history, 21 past 7 here at Coast FM.

Christmas Tuesday morning here at Classic Hits Coast FM 963. It's John Farnham and Two Strong Hearts, 24 after 7. Greg Wilmot this morning. Now, Australia's biggest morning tea will be at Edelong Diggers tomorrow. Doors opening at 9:30 a.m. with raffles and prizes and lucky door prizes there, trivia and a delicious morning tea. I see Shane Edwards is performing too. Always very popular down there at Edelong. Now, tickets available from the Diggers website. And if you can't attend, you can do your bit to help raise money for the Cancer Council. That's what it's all about, the biggest morning tea, raising money for the Cancer Council. You can purchase a virtual ticket if you can't get there tomorrow. Now, Coast FM will be broadcasting the morning show there between 9 and midday. Shane Cleary filling in for Chris Maitland tomorrow. Shane will be back in his old stomping ground. He's an old Edelong Diggers boy. I'm an old Edelong Diggers boy too, from time going back. Should be a good day down there at Diggers tomorrow.

0: radio for the community, Coast FM 963, Freddie Mercury and the boys from Queen. Killer Queen, 28 after 7 with Greg Wilmot. Wet old Tuesday morning out there. Just looking down Watt Street here in Gosford, I can see a small little piece of blue sky. How long's that going to last? We've got the news coming up shortly, our national news at 7.30. Josh Bryant has that for us. Coming up in the news, Water Police will continue a search. In fact, they'll resume that search shortly this morning for a swimmer missing around Little Bay in Sydney. Ivana Rose has Coast FM local news. She'll tell us more about the traffic delays on Moonee Creek Bridge this morning as a result of that B double that's broken down. And also council to meet tonight too. She'll tell us about the council meeting that is set down. After 7.30, I'll check trains and traffic for you. We've got the birthday book coming up too. We'll check that for you at around 10 to 8 this morning. It's not too late to register a birthday call, by the way. News next at 7.30 here at Coast FM.
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4: It's 7.30. Good morning, I'm Josh Bryant. The Premier is reassuring the community there is strong communication between state and federal agencies despite the questions arising out of the Bondi Beach terror attack. Potential intelligence and security failures in the lead-up to the massacre are the focus of the latest hearing block for the Royal Commission. Chris Minns has told Ben Fordham the joint counter-terrorism team has stopped dozens of potential attacks since its inception.
5: We saw what happened in December of last year. We've all got to make our best faith efforts to correct what's gone wrong here, and something has gone wrong. I mean, it'd be insane for me to come on the program and suggest that it's all working perfectly, because the end result is 15 innocent people were murdered on the beaches of Bondi.
4: Another group of women and children with links to Islamic State face arrest as soon as they land in Australia. Federal politics editor Michael Packey explains.
6: About six women and 14 children are on their way to Australia after leaving their detention camp in northern Syria last week. The group is believed to be the last cohort of Australian citizens that had been at the facility. The so-called ISIS brides are expected to be home later today. It's understood nine will land in Melbourne, the rest in Sydney. The federal government maintains it's not providing the group with any help other than having issued them with a passport, which they're legally required to do. Like the cohort of women and children who arrived earlier this month, some are likely to be arrested once they touch down. Michael Packey, Canberra.
4: Police are looking for a driver after a 12-year-old boy was struck by a ute in Sydney's southwest. Investigators believe the driver may not have realised that the rear passenger side of the vehicle had hit the child at Revesby. The boy is in a serious but stable condition in hospital. Some households are now being promised a saving on their power bills from July under the latest default market offer. The energy regulator says prices will fall between 3.4% and 5% for New South Wales. That will be a saving of about $137 for residential customers on the flat rate, or $705 for small businesses. The Prime Minister is reportedly consulting with various industries about potential exemptions from proposed capital gains tax reforms. Anthony Albanese understood to be speaking with small business, big industry, as well as the tech sector about the proposed changes. Also making news, the revamped North Sydney Olympic Pool will be open to the public in just over 2 months, more than 5 years after it first closed. And the WHO says the Ebola outbreak in Central Africa is growing increasingly increasingly difficult to contain. In finance, the US share market closed for the Memorial Day, one Aussie dollar buying 71.5 US cents.
7: There's one nursery on the coast that makes gardening affordable. Narara Valley Nursery.
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9: Blake Brayley is determined to be the Blues' bench weapon when he makes his State of Origin debut tomorrow night. The Sharks hooker has told Sports Today he's planning to make an impact when starting hooker Reece Robson needs a break.
10: Yeah, hopefully towards the end of the half or the second half, I'll be coming on and trying to run and bring my attacking flair to the game and hopefully get a few tired middles.
9: Outgoing NRL Chief Executive Andrew Abdo will today begin negotiations for the new broadcast deal, receiving presentations from media organisations. Day two at the French Open, wins for Alex De Minaur, Daria Kasatkina and Thanasi Kokkinakis. Emerson Jones, Maya Joint and Rinki Hijikata among those bowing out. And in the AFL, Brisbane forward Cam Rayner's become the second player from round 11 to be fined amid a crackdown on staging. That's sport. I'm Mike Pearsall.
4: 26 to 8, that's the latest news in sport.
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12: Good morning, I'm Yvonne Rose. Delays are building southbound on the M1 Pacific Motorway following a truck breakdown on the Moonee Moonee Bridge. One southbound lane is closed with traffic banked back past Carryong. Traffic management crews are on scene assisting motorists. Drivers are urged to exercise caution. Central Coast Council will meet tonight at 6:30 at Council Chambers in Wyong, with debate expected over a proposed 42-storey development at 32 to 40 Mann Street in Gosford. The Environment and Planning Committee narrowly backed the project despite previous objections from both Council and the Department of Planning over height and overshadowing concerns. The state's significant proposal includes 394 apartments, a hotel and retail space, with the final decision to be made by the Minister of Planning, Independent Planning Commission or a delegate. Internationally acclaimed theatre production Celine is coming to Gosford for one night only this Saturday, with Funhouse Factory hosting the award-winning work by UK company Wright and Granger. The myth-inspired solo performance stars Megan Drury and explores identity, transformation and self-discovery through the lens of ancient Greek mythology. The show begins at 7:30pm with bookings and information through the Funhouse Factory website. In sport, Central Coast Mariners star Isabel Gomez has been named the 2025-26 Julie Dolan medalist, recognising her as the best player in the Ninja A-League. The 23-year-old midfielder followed up last season's championship win with another standout campaign, playing key roles for the Mariners and as a Matildas representative. Gomez finished equal second in the league for assists and scored 4 goals, cementing her place among the competition's top performers. This has been Coast FM Local News, in association with Coast Community News.
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0: Good morning to you. Some early morning fog patches abound. A cloudy one, some showers, real mixed bag this morning. A possible thunderstorm this afternoon. Light north to northeasterly winds. Looking ahead, rain and showers forecast tomorrow and again on Thursday. 20 degrees our expected top today. Currently 18 at Canton Beach, 16 at Somersby. And at North of Oka this morning on the beach, it's sitting on 18 degrees at 23 to 8 here at Coast FM.
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0: The Big Breakfast on this Tuesday morning, Classic Hits, Coast FM 963. Choir Boys, that was a classic back in 87, Run to Paradise. 19 to 8 with Greg Wilmot. Column 80 today, Sydney Morning Herald tells us of a reader who was lost in France. Certainly a good name for a song. Approaching a T intersection, a sign read left, all directions, right, other directions. So when in doubt, what do? You toss a coin.
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0: Learning French at school, tout à gauche was turn left, tout à droite was turn right, and aller tout droit was straight ahead. Sydney trains advise trains are running on or near to time. That's the good news on the roads. Bit of a mess, really. A breakdown on the M1 southbound at Moonee Creek Bridge earlier this morning. One lane closed still due to that broken down B double approaching the hill up towards Calga. Traffic back well past the Carryong interchange now. Also, the North Connect southbound at Normanhurst, an earlier truck fire there. One lane is now open with a speed reduction. And news just coming through of an accident at Arimba southbound just past the interchange, and a southbound lane closed there as a result, and very heavy traffic conditions building there. Spot any further problems, call me here at Coast FM 43220072. I'll check in again after 8. Here's the Exciters now at Coast FM.

0: It's the Exciters, all part of the classic hits right here at Coast FM 963. Tell him at 7:45 with Greg Wilmot, Tuesday morning. Now, if you want to be part of history, Zestiny Farm on the Central Coast wants to break a Guinness World Record on Sunday, June 7. Now, they're looking to bring together 350-plus people to break the world record for the largest barbecue lesson in history. 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Now, it's going to be a fantastic day, and if you'd like to know more, go to bigbarbecue.com.au to get your ticket. 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
1: 12 to 8 here at Coast FM as we open the birthday book Tuesday morning, May 26th today, and say happy birthday to Christine McSweeney at Long Jetty. Christine, happy birthday to you. Happy birthday this morning going out to Sandra Robertson at Charm Haven. Many happy returns, Sandra. Happy birthday going out to Helen Pontikos, born on this day, May 26th. Have a good one, Helen. Happy birthday to Mandy Turton, born on this day too. Good on you, Mandy. Have a great day today. Jade Anderson celebrating a birthday. Happy birthday to you, Jade. And Elizabeth Courtney is blowing out the candles today. Good on you, Liz. All the very best to you. Celebrating your birthdays with Dean Lucan, the Australian weightlifter. Won gold at the Olympic Games in Los Angeles back in 1984. He is 66 today, born in Sydney on this day back in 1960. He was a tuna fisherman, wasn't he? Lenny Kravitz, the US singer, musician and actor, 62, born in New York on this day in 1964. King Frederik of Denmark celebrating a birthday today, born in Copenhagen on this day in 1968. He is 58 today. And also celebrating a birthday is Stevie Nicks, born Stephanie Nicks in Phoenix, Arizona on this day in 1948. She is 78 today. Joined Fleetwood Mac with her then boyfriend Lindsay Buckingham back in 1975. Here's a song from Fleetwood Mac. Happy birthday, Stevie.

Hollywood Mac at Coast FM 963, get your own way. Stevie Nicks celebrating his 78th birthday today. It is 7 to 8 with Greg Wilmot. Some showers about a possible thunderstorm this afternoon. Light north to northeasterly winds. Rain and showers continuing next couple of days as well. Into the weekend, in fact, 20 degrees our top today. Currently outside our studios here in Gosford, sitting on 16 degrees. Certainly a good day for the movies. Here's the Drifters now.

the Drifters on the Big Breakfast Classic Hits, Coast FM 963, Saturday night at the movies at 4 to 8 with Greg Wilmot. News coming up shortly at 8 o'clock. Josh Bryant has that, Bruce. Coming up on the news at 8, the countdown to Origin 1 tomorrow night. The Blues relocating camp to Sydney today ahead of tomorrow's opening game in the series. That coming up in our news. To get us there, here's the Party Boys.

0: 8 o'clock. Good morning. I'm Josh Bryant, an Australian doctor who has assisted a second cohort of ISIS-linked Australians to return home, believes the children involved should be the focus. At least 6 women and 14 children left a camp in Syria and are expected to land in Melbourne and Sydney later today. The federal government maintains it has not been assisting the group and has warned that the women could face arrest as soon as they land. Dr. Jamal Reefy is told today it will be easier to monitor the group on home soil.
1: Those children have suffered the consequences of their parents' awful decision. It's not their fault. They are entitled for safety and security. And I believe all of Australians are safer and more secure once every one of those kids are here.
0: A search is due to resume this hour for a swimmer who ran into trouble at Sydney's Little Bay Beach. The man, believed to be in his 30s, was last seen in difficulty at about 100 metres offshore. A large-scale air and sea search was unable to locate him yesterday. The energy regulator says electricity prices should fall for most households and small businesses from the 1st of July. The final default price officer has been released for the next year, which applies to 3 states. Prices are expected to drop by up to 5% in New South Wales for households, while businesses could see a fall of up to 20%. The opposition says there's no need for the federal government to introduce its tax changes into Parliament this week. The legislation to rein in the capital gains tax discount and crack down on negative gearing concessions will be introduced on Thursday. The government will then continue negotiations with business groups and may remove some industries from the new laws. Nationals leader Matt Canavan says the situation is a mess.
2: The Prime Minister seems like he wants to negotiate with Australian businesses with a gun held to their head. He wants to put the tax changes into law and then talk to them about where he might take things away.
0: A draft state government plan details a push to install number plates on every shared e-bike across the state. The proposed changes would form part of legislation which is designed to help stop the devices being left across footpaths. Also making news, police are looking for a driver after a 12-year-old boy was struck by a ute in Sydney's southwest. And mental health professionals say many new fathers aren't being properly supported. Movember is pushing for greater investment in services to help men navigate becoming a parent. Spokesperson Dr. Zach Seidler says many men are struggling.
3: 3 in 5 dads told us that nobody checked in on how they were coping during pregnancy or the first 12 months of their child's life.
0: In finance, the US share market closed for Memorial Day, one Australian dollar buying 71.7 US cents.
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6: The Blues are expected to be forced into a late shuffle in the halves ahead of tomorrow night's opening match of State of Origin. Mitchell Moses will have scans on his hamstring today after pulling up sore. Ethan Strange is on standby. Alex de Minaur has had a straightforward win to begin his campaign at the French Open, defeating British qualifier Toby Samuels in straight sets. The world number 7 says it's all about keeping his head down during the early stages at a major.
7: Doesn't need to be pretty, doesn't need to be the most amazing matches, as long as I can keep getting through. They all accumulate and they all add incredible kind of confidence.
6: Thanasi Kokkinakis and Daria Kasatkina are also into the second round. And in breaking news from the AFL, Essendon has sacked its coach Brad Scott, with the Bombers sitting last on the table. That's sport. I'm Mike Pearsall.
0: 8:04, that's the latest news and sport.
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11: In for a cloudy day with showers, says the Bureau. A possible thunderstorm this afternoon, light north to northeasterly winds. Looking ahead, rain and showers forecast tomorrow and again on Thursday. 20 degrees out top today. Some early showers this morning, 7.5 millimetres of rain recorded outside our Coast FM studios. Tide on the turn now with a high tide earlier, next tide a low at 1:02 this afternoon. Currently at Palm Grove, it's sitting on 16 degrees, 18 at Booker Bay. And at Ravensdale, it's sitting on 17 at 8:05 at Coast FM.
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0: on the Big Breakfast, a better music mix, Coast FM 963. I got you, I feel good this morning, and Billy Joel in there too. My Life at 13 after 8 with Greg Wilbert. Morning to the 8 o'clock, it's Tuesday morning, May 26 today. A little wet out there too. Got to tell you about a music trivia night, a Coast FM music trivia night that's happening Friday night, June 19 at the Davistown RSL. 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
0: 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A litre 91 at $1.72.9 at the Yugo at Lake Munmorra. Yugo Lake Munmorra also has the cheapest unleaded 95 this morning at $1.90.4 a litre. 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
0: Sydney Trains advise trains are running on all new to time. Next train out of Gosford bound for Newcastle running 4 minutes late. Otherwise, things all right. On the roads, a lot better than they have been this morning. Things starting to settle down a bit now. The breakdown on the M1 southbound, the Moonee Creek Bridge, that has been cleared and traffic is starting to flow normally. Was banked back some kilometres earlier. Also, the North Connect southbound, that was closed earlier this morning too. Traffic starting to flow through there once again. And an earlier accident at Arimba has been cleared too, just near the interchange that had heavy conditions just before the news at 8. Slow spots on our roads, Niagara Park down to the Mans Road roundabout on the highway there, heading into Narara, a little slow this morning. Also, Forrester's Beach, a little slow there on the Central Coast Highway, and approaching the Terrigal Drive Barralong Road intersection at Erina, coming in from Erina Heights. 40 k's around our school zone, spot any problems, 43220072. Check in again after local news at 8:30.
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0: Breakfast Classic Hits, Coast FM 963 and the Anatomy of Song, sponsored by the Doylo, the Dawson RSL. Go West there and we close our eyes. 20 past 8 with Greg Wilmot. Here's something I haven't spoken about for a while. Sing Australia meet on a Tuesday night in Gosford. All voices welcome. No audition, no pressure, just a small weekly fee. It's on at the Anglican Church, 3 Mann Street in Gosford from 6:30 and they're singing away till 8:15.
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0: Good on you, Dave. 22 past 8 here at Coast FM as we continue a better music mix at breakfast. 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

Orbison on the Big Breakfast, Coast FM 963, and you got it at 26 after 8 with Greg Wilmot. News coming up shortly at 8:30. Josh Bryan has that for us coming up in our news. The latest from the French Open. Couple of Aussies doing well last night too. Tanasi Kokkinakis and Alex Diminor through to the second round. That coming up in news. Local news on the radio. Going gardening after 8:30. Check the trains and traffic for you too. Our handy hint for the day as well is Renee Gaia. Heading in the right direction to news on the Big Breakfast here at Coast FM 963. Good morning.

0: It's 8:30. Good morning. I'm Josh Bryant. Households and businesses along the East Coast will save on their electricity bill as the final default market offer is released by the energy regulator. The changes will take effect from July. People living in southeast Queensland, the biggest winners, expected to save up to $155 on their power bills. The drop in New South Wales, up to $130 for households on the flat rate. The latest data shows investment in renewable energy projects has fallen across the country. Gabriel Hodson explains.
1: The federal government's clean energy targets are looking shaky, with investment in renewable energy sinking to a 10-year low and $4 billion wiped out in the past year. The Clean Energy Council has told SMH The Age a year's delay on a major transmission line means a 20% rise in power bills. Its report says onshore wind farms have seen the sharpest decline in spending, 57% over a year. For solar farms, the drop's 5%. Consultants forecast the grid will be made up of 60% renewable energy by 2030, a long way off the 82% target. Gabriel Hodson reporting.
0: The next group of ISIS-linked women and children are being warned they could face arrest as soon as they arrive in Australia. 7 women and 12 children are understood to be on their way home, are expected to land in Melbourne and Sydney later today. The federal government maintains it has not provided the cohort, who are Australian citizens, with any assistance. The search for a swimmer missing in waters off Sydney's eastern suburbs has now resumed. The man was last seen in difficulty in the water about 100 metres offshore of Little Bay Beach. He was unable to be found during a large-scale air and sea search yesterday. A man whose home was gutted by fire is urging people to get behind this year's Vinnie's CEO Sleepout. The event next month is aimed at raising awareness and money to help rough sleepers and others experiencing homelessness. James is living in a caravan after his home was damaged. He's taking part in this year's fundraiser and has told Ben Fordham he feels it's more important than ever to draw attention to the issue.
2: Something I want to show my son, that resilience, no matter how tough times are, helping people in need can go a long way, even if you're struggling. And just something to give back to the community has always been something that he and I have wanted to do.
0: Also making news, the UK has broken its spring temperature records as a heatwave grips parts of Europe, and a major show at Sydney's Vivid Festival's being called off for at least 2 days. Technical difficulties saw some drones fall from the sky during last night's Starbound event. In finance, the US share market closed for Memorial Day, one Australian dollar buying 71.7 US cents.
3: There's one nursery on the coast that makes gardening affordable. Narara Valley Nursery.
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5: Stephen Crichton is out to prove the doubters wrong in the State of Origin series opener. There were questions surrounding Crichton's selection for the Blues after a slow start to the season with Canterbury. Crichton says he'll justify Laurie Daly's faith tomorrow night.
6: There's always fire in my ability to prove those people wrong, but I kind of know who my inner circle is and the people who to listen to as well. And there's always going to be doubters out there, regardless if they're good or bad.
5: Socceroo Riley McGree will miss the upcoming World Cup after picking up an injury playing for Middlesbrough in the Championship playoff final. Essendon has sacked coach Brad Scott after a disastrous start to the AFL season. The Bombers sitting in last place and they have just one win from their past 24 games. And Alex de Minaur, Thanasi Kokkinakis and Daria Kasatkina have won their opening round matches at the French Open. That's sport. I'm Mike Pearsall.
0: 26-9, that's the latest news and sport.
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8: Good morning, I'm Michael Troy. All lanes have reopened southbound on the M1 motorway after a truck breakdown caused long delays earlier this morning. There have been a couple of crashes that have also been cleared, and police are calling on motorists to take extra care in the slippery conditions. Workers started on a new lookout in Avoca Beach as the whale watching season gathers pace. Thousands of whales will migrate north along the coast over the next few months in what's known as the Humpback Highway. The new lookout on Warren Avenue in Avoca will have a 180-degree view of the water. Councillor Jared Wright says construction will take about 6 weeks and the lookout has been designed for people with disabilities.
9: The view from Warren Avenue Lookout is one of the best anywhere on the Central Coast, and it's so exciting to see that this project is now under construction, and I know that local residents, visitors and tourists will be so excited once it's complete.
8: There's concern volunteer services across the region could be undermined by proposed federal funding changes. Volunteering Central Coast currently supports more than 60 local community organisations and promotes about 170 volunteer roles. Under the proposed new model, dedicated funding for volunteer resource centres will end in June next year. The organisation says the changes could dismantle local support systems that have helped coordinate volunteering on the Central Coast for more than 40 years. Chair Randall Tame says volunteering relies on local infrastructure, not decisions made in Canberra, and removing that support risks undermining the thousands of volunteers who help keep community services running. Hawkesbury Brewing is celebrating a big win at one of the largest beer competitions in the world. At the Australian International Beer Awards in Melbourne, Hawkesbury Brewing won Champion Medium Australian Brewery, along with multiple medals including gold for its Coastie range. Founded at Lisseroe on the Central Coast, Hawkesbury Brewing says the win is a proud moment, recognising years of hard work while staying true to its local independent roots. In sport, you could say it's six-legged running, or its official name, Canine Cross. The season is off to a whooping good start for runners and their dogs on the Central Coast after the first race at Erimba State Forest. Runners are attached to their dog with a special harness, bungee cord or running belt. The group also runs canine hiking events at a more relaxed pace. This has been Coast FM Local News in association with Coast Community News.
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11: Showers and a possible thunderstorm, says the Bureau today. That storm possible this afternoon. Light northeasterly winds about the coast. Rain and showers forecast tomorrow and again on Thursday. 20 degrees our expected top today. Currently at Forrester's Beach, it's sitting on 19 degrees, 18 at Gorrican. And at Tascot this morning, it's sitting on 18 degrees at 23 to 9 at Coast FM.
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0: Cat Stevens on the Big Breakfast, a better music mix, Coast FM 963. Remember the days of the old schoolyard? Yes, I do remember them well, and it's nice to reminisce with friends and talk about the good old school days too. And to all those heading off to school, all the best at school today too. Hope it's a good one for you. It is 19 to 9 with Greg Wilmot. Warren's cartoon in the Daily Telegraph today relates to a news story that broke yesterday with the Teal Party, an independent party, showing interest in becoming a potential major political party. And has them all drawn in cartoon fashion in green, all due to the rise of One Nation. Is it we've had enough of the major parties? As former UK Prime Minister Harold Wilson once said, a week is a long time in politics.
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0: Now, Sydney Trains advise trains are running on or near time this morning on the roads. No major accidents or breakdowns to report. We've had our share of them early. A phone ranger reporting just a moment ago a slow run on the M1 southbound from Sparks Road down to the Wyong Road turnoff there. No sign of an accident, but just some heavy traffic making its way towards Tuggerah this morning from the north. Other slow spots, the highway from Niagara Park down to the Mans Road roundabout at Narara, Central Coast Highway coming into Erina from Erina Heights at the Terrigal Drive intersection. Also the highway from Doyleson down to Charm Haven, a little slow this morning. Also coming into Wyong from Watanabe on the highway. 40 k's around our school zone. Spot any problems, give me a call here at Coast FM. Number to call 4322 0072. We will keep you posted across the day. 18 to 9 is a band called XTC, Generals at Majors, on the Big Breakfast here at Coast FM.

0: 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At a quarter to nine with Greg Wilbert. Now, the Woi Woi Lions Club Tea Cozy Expo is fast approaching, coming to the Minor Beach Surf Club, Saturday, June 6, 9 a.m. until 4 p.m. Now, the theme this year, countries around the world. You'll see tea cozies knitted and crocheted or fabriced with parts of the world featured. I guess you might see a red, white and blue one for France or something like that. Sounds interesting. Time to go gardening now. Not the greatest day to garden. The garden's lapping up the rain though. Here's Sherilyn.
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2: 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Sherilyn Darcy, gardening today.
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0: It's 11 to 9. 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It's time for our handy hint of the day. Now, what I found on the internet recently, preventing your bathroom mirror from fogging up after a hot shower with car wax. 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Another handy hit for you in the Big Breakfast tomorrow morning around the same time here at Coast FM 963.

Mark Holden on The Big Breakfast, the Better Music Mix, Coast FM 96B. I want to make you my lady. It is 8 to 9 with Greg Wilmot, Tuesday morning. Now, if you missed the Rhinos in action last weekend in the National Ice Hockey League, they're back at the Central Coast Ice Hockey Stadium there at Erina this coming weekend. In fact, Saturday afternoon at 3:45, they take on the Sydney Ice Dogs in their next assignment, coming off a loss too. Horns up at 3:45. Good luck to the Rhinos in that game. A cloudy one with showers today, a possible thunderstorm this afternoon, light north to northeasterly winds. Rain the next couple of days as well, 20 on top today. Currently 18, here's Cher at Coast FM.

Chair on the Big Breakfast, Coast FM 963, a little love and understanding this morning. 3 to 9 with Greg Wilmot. News at 9. Josh Bryant has that for us coming up in our news. Surging levels of renewable energy and better reliability from coal-fired generators set to give consumers a break with power prices to fall. One of the stories making news this morning. Lance Godman on your radio after 9 today. Lance has more great classic hits coming your way. More Anatomy of Song, sponsored by the Doyleson RSL. And Lance will also give you a chance to go on to Friday's draw to win a bunch for lunch at the Doyler. You and five friends feasting there, valued at $400. Stay dry. Happy Tuesday. Enjoy your day. Catch you tomorrow. Jackie Wilson gets us to news.

0: Just a reminder, on school days, school children are about and the speed limit around schools is 40Ks. 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A message from Transport for New South Wales.
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0: Good morning, I'm Josh Bryant. The Albanese government has confirmed a group of women and children with links to Islamic State will arrive in Australia today. Federal politics editor Michael Packey.
1: 7 women and 12 children are on their way home after leaving a camp in northern Syria last week. The group will land in Sydney and Melbourne. The government maintains it hasn't provided the cohort with any help other than a passport, which it's legally required to do as they're Australian citizens. The opposition's John O'Dunningham argues the group poses a security risk.
2: I don't know how the government can turn a blind eye to this.
1: Dr. Jamal Rifi has been instrumental in getting the group out of Syria. He says he feels for the children that have been caught up in the bad decision of their parents.
3: It's not their fault. They are entitled for safety and security.
1: Some in the group are likely to face arrest upon arrival. Michael Packey, Canberra.
0: The Premier maintains there is good cooperation between state and federal police despite questions arising from the Bondi Beach terror attack. Potential intelligence and security failures in the lead-up to the massacre are the focus of the latest hearings of the Royal Commission. The inquiry will today hear from the police commander in charge of the Eastern Suburbs District at the time of the attack. Energy regulators have locked in price cuts along the East Coast despite the uncertainty from the war in Iran. From July, the maximum rate electricity companies can charge on their standard plans will be reduced. Households and businesses in New South Wales, South East Queensland and Victoria will save the most. It's a slight reduction in South Australia. Energy Minister Chris Bowen claims the government's push into renewables is working.
4: These are good reductions, but there's a lot more to do. It's not mission accomplished. Australians are still doing it tough. And we need to keep going with the reforms that we have put in place to see more of the cheapest, better form of energy in the grid.
0: New analysis shows financial commitments for new renewable energy projects in Australia have fallen to a 10-year low. The Clean Energy Council's annual report warns the drop could compromise the government's renewable energy targets. Shared e-bikes could soon be fitted with number plates in New South Wales. The draft state government legislation would form part of a broader effort designed to crack down on the devices. Also making news, a large-scale search for a swimmer missing in waters off Sydney's eastern suburbs has now resumed. The man was last seen in trouble about 100 metres offshore at Little Bay yesterday. And artworks donated by late broadcaster John Laws will now be displayed in the Art Gallery of New South Wales. In finance, the US share market's been closed for Memorial Day in the United States. One Australian dollar is buying 71.7 US cents.
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6: Mitchell Moses has officially been ruled out of State of Origin 1, succumbing to a hamstring injury. Ethan Strange will start at 5'8", with Matt Burton to join the bench. Coach Laurie Daly says Moses only has a minor niggle.
8: I think he'll only miss, I don't know, he might even be a chance this weekend to play with Para. It's not a major tear at all. Very minor, but no, it's just too risky. Yeah, 48 hours out.
6: The Socceroos have lost one of their key attacking players for the FIFA World Cup. Riley McGree has been ruled out after picking up an injury in the Championship playoff final for Middlesbrough. Australian teenager Emerson Jones has bowed out in a fighting opening round loss at the French Open. The 17-year-old falling to four-time champion Igor Swiatek, Alex de Minaur, Thanasi Kokkinakis and Daria Kasatkina had wins. That's sport. I'm Mike Pearsall.
0: It's 9:04. That's the latest news and sport.
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11: Well, good morning, everybody. And what you see out there is what you're getting this morning, because there's plenty of rain around and it's likely to hang around for the next few days as well. So high chance of showers, we're already getting those, so the Bureau's got it right there. And also the chance of a thunderstorm later this afternoon and evening. Didn't happen yesterday. Also, we've got hazardous surf conditions out there on the coast, so good place to stay away from or just observe. We're heading towards 22 degrees today. Now, tomorrow, cloudy with high chance of showers again, also the chance of a thunderstorm, 13 to 22. And I think Thursday is possibly going to be worse. Very high chance, not just high chance, but a very high chance of showers, says the Bureau. Also the chance of a thunderstorm with heavy rain and possible flash flooding. So, well, that's something to look forward to, isn't it? The winds will turn more southerly in the afternoon on Thursday, 15 to 22. Now, if you're out on the water, and I can't think why it would be a good idea, but Terrigal down there at the beach got a low tide at 10:45 this morning, and Cooleywong's low is at 1 p.m. this afternoon. But currently around the coast, I've got Buff Point and St Hubert's Island on 18 and Somersby 17.
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0: Ah, the captain and Tennille are the way. I want to touch you here at Coast FM 963. And kicking off the show this morning, we had Cheap Trick. If you want my love, then you got it here at Coast FM. It's 13 minutes past 9 o'clock. You got Lance Godman through till 12, and I'm very pleased to have your company this morning. Big thank you to Greg Wilmot. Great breakfast show as always, and always a pleasure to come in and have a bit of a chat to Greg before I go on air as well. Okay, now we've got the anatomy of song first up, courtesy of the Doylo, and I've taken a bit of a lateral one here. It's Brown Eyed Girl, and of course brown eyes, well, that's part of the anatomy, isn't it? But this time it's by superstar Jimmy Buffett. So I hope we've got plenty of Jimmy Buffett fans out there. This was a big hit for him anyway on a number of his CDs. Okay, here we go.
1: 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She's got Betty Davis eyes. The anatomy of song. 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
2: 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Don't miss Avalanche or Peter Powers. Coming soon.

0: 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Am I ever going to see your face again? And of course, Jimmy Buffett before that with Brown Eyed Girl, one of my favourites. And after the break, who have we got? Well, we've got ABBA and we've got Donna Summer.
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0: Donna Summer, she's on the radio here at Coast FM 963. And before that, ABBA and I Have a Dream. Well, I've got a dream because I believe the local news is coming up with Michael Troy.
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3: Good morning, I'm Michael Troy. Central Coast Council will meet tonight in Wyong to debate a major high-rise proposal for Gosford. The development at Mann Street includes plans for a 42-storey tower with apartments, a hotel and retail space. The proposal has narrowly been backed by Council's Planning Committee, despite earlier concerns about height and overshadowing. A final decision will be made at the state level, either by the Planning Minister or the Independent Planning Commission. A hazardous surf warning remains in place with dangerous conditions along the central coast. Large swells are expected to continue for the next few days, making it risky for swimmers, boaters and rockfishers. Surf Life Saving New South Wales is urging people to avoid coastal activities until conditions ease. There have already been 55 coastal drownings in New South Wales since July last year, including several involving rockfishers swept from platforms. Nurses on the Central Coast have welcomed a state government move to introduce staffing ratios in public hospitals, but say they're still waiting on a timeline locally. The changes will see minimum nurse-to-patient ratios introduced across medical and surgical wards, aimed at improving patient care. At Gosford and Wyong hospitals, staff say the reforms are a positive step, but want clarity on when they'll take effect. The New South Wales Nurses and Midwives Association says many wards are currently overstretched and the new ratios will help ensure safer conditions for both patients and staff. The rollout is part of the second phase of the government's safe staffing levels policy. To sport and in rugby league, Wyong Roos veteran Mitch Williams has reached a major milestone, playing his 300th game for the club. The fan favourite, known as Mini, came out of retirement this season. He was named New South Wales Cup Player of the Year back in 2013, and club officials say his commitment and team-first attitude continue to set the standard for the Roos. This has been Coast FM Local News in association with Coast Community News.
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0: Our 3-day weather check, rain, rain and rain. That's the best way to summarise the whole thing. Chance of a thunderstorm later this evening though. We're heading towards 22, much the same tomorrow, and 13 to 22. And Thursday, more rain. They reckon it's going to be the worst of the next 3 days. And also the chance of a thunderstorm, just not to let you down. And also the chance of some flash flooding if that storm is as bad as they think it might be, 15 to 22. But currently just outside our studio, it's 19 degrees.

0: Oh, Herman's Hermits, they're a must to avoid. I've got to say, the song before that, Fleetwood Mac, is, I think it's probably my favourite Fleetwood Mac song everywhere. It's a beautiful song, isn't it? And then America before that with Lonely People. Okay, now what have we got next? After the break, we have got Air Supply.
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Oh, the Four Tops. It's the same old song at 8 minutes to 10 o'clock. And Air Supply was before that. Okay, just a bit of a heads up on tonight. At 6 o'clock, we've got Heartbeat with Ann Leeson. 8 o'clock, Great Southern Land with Michael O'Brien. And at 10 o'clock, Two Up Tuesday with David Horsepool. And then, of course, Classic Hits overnight. Okay, time to go to the news now. I've got a couple of good songs to get you there. The Doobies, It Keeps You Running. And Jimmy Barnes, River Deep, Mountain High.